0: locked up in your room?
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3: 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Ready?
4: Well, all right. Hello again, everyone. You are tuned into Passport. I'm your host, Architecture, featuring the finest in downbeat and dub music. The song you just heard is entitled Chocolate Wings by Bent. They're out of the UK. This latest installment, I'm going to feature songs from the top 101 down-tempo albums of all time. In particular, songs from the top 50. You can check out that list at loungeproductions.com. And with that said, let's get things started with Norway's Røyksopp. The song is entitled So Easy. Enjoy.

And welcome back. That was Pressure Drop out of the UK with their song Unify Ripped. And that is off their collection Food of Love. Got a lineup for you next. Alex Reese with Jazz Master. And this is one of the all-time great remixes by Vienna's Kruder and Dorfmeister. Dig it.

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It's 9 o'clock on a Friday night, so it's time for a nominate here on WREW FM 91.1 Cleveland, broadcasting from the campus of Case Western Reserve University and throughout the multiverse at WREW.org. My name is DJ Easy, joined in spirit by the lovely silent mystery dancer who speaks through the music but not on the air. And we bring you a nominate, which is 2 hours of freeform rock, electronic, and industrial music. And a nominate will continue to be heard in this time slot through the summer WREW schedule. Apparently, we're going to be in the summer schedule, even though it's 40 degrees. And every day, it's 40 degrees and rains out like we're just stuck in some Blade Runner future. And it's dark, too. It was dark when I left, and it should not be dark when I left to come here, and it should not be dark yet this time of the year, but the crummy weather is upon us. But you can stay warm by your radio, and we'll bring you freeform rock electronic and industrial music previously on a nominate, because this is a semi-serialized, semi-serious production. It was a mystery show edition. This is a DJ EC show, so we'll crank open that request line at 216-368-2208 or at through WREW.org if there's anything you want to hear. If not, sit back. Hope you got your wristband. Don't throw anything at me. Keep your arms and feet in the ride at all times. Let's go for a ride. A musical one.

You're listening to Innominate with Military Gun with Sway 2 from Life Under the Gun, which was preceded by Pampers with THTF from Pampers. Before Pampers, Dix gave us Dr. Daddy from These People, which was preceded by Fugazi with Glue Man from 13 Songs. Prior to Fugazi was Lunachicks with Deal With It from Jerk of All Trades. That was preceded by Bikini Kill with Jet Ski from Reject All American. Found out today there's a Bikini Kill show coming up in Cleveland, and we actually have tickets to give away. I'm surprised the other programmers didn't jump all over those. And not give away now, give away like closer to September when the show is. Before Bikini Kill, Alice Cohen with La Fête Étrange from Pink Keys. And we started the show with Human Eye with Surface of Pluto from Into Unknown. Let's play some more music.

0: You're listening to Anominate here on WREW. That was Red Cross with Where I Am Today from Third Eye. Before Red Cross, the Bug Club gave us Cold Hard Love from On the Intricate Inner Workings of the System. Before the Bug Club, Fireworks with Veins in David's Hand from Higher Lonely Power. That was preceded by Catfish and the Bottlemen with Sidewinder from Balcony, from the Balcony. Before Catfish and the Bottlemen, Wand with Floating Head from Golem. Wand was preceded by Royal Trucks with Water Park. That's appropriate for this time of the year once we get done having bad weather and have good weather. Water Park by Royal Trucks from Veterans of Disorder. Prior to Royal Trucks, Baranyama with Inhuman from Euphoria Love. And we started the set with Atomic Bronco with Foolish Games from Bull in a China Shop. Let's play some announcements, come back, tell you a few other things, and we'll continue on with the program.
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10: Einstein was a genius, unlike you and me.
11: It was the decent thing to do, I guess. Killing the cat, I mean.
12: I am the British cheese Wensley Dale. Lightly pressed, it's smooth textured with a subtle milky flavor, which is clean and refreshing.
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0: And you are listening to WRUW-FM 91.1 Cleveland, broadcasting from the campus of Case Western Reserve University. This is Anominate, 2 hours of freeform rock and electronic and industrial music with me, DJ EC, and the lovely of Silent Mystery Dancer, who speaks through the music but not on the air. And it is 10 p.m., so portions of the following might be found to be indecent or even objectionable to members of the listening audience. Therefore, WRW must recommend listener discretion. If there's any requests you'd like to hear, you can reach us at 216-368-2208, or you can do requests through WRW.org. Some upcoming shows the audience might be interested in. Tomorrow night, V&V Nation was supposed to play the House of Blues. That's been postponed till a future date. Ronan is okay, he says on his Facebook. He's just got to get some medical stuff done and doesn't want to venture too far afield until it's all checked out and he gets a clean bill of health and they let him come across the pond to play for us. I think he normally lives somewhere in Germany.

Germany. Tuesday, May 26th, the Black Angels, who played Studio A-Rama a while ago, will be at St. Andrews Hall in Detroit. Friday, May 29th, Marauders will be at No Class. Saturday, June 6th, Robin Hitchcock will be live with Electric Full Band Show with Emma Swift at the Beachland. Monday, June 15th, Echo and the Bunnymen will be at the House of Blues. Wednesday, July 1st, the Human League will be with Soft Cell and Allison Moyet at MGM Northfield Park. Sometime in June, we'll give away a pair of passes to that show. Thursday, September 17th, Bikini Kill, who you heard in the first hour, will be with Ganser at the Agora, and we will also have a pair of passes to give away to that sometime in September, August or September. Tuesday, September 29th, Public Image Limited will be at the Roxy Inn Theater at McKee's Rocks, Pennsylvania. And Wednesday, September 30th, Cheekface will be with special guest Apes of the State at the Cambridge Room at the House of Blues. Cheekface headlined Studio A-Rama more recently than Black Angels did. Black Angels is 2015-ish. Cheekface is 2024. The Studio A-Rama after it came back from the pandemic break. So let's play some more music. Talk to you after the next set. Let's play some more music.

This is Anominate, and what you just heard was Shark Toys with Walking Song from Labyrinth from In the Red. Shark Toys with Walking Song from Labyrinth. It's on In the Red Records. Before Shark Toys, it Built the Spill with Joyride from The Normal Years, which was preceded by Vivian Girls with Wild Eyes from Vivian Girls. Prior to Vivian Girls was Boxed In with Melt from Coke Float. Boxed In was preceded by a Request for Automatic with Mercury from Is It Now? Prior to Automatic was Corbu with Marching Orders from Cran Soul. And Prettiest Eyes started the set with Untitled from Pools. We have to remind you that portions of the following might be found to be indecent or even objectionable to members of the listening audience. Therefore, WRW must recommend listener discretion. Down by the Cuyahoga is on in half an hour. So we got half an hour more of music to play and nominate. So let's play some more music.

That wraps up tonight's edition of Innominate. What you heard was Transam with Insufficiently Breathless from Volume X. Before Transam was Adult Karate with This Is Never from LXII. I guess that's 62 in Roman numerals. Before Adult Karate, Makeness with 14 Drops from Loud Patterns. Prior to Makeness was Red Martian with Flighta Ha Vi A Vi Is from Retrailing. And Red Martian, the CD cover is a big red flop, 5 1/4 floppy disk, which makes me wonder if their vinyl is like a big red floppy disk. And then the vinyl comes out of the floppy disk. That would be very Master Boot Record of them. Master Boot Record does stuff like that all the time. It was unfortunate I couldn't make it to the Master Boot Record show recently, but I got to see him last winter at in Lakewood. Before

0: Red Martian, Andy Abstract with Uncooped. Andy Abstract, Uncooped with Happy from Emotions Gemini. And that wraps up tonight's edition of Anominate. Next time on Anominate will be Mystery Show Edition, completely put together by the Mystery Dancer. She has to get cracking on that. And then in 2 weeks should be another DJ EC show. And then the 29th. Not going to say what it'll be, but it could be really interesting. Mystery Dancers working on that. So you want to stay tuned to WREW through the summer. We'll be starting our summer schedule soon. Anominate will remain in this time slot, 9 to 11 p.m., but there will be some changes. Down by the Cuyahoga, of course, will remain in its time slot from 11 till 2 with jazz, but Beat of the Night will be moving to from Thursday mornings, where I have to like wake up super early to catch the end of it, then listen to the beginning of it on the live stream, to Saturday night, where it will be on right after down by the Cuyahoga. And for those other schedule changes, see when your favorite shows are, you can check out WREW.org. A lot of your favorites, the regulars, the longtime shows, they just get a little bit longer in the summer and then shrink to accommodate all the student shows in the fall and the spring, but you can check that out. And up next, after these announcements, we'll be down by the Cuyahoga with jazz from 11 till 2. And we'll see you next weekend. For all the mothers out there, happy Mother's Day. Everybody have a great weekend. Happy, today was Victory Day. We won! But the French get the day off instead. I don't know how that happened. But anyway, down by the Cuyahoga up next. Have a great weekend. See you next time. Bye.
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0: Ahoy there, ye landlubbers of the North Coast. My name is Certain Death Wally, the fastest pirate to ever put a peg leg in the poop deck. My crew and I have sailed the seven seas, and a few A's and B's as well. We always look forward to our adventures to the Lake Erie, so we can listen to our favorite radio station, WRUW-FM 91.1 Cleveland. Aye, but now, if we ever get out of the range of the 15,000 watts of power, we can always go to the ship's computer and listen to WRUW.ARG. 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

Thank you, Doer One. It's 1 minute after 11 p.m., and this is WRUWFM Cleveland. This is Jazz down by the Cuyahoga. My name is Jim Szabo. Here's some John Beasley to start us out.

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1: Whether wizened wise wizards or college kids, we here at WRUW keep searching, keep finding, and keep giving it back to you.
2: Thank you very much, and we are back. We closed that last set with composer Maria Schneider. She released a new recording a couple of weeks ago called American Crow, her composition, and using that terminology for the kind of crosstalk that seems to happen in society these days where we're doing a lot more talking than listening. And the other guy is always wrong. But included in this EP

if you will, extended play release with two versions of that particular piece, is another piece that we just listened to called A World Lost. That was a piece that was part of her ambitious project, her last recording called Data Lords, talking about information and how it's thrown around in this world. And she took that one composition that appeared on that album, A World Lost, and reimagined it as a guitar feature. And Jeff Miles stepped up, and he was the guitarist on that last piece we heard. Again, A World Lost by Maria Schneider. Right before that, we heard from Albanian vocalist Elena Duni and UK guitarist Rob Luft. They've worked together for about two or three recordings on the ECM label. This latest release is called Reaching for the Moon. And we heard a composition written by Alina herself and Rob, sung in French, a piece called Magnolia. Right before that, someone who came to Northeast Ohio last night and performed at Edwin's Restaurant here in Cleveland Heights, vocalist Gabrielle Cavassa. She has a new Blue Note recording that she's touring on. It's called Diavola. And from that, we heard a piece called To Say Goodbye with Jeff Parker featured on the guitar. Just before that, a recording that was actually done back in August of 1988 featuring the late guitarist Mick Goodrick and pianist Fred Hirsch. And the recording is now seeing the light of day on the ECM label. It's called Feebles, Fables, and Ferns. And while the recording doesn't come out for a while, we have a single from that, and it happens to be the title composition, which we heard. Feebles, Fables, and Ferns sound a little bit like All the Things You Are, based on, but... What do I know? I'm not a jazz musician. We began with pianist John Beasley, who went to Europe to work with the Stuttgart Big Band, known as the SWR Big Band, a program of his own music. The recording is called Invisible Piano, out today. And from that, we heard his composition featuring guest flutist Magnus Lindgren, a piece called Concentric. This is what we do for 3 hours on a Friday evening, Saturday morning. We play you jazz, a lot of recent releases to keep you up to date on what's happening in the jazz scene. Also, occasionally we get what we call acquisitions, which are older recordings that we didn't have before, but we got them now. And then there's the excavations, where we actually dig back into the WRUW music collection and play things we all need to hear again. We'll bring you the Northeast Ohio Jazz Calendar at the midnight hour. We like to start the second set with a Northeast Ohio connection, either Northeast Ohio musicians with recordings or events happening in Northeast Ohio. This is a big one. Next Friday at 7 o'clock, just a stone's throw away from my WRUW studios, is Severance Music Center. And in Mandel Concert Hall of Severance Music Center, you can hear trumpeter and composer Terrence Blanchard present a program called The Worlds of Terrence Blanchard. It's the opening event of the 2026 Mandel Opera and Humanities Festival. And what it will include, it features Blanchard, who really has feet in three different camps here: opera, jazz, and film. And what the program will be will feature his opera that he wrote, the first African-American composer to be featured at the Metropolitan Opera with his work, a piece called Fire Shut Up in My Bones. And some arias from that will be presented in the first part of the program here in Cleveland next Friday, along with his group, the E Collective, an electric ensemble, and the Turtle Island Quartet, joining him, adding four strings to the festivities. Then in the second half of the program, it will be a multimedia presentation of Terrence Blanchard's Malcolm X Jazz Suite that he wrote for the Spike Lee film, with immersive projections happening as well.

alto sax, Jean Toussaint playing tenor saxophone. Mulgrew Miller playing piano, Lonnie Plaxico bass, and Papa Blakey playing drums. Again, this is the start of our sort of quick overview of some music from Terrence Blanchard. This is Oh, By the Way. 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

I consider myself a jazz man in the world of ideas, a blues man in the life of the mind, because my models, jazz musicians and blues men, who have to find their voices, not just be echoes, who had to have a vision, not just a stare, and in the end, have to be true to themselves, because all imitation is suicide. All emulation is a sign of an adolescent mind. Now, all of us imitate, all of us emulate. But the ones who love us, the way Monk loved Coltrane, you don't need to imitate Johnny Hodges. Go on and find your voice, brother.

Terrence Blanchard with his E Collective Electric Ensemble and the Turtle Island Quartet, four strings. From the recording that came out in 1985, that came out in 2021, let's try that better, a recording called Absence. And part of the recording is a tribute to a great jazz musician, Wayne Shorter. In this case, we heard one of Wayne's compositions called Diana. Just prior to that, a quick spoken word piece from Dr. Cornel West, who joined Terrence on the 2009 recording that Terrence did called Choices, which was recorded in New Orleans in 2009, and that's significant because of the previous recording. In that set, we heard a piece by Terrence's called Water, which was part of the suite that he wrote called A Tale of God's Will, a Requiem for Katrina. Hurricane Katrina came through New Orleans, his hometown, in August of 2005 and laid waste to a lot of it and spread the musicians all over the world as a result of it. So Terrence's return to New Orleans was significant some years after. But from the recording, A Tale of God's Will, we heard Terrence Blanchard's piece called The Water. Just prior to that, we heard from Blanchard's recording on the Columbia label, which was the Malcolm X Jazz Suite. From that, we heard a piece called Malcolm's Theme. We began with Art Blakey and the Jazz Messengers with a young Terrence Blanchard from 1984, recorded live at McKell's in New York City. The recording on the Concord label called New York Scene, we heard a Terrence Blanchard composition called Oh, By the Way. Oh, by the way, it's just after midnight. Welcome to a new day, Saturday, the 9th of May in the year 2026. 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This is Jazz Down by the Cuyahoga. My name is Jim Szabo. We'll bring you this week's Northeast Ohio Jazz Calendar.

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1: See, back in my day, them young people didn't do all that cussing and all that hee-hawing like they do right now. See, I don't understand why they do all that cussing and hee-hawing, because it's just not right. They need to do things like they did them in my day. The cussing and the hee-hawing just wasn't allowed. In public, you did it at your mama's house, in the room, in the dark, by yourself.
2: If you feel that there's too much cursing in media today, then this message applies to you. Some of the following material may be found objectionable by some of the listening audience. 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

music for the jazz calendar this morning is provided by pianist Brad Melda. Brad made a recording back in 2018 called Seymour Reads the Constitution with Larry Grenadier's bass and Jeff Ballard's drums. This is a Brad Melda composition called 10 Tune. And with that, we'll bring you this week's Northeast Ohio Jazz Calendar. The calendar is a service of WRUW. 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Guitarist Justo Sabarit performs this early evening tonight, Saturday, May the 9th at 5 p.m. at the Bocce Winery in Madison. Javon Bogard's band Abstract Sounds can be heard at the 66 on Cleveland's East Side tonight at 6 o'clock. Pianist Demetrius Steinmetz and his trio at the North Star Cafe in Shaker Heights tonight at 6. Pianist Cliff Habian at Johnny's Downtown tonight at 6. Pianist and vocalist Tony Marinucci at Valenti's Restaurant in Broadview Heights this evening, 6 p.m. Guitarist John Chapman at the One Food and Spirits in Akron this evening, 6 o'clock. Guitarist John Markovic at the Maze Valley Winery in Hartville tonight starting at 6:30. Trombonist and vocalist John Reese and his trio at the Hartford Hill Winery in Fowler, Ohio, out east from Cleveland, tonight at 6:30. Pianist Frank Barrett and his trio at Edwin's Restaurant in Cleveland Heights, tonight at 7. Vocalist Dane Van Adder with keyboardist Joe Lehman and bassist Brian Thomas at the Standard Restaurant on Cleveland's East Side, tonight at 7. Saxophonist Russell Thompson and Free Agent can be heard tonight at 7 p.m. at Sam Silk's in Maple Heights. Pianist Don Phillips at the Velvet Tango Room in downtown Cleveland tonight at 7. The Engine Room, otherwise known as the Cleveland Jazz Orchestra Trio. Pianist Jackie Warren, bassist Aidan Plank, and drummer Jim Rupp. Tonight at 8 p.m. for a concert and live stream at the Bop Stop on Cleveland's Near West Side. The RLJQ Afro-Latin Jazz, led by percussionist Rolando Matias, can be heard at the Tree Lawn Social Club on Cleveland's East Side tonight at 8. Saxophonist Max Schlenk and his group at Nightjar in Woodmere this evening, 8 p.m. Saxophonist Dion Yates at Blue Jazz Plus in Akron tonight, 8 p.m. Reedman Dave Casper at the Marble Room in downtown Cleveland tonight at 8:30. Sam Cabot and her band QS Jazz at the Mustard Seed Market in Akron tonight at 8:30. Pianist Dave Blazer and the John James Trio in separate rooms of the Velvet Tango Room tonight.

Starting at 9. The Cleveland Jazz Orchestra with vocalist Helen Welch presents a Mother's Day Big Band Serenade at the Music Box Supper Club in downtown Cleveland tomorrow at noon. Saxophonist and vocalist Stan Miller at Dean Martin's Lannings in Akron tomorrow, Sunday the 10th at 1. Hub's Groove along with Antoine D. Burtz, Andrine Fant-Priest, Andriana Miller, and Mazarel can all be heard at Garfield Heights' Grand Ballroom this Sunday afternoon beginning at 4 for a Mother's Day event. Saxophonist Michael Austin at Frederick's Wine and Dine in Warrensville Heights this Sunday afternoon at 5. Stan Miller at Laurentia Vineyard in Madison Sunday afternoon at 5. Guitarist Bill Nace and bassoonist Dana Jessen play music at the Bop Stop this Sunday the 10th at 8 p.m. on a concert co-sponsored by New Ghosts. Pianist Mike Patrone at Johnny's Downtown this Monday through Thursday of this week beginning at 6. John Markovic plays guitar at the One Food Spirits in Akron Monday night at 6. The Skatch Anderson Orchestra at the Brothers Lounge on Cleveland's West Side Monday night at 8 p.m. and also a live stream from the band's website. The Don Kubek Big Band plays at Slim and Chubby's in Strongsville this Monday night, the 11th, beginning at 7:30. Pianist Don Phillips at the Velvet Tango Room Monday through Wednesday evenings of this week beginning at 9. A jam session led by Robert Hubbard and Hub's Groove, the Hub's Groove Trio, can be heard at the B&M Barbecue in Lyndhurst this Tuesday the 12th at 7:30. The Danjo Jazz Orchestra at the Venice Cafe in Kent Tuesday night at 7:30. Saxophonist Matt Corey at the Centro in downtown Cleveland Wednesday night at 6. The Michael Austin Project at the Chalk Bar in Twinsburg Wednesday night at 6. Guitarist John Markovic at the Ridge and Rail in Wadsworth this Wednesday evening, 6 p.m. Joe Fagan plays piano at the One Food and Spirits in Akron this Wednesday the 13th at 6. Pianist Joe Augustine at Gatsby's Restaurant in Warren this Wednesday night, 6 p.m. Guitarist Gaetano Letizia and friends at the Prospect Wine Shop in Manaway Village this Wednesday the 13th at 7. Pianist Brad Meldow, and his trio with bassist Felix Mosholm and drummer Jorge Rossi can be heard at the Gartner Auditorium of the Cleveland Museum of Art this Wednesday, May the 13th, beginning at 7:30 p.m. There's a swing dance at the Rialto Theater in Akron this Wednesday, the 13th, at 8 p.m. Show up at 6 or 7 o'clock if you'd like some lessons. Pianist Don Phillips at the Velvet Tango Room Thursday night, the 14th, at 5. Pianist Joe Hunter at Cremona Restaurant in Chardon, Thursday night, the 14th, at 5 p.m. Sausalito with vocalist Dorian Denard can be heard at the Vinifera Wine to Whiskey Bar in Cuyahoga Falls this Thursday night at 6. The duo of pianist and vocalist Joe Hunter and guitarist and vocalist Tim Mattson is at the Bop Stop Thursday night, the 14th, beginning at 7 p.m. for a concert and live stream. Guitarist John Markovic can be heard at the Speakeasy at Quintana's in Cleveland Heights this Thursday, the 14th at 7. Swingbone is at the Standard Restaurant in Cleveland this Thursday night, the 14th, beginning at 7. Justo Sabaret plays guitar at Alicia's Tavern of Richfield this Thursday night, the 14th at 7. Saxophonist Bobby Salvaggio leads a quartet with trumpeter Tommy Lehman, bassist Kevin Martinez, and drummer Zaire Darden at Bar Phoenix in Akron. That's Thursday the 14th, beginning at 7. The Swingbone Trio with vocalist Donna Ray Warren can be heard at Laurentia Vineyard in Madison next Friday the 15th at 5 p.m. The John James Trio at the Velvet Tango Room 5:30 and again at 9 p.m. next Friday the 15th. Demetrius Steinmetz's trio at the North Star Cafe next Friday the 15th at 6. Pianist Mike Patrone at Johnny's Downtown next Friday the 15th at 6. John Markovic at the Prime Vine Winery in New Franklin, Ohio next Friday the 15th, 6 p.m. John Reese's trio at

Cafe 422 in Boardman, Ohio, next Friday, the 15th at 6. Joe Augustine at Gatsby's Restaurant in Warren, Friday the 15th at 6. The Mandel Concert, Mandel Opera and Humanities Festival presents The Worlds of Terrence Blanchard next Friday, May the 15th at 7 p.m. at the Mandel Concert Hall of Severance Music Center. It will include the E Collective, the Turtle Island Quartet, vocalists Adrian Danrich and Will Liverman, and projections from Andrew F. Scott. All that next Friday the 15th at 7. Pianist Joe Hunter's duo at Edwin's Restaurant in Cleveland Heights next Friday the 15th at 7. Don Phillips at the Velvet Tango Room next Friday the 15th at 7. Guitarist Jubu Smith, along with Hub's Groove, can be heard at the Special Effect Event Center and Lounge in Beechwood next Friday, May the 15th at 7 and 9:30 p.m. Saxophonist Bob Esterly and guitarist Billy Joe Wiseman at the Canton Club Vault in Canton next Friday the 15th at 7. Abstract Sounds at the Bop Stop next Friday the 15th at 8 o'clock. Guitarist Stu Cutler and his trio comes to the Tree Lawn Social Club on Cleveland's East Side next Friday the 15th at 8. Guitarist Dan Bruce in trio with bassist Alfredo Guerreri and drummer Joe Tomino at Nightjar in Woodmere next Friday the 15th, beginning at 8. Pianist Jennifer James leads a quartet. With her, she has saxophonist Max Schlenk, bassist Bob Subnoski, and drummer Andrew Wagierski. That's next Friday the 15th, 8 o'clock. Reedman Dave Casper at the Marble Room in downtown Cleveland next Friday the 15th at 8:30. Dave Blazer plays the piano at the Velvet Tango Room next Friday the 15th at 9. And the twice-a-month jam session happens at the Bop Stop next Friday, May the 15th, beginning at 10 p.m. To get the complete up-to-the-minute information on Northeast Ohio's jazz club and concert scene, we point you in the direction of that Northeast Ohio Jazz calendar I just read from. Find it at wruw.org/news. We moved on to a second Brad Meldow piece from his 2025 release on the Nonesuch label called Ride Into the Sun, featuring music from the late Elliot Smith. This is with Felix Mosholm playing bass and Matt Chamberlain playing drums. We're listening to an Elliot Smith composition called Behind the Bars. 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
0: Thank you, Daniel. And I will tell you that our brand new WRUW schedule kicks in this coming Sunday at 12:01 a.m., if you will. What does that mean? Well, the station is based at a university, and about a third of our on-air staff are students, and their semester has just ended. They slogged their way through finals this past week, and so not all of them are staying in Northeast Ohio for the summer. If you're a young person, maybe you're going home, or maybe you're letting the four winds take you somewhere. So as a result, the WRUW on-air schedule for the summer months will sound a little different. Us homeboys who live in the Northeast Ohio area sometimes do double duty and pull extra shows or expand our programs to pick up the slack. So that whole new schedule will be revealed on Sunday night. So we hope that you will listen. But one of the things that will be on the schedule in the same time slot it always is the program Live at the Bop Stop, a syndicated program produced here locally in Cleveland, emanating from the club at 29th in Detroit here in Cleveland. And if you listen this coming Monday at 9 a.m., you can hear Pittsburgh trombonist Reggie Watkins and his quartet from a date that was made June 20th of last year live at the Bop Stop. He has Michael Burnaby playing piano, Eli Narragan playing bass, and Jason Washington Jr. playing drums. And that will be 1 hour of pretty tough music because Reggie Watkins is a tough dude. So check it out Monday at 9 a.m. live at the Bop Stop right here on WRUWFM Cleveland. We closed that last set with pianist Billy Childs. We premiered his recording last week. It was released, 2 weeks ago, I guess. And it is called Triumvirate. It is his first trio recording in about 25 years. He's worked a lot in larger ensembles and also away from jazz, doing film scoring and other things like that. Serious composing, if you will. But with this recording, with Matt Penman playing bass and Ari Hainick playing drums, we heard a Billy Childs piece from that called One Fleeting

instant. We heard two pieces from a guy who's coming to Northeast Ohio on Wednesday night, Brad Meldow. We began with his recording called Seymour Reads the Constitution from 2018, a trio date with Larry Grenadier and Jeff Ballard. From that, we heard his composition called Ten Tune. And then we followed up with his, I think, latest recording called Ride Into the Sun, both of those on the Nonesuch label. This with Felix Mosholm, who will be in Northeast Ohio on bass, and Matt Chamberlain playing drums on the recording. We heard from that a composition of late rock guitarist Elliot Smith, a piece called, and let me find what I wrote down here, called Between the Bars. We are going to move on with some, I think, interesting stuff. We'll start out with, let's see, we've got a piano, we've got some, we're going to hear a couple of tunes from the pen of Mr. Ellington, Duke Ellington, and one loving tribute to Duke Ellington's music from Carla Bley. But let's start this set with a new recording from saxophonist Jeff Lederer. He and his wife, Mary LaRose, who's a vocalist, and in this case, a jazz group augmented by the Wildebeest Wind Quintet to give it a classical edge here. The recording is called There's a Yearnin'. And what the deal is, he's taken sort of off the beaten path compositions by three composers, along with some of his own work, and they are Ornette Coleman, Eric Dolphy, and Oliver Nelson. In the case of Coleman, he performs a little performed piece called Forms and Sounds for Woodwind Quintet that Ornette wrote back in 1962. Then he unearthed an Eric Dolphy wind quintet that had, I don't believe, ever been recorded before, let alone we don't even know how many performances it had. And then some work that from Oliver Nelson as well. This is the direction we're going to start this set. We're going to listen to the title composition from this Jeff Lederer recording. Again, it's called There's a Yearnin'. 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

Carla Bley Band, recorded live in Hamburg, Germany in 1984. A new recording called Joyful Noise on the, let's see, what label is that? The Musicus label, actually. She worked with the NDR big band there doing some sessions and then did that concert as well. And that was a piece of Carla's, very much in my mind, dedicated to Mr. Ellington. There's sort of hints of Mood Indigo and other Ellington pieces in that. But as a result, she calls the piece Copyright Royalties. The Carla Bley Band included trumpeter Michael Mantler, trombonist Gary Valenti, French hornist Vincent Chancy, tuba player Bob Stewart, all brass there. Tony DeGrady playing mostly tenor sax. Steve Slagle, I think, doing the clarinet work there on that piece. Ted Saunders played piano. Steve Swallow playing bass. Victor Lewis drums. And Carla added some organ here and there. Again, that piece called Copyright Royalties from the recording Joyful Noise by Carla Bley. Prior to that, we went back to March of 1975 to hear Dexter Gordon, not playing his tough tenor, but in this case playing soprano saxophone, doing a version of Ellington's In a Sentimental Mood. Horace Parlin played piano, Neil Henning Ersted Pedersen bass, and Tony Inzlaco played drums. It's from a recording on the Steeplechase label called Stable Mabel that we've added to our collection in digital form. Just prior to that, a new issue of previously unreleased stuff from Oscar Peterson from August of 1960. He spent 2 weeks in Detroit at Baker's Keyboard Lounge with his trio, Ray Brown's bass and Ed Thigpen's drums, and the recording out captures an evening, or maybe a few of them mashed together. Not quite sure. You know how how record people can do that stuff. But from this new release on the Verve label, we heard a version of Satin Doll. We heard from pianist

Ed Rosenthal right before that. His new release is called, let me find it here, is called The Good Old Days. And it actually features a couple of trios that he's regularly worked with. It was recorded in the summer of 2024. And he did basically four albums with two of his working trios, and then started bleeding them out as four individual recordings. I think this is the last one of the four. The piece featured bassist Norika Oeda. She's the current bassist with the powerhouse all-female ensemble known as Artemis. And Quincy Davis played drums on that with Ted Rosenthal's piano. And what we heard from him was a piece that I think he dedicated to his bass player. It sounded like the changes of Back Home Again in Indiana. Completely hidden from a neophyte's ears like mine. But he called the piece Back Home in Okayama, which is a section of Tokyo. So I think that is dedicated to his bass player. On that, The Good Old Days from Ted Rosenthal's trio. We began with reed man Jeff Lederer, along with his wife, vocalist Mary LaRose, and the Wildebeest Wind Quintet, performing little-known pieces from the pens of Ornette Coleman, Eric Dolphy, and I'm forgetting the third one. Of course, third one was Oliver Nelson. And it was an Oliver Nelson piece that we heard called There's a Yearning, which gave the album its title. It's a few minutes after 1 a.m. Eastern Time, and you are listening to the voice of Case Western Reserve University, WRUW-FM, Cleveland. This is Jazz Down by the Cuyahoga. My name is Jim Szabo. We have one more hour of this stuff. And then we'll be presenting a program from Lily, who does her program at 2 a.m. Eastern Time called The Silver Hour. She has, I think, gone home to the West Coast because that's what students do. But through the magic of radio, we can bring you her program this morning. You know, WRUW broadcasts at 91.1 FM, and maybe you're listening to us that way. If you're in Northeast Ohio, Western Pennsylvania, or Southern Ontario, Canada. 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And like I said before, there's a bunch of radio aggregators that you can find stations from, and they eventually lead to that place. So WRUW.org is the beacon that brings you this evening and this morning's program. And right now, we have a hefty group of listeners in Ohio, at least 10 other states and one foreign country. If you've got something called VPN on your computer or phone or device that you're listening to us, I really can't tell you where you're from, but you know that, and it would just possibly increase that number of places that have chosen to tune in this morning for Down by the Cuyahoga. And again, we humbly thank you for that. You have a lot of different choices. Glad you chose us. And of course, the third way of listening to WRUW is after the fact. 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And if you want to hear the most recent broadcast, all you got to do is go to the right hand side and click on the link called Archive. That opens up a little player for you. It has the list of all the songs you're going to hear when you hit play, and then just hit play.

Hey, and go. Anytime, day or night, you can listen to any program we've done for 2 weeks out from its origin. Thanks for listening. We really appreciate it. We start our second last set with a reissue on the Kraft Recordings label. This is a sort of a boutique recording label that has found and remastered a real eclectic group of recordings, and they've done a lot of jazz. We are going to hear a recording that was originally made in November of 1956. It ended up being trumpeter Lee Morgan's debut recording as a leader. It was called Introducing Lee Morgan. It was on the Savoy label when it came out originally. It was recorded at Rudy Van Gelder's studio in New Jersey. And what it really is Lee Morgan was a part of Hank Mobley's quintet, but they decided to deputize Lee as the leader for this recording date. You have Hank Jones playing piano, Doug Watkins bass, Art Taylor drums, and now second in command, Hank Mobley playing tenor saxophone. Let's listen to a great composition by Fats Navarro, the trumpeter. This is a piece called Nostalgia. 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
1: Hey everyone, this is Patty, host of The Spandex Years. Did you know 86 million adults in America have prediabetes? In other words, 1 in 3 adults in this country are at risk of developing type 2 diabetes, and I'm one of them. But the good news is that prediabetes can be reversed. And even if you're busy, it takes less than 1 minute to know where you stand. There's no excuse. Visit doihaveprediabetes.org and take the short online test.

0: 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It's not, wait.
1: I am so pretty.
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0: material may be found objectionable by members of the listening audience. Therefore, listener discretion is strongly advised.
1: Thank you very much. We close that last set with a vocalist based in New York. His name is Marcus Goldhaber. His new release is called The Promise of You. Came out about a week or two ago. And from that, we heard his great version of the Hoagie Carmichael Johnny Mercer standard, originally recorded in 1941 by Gene Krupa's orchestra with Anita O'Day singing the first version of Skylark. Prior to that, we went to Vienna, Austria, to hear a trumpeter by the name of Klaus Wienerreuther. His new release on the Quinton label is called Trumpet Tales. He's joined by the Barbara Bruckmüller Big Band. And what he does is he's written 9 pieces that pay tribute to 9 trumpet players. And you can tell who they are just by the names of

from November of 1956 from the recording called Introducing Lee Morgan that's been reissued on the Kraft recording label. We heard Fats Navarro's composition Nostalgia with the real leader, Hank Mobley, playing tenor sax, but he deferred to his trumpet star to give him his first recording as a leader. Hank Jones, piano. Doug Watkins, bass. Art Taylor, drums. We've got one more set for you that Lily will do her Silver Hour program, and it will be the last one, I guess, because she is not one of our WRW staff that chooses to stay in Northeast Ohio for the summer. She's off somewhere. And you can enjoy her, hopefully, in the fall when our new WRAW schedule comes out, when all them folk are back. Again, our new schedule will kick in this Sunday morning at 12:01 a.m. Next set, our last set of the evening, starts with a pianist who has played Northeast Ohio a couple of times, and he's been on the Live at the Bop Stop program at least twice, I think. His name is David Janeway. He's from Michigan. And his new recording, which came out last week, is called Live at Blue Llama. That is a jazz club in Ann Arbor, Michigan. He has some formidable folk working with him. Bassist is Robert Hurst, and the drummer, the great Billy Hart. And the recording was made in June of 2024. And actually, I take it back. It was released yesterday, Friday the 8th. And what we're going to do is we've heard some great tribute recordings in that last set. Let's listen to another one. This is David Janeway doing a medley of two compositions by McCoy Tyner. First the ballad Search for Peace, and then the nice Blues on the Corner. David Janeway's trio on WRUW-FM, Cleveland.

Right now we're listening to Steve Lacy from a recording new to WRUW of a recording made back in 1991 for the Hat Art label. Solo soprano saxophone from Lacy, recorded in Zurich, Switzerland. The recording is called Remains, and from that, half the recording is his six-part Dao suite that he's recorded many times, in this case for solo sax, and some others of his interesting pieces, and a One Monk cover as well. But this is the title composition, his own piece called Remains. Prior to that, we heard from bassist from New Orleans, Ben Wolfe. His forthcoming release, it's actually coming out May 15th, so this coming week. It's called Anytime After Now, with Joel Ross playing vibes, Sullivan Fortner piano, Chris Lewis saxophone, and Aaron Kimmel playing drums. And from that, just made it disappear, so I can't tell you the name of the piece. It is called Down with Gravity. We began the set with pianist David Janeway and his trio, recorded in 1984 at the Blue Llama Jazz Club in Ann Arbor, Michigan, with Robert Hurst playing bass, Billy Hart drums. We heard a medley of McCoy Tyner's pieces, Search for Peace and Blues on the Corner. Thank you very much for joining us for jazz this evening and this morning. We'll be back next Friday at 11 p.m. to do it all again. So until then, thanks for listening. So long and assalamu alaikum.

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1: We're going to have some ground rules first, okay? No f***ing, f***ing, or f***ing lasting. And no f***ing unless you're wearing a f***, or you f*** before you f*** me. And if this winds up on the web, I will f*** you in the
2: Some of the following material may be found objectionable by members of the listening audience. Therefore, listener discretion is strongly advised.

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0: 5. 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
1: Well, but it's 4 in the morning.
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0: Now, they say this about every generation, and they said it about my generation, and it was certainly true then, but it is really, really true now, and that is that kids are growing up so fast these days. You know, it's really amazing, and that's why I think the legal age of consent should be lowered to 15.
1: Warning. Some of the following material may be deemed indecent or objectionable to some members of the listening audience. Therefore, WRUW recommends listener discretion.
0: Don't look at me like I'm some sort of monster or something. Seriously, you know?

0: And that was a little different version of Song of the Soul. It was given to us by Madeline Scotto. This is a cover.
1: Very good.
0: Yeah, a little different today.
1: And we want to welcome you to the May 9th, 2026 edition of Gay Ways. And we got some big news for you right now. We're broadcasting on Saturday morning from 5 to 6 a.m. But next week, the new schedule is out. We have a new time. And we're going to be on WREW FM 91.1 every Thursday from
0: 10 to 11.
1: 10 to 11. So that'll be big news.
0: A.M. That's A.M.
1: It'll be in the morning, but at least it's not in the wee hours, so you don't have to worry about the moon being up and everything.
0: Yeah.
1: If you're concerned with such stuff.
0: I don't know if we like the moon or not.
1: Well, I do. My grandmother went to church early. She thought later services were for lazy people, so we were out at 5, 6 o'clock in the morning, and the moon was still up.
0: Okay.
1: Yeah. So we once again, like you said, you are listening to us on WRUW FM 91, and we are also on the internet on WRUW.org. And we're still on this week, we're still on the early hours, but you can just go to the WRUW.org website and go to the shows and schedule, and they're all listed there. And take a list. You'll find us on there. You'll see it's at 6 o'clock next week. You'll see us on at 10 o'clock. But all the shows are listed. Who's the host and what they do and when they're on. And on that website, all the shows are stored on there on WRUW.org, right on that same schedule forecast. You just go to the Look the Gay Waves and go to the end of the line there, and you'll see two links that will take you to the last two shows that we're on. So this show will be up there right after we finish this and get it posted today. But right now, if you did have to go to that, or if you missed something last week, you can just go to that the page there and pick up the archive show and turn it on. And while you're at it, especially if you're listening, you should be reading this if you're driving. But if you're at home, you can just go through that whole schedule and show list, and you can see that this station has more music than you could ever think of. It's not any one format or any kind of thing. It's not all jazz. It's not all this. It's not all that. It's just we got public affairs. And we have music of every kind you could possibly think of on there. So just take a look through the whole list. And besides Gay Waves, look at some of the other shows, and you can find out when they're on. And take a listen to them when you're on the air, or just tune in when you're driving, anyhow. We're also do an extended portion for our podcast on Podbean. And that's a P-O-D-B-E-A-N. And you go to Podbean, and you look up Gay Waves, and you'll see two of them there. There's an Australian one, and then there's ours. So listen to ours, and at your leisure, you can always listen to the other one, too. And if you want to find out what's going on in Australia specifically.
0: And by the way, it looks like people are definitely doing that, because I got another report from Podbean, and our listenership in the month of April is up another 395%.
1: Wow.
0: We had, you get two sets of statistics. You get where people just click on, and then you get where people download.
1: Yeah.
0: And we had 104 downloads during the month of April, which is the most we've ever had. And the most listened to show was April 10th.
1: Oh,

0: Okay.
1: So we are, but we continue to be on an upward trajectory, and I'm very happy about that.
2: John Podbean, we both.
1: Wait a minute, John, wait a minute. I just lost you here. Wait a minute, I got to get you back.
0: Oh,
1: all right, so a little technical glitch there, but we got John. We got John back. Smoke. I got John back.
0: I'll have a smoke.
1: So we're, you know, we are gaining listenership, John, and I'm happy about that. And the new time will help with that as well. So,
0: and I got to remind you that on the podcast, we have both. I'm getting echo on here. We have both the content we're broadcasting on WREUW, and we have the additional hour, because we only have 1 hour on the radio, so we go to our podcast and we have another hour of content.
1: We do.
0: I'm getting a severe echo back.
1: All right, you know what? I'm gonna pause the recording. We're gonna fix that. All right, John is back. Imagine if we were doing this live in the studio and having these kind of problems.
0: Well, they do sometimes. Byron Allen's weather channel. He's got his funniest weather channel, and all they do is just on-air little glitches, like the guy running the floor polisher in the background while the guy's trying to do the news and the weather on there. Yeah. So it happens all over.
1: All right. Well, let's get started because we have stuff to
0: talk
1: about.
0: Let me get started on you today. Like I said, we're going to do an hour here on WREW that will be on Saturday morning. We are recording now on Friday morning, and this will be on the air Saturday morning on WREW FM 91.1. And we will also, like I said, we will be broadcasting this on-air content and the additional content on our website. So you'll get both on that on Podbean. So.
1: Oh, and just one more thing. Let me throw it out there because WREW would like us to start doing some public service announcements.
0: Yes, we should.
1: And we are going to be doing that, and we're going to be doing public service announcements that announce activities and events and things of interest to the LGBTQ community. So,
0: our whole listening audience is out there.
1: Right.
0: So go ahead.
1: And so if you have something that you'd like to like us to create a public service announcement on, get yourself a little bit of free advertising in Northeast Ohio, please contact us. We would love to work with that. We're going to start working with that maybe as early as next week.
0: Yeah, we'll be producing those and all that.
1: We will be producing those. So, yes.
0: And by the way, I have a little announcement. I'm going to put this in here now, but I remembered off my hand. The Okeanos Explorer is about to begin their Pacific diving. They've been in port and getting refitted, and they went through their successful shakedown cruise, and they'll be out with the ROV. This is live research that you can see on there. The scientists are all on shore, and they're all watching the same thing you're watching on there. So you can catch it. You can catch it on the internet. You can catch it on YouTube. Just go to OkeanosExplorer.com, and you can follow those as they go along. They're tremendously interesting.
1: Find out about anything queer about that?
0: Because I listen to it. That's why it is.
1: Okay. Fair enough.
0: And I think they have some members on there, but that's not it. That's just for you to appreciate all the life that's on this earth and how much life we live on here, and find out more about what's at the bottom of the sea miles down. So enjoy that. And we want to also remind you, since we are on the air, that still this week,

0: you can ignore the warning that comes on before the show, because we next week will be out of safe harbors. That automatic nasty warning comes up, and just to let you know, we do a clean show. We don't have anything that requires safe harbors, so the whole family can listen to this. And just want to let you know that we bring you news reports from all over the world, all over the country, all over the state, and all up our town, wherever we can get them here, of things that impact the LGBTQ community all the time. And we comment on those. We have some pretty lively comments sometime between Eric and I. Because this, I just want to introduce you, of course. You know, you are listening to your host, yours truly, John Graves, and Eric Resnick. So we're back here, both back from after the elections. Eric was a poll worker down in Canton. And I voted down there in the rain and all that. Ooh, it was nasty out there. But we did good. And the poll workers are very helpful for me. I'm a little handicapped and can't go in there. They had me, they sat it down and walked some of the things for me, because I can't really walk long distances. So I just want to thank the people who are very happy there. And then, like I said, we do have some lively commentary about the stories on here. And just to let you know that the views and opinions expressed on Gay Waves are strictly our own. That's, they're either from Eric and myself, or they're from our guests when we have those on, or they're from our cited sources. They do not necessarily reflect the views and opinions of Case Western Reserve University, WRUW.FM 91.1, WRUW.org. It's Stafford students. It's strictly us.
1: Just us.
0: And so we shall get into this here.
1: So where you, do you have something you want to start, or do you want me to start?
0: Yeah. This is a report that came out from SciPost. Transgender individuals face higher rates of discrimination and violence than cisgender sexual minorities. There's a whole spectrum of sexual minorities, and trans people get more feedback from that. Who wrote this? I want to give them credit. Oh, just said by SciPost, PSYPOST. They say transgender people report higher rates of discrimination and violence across Europe compared to individuals who identify as lesbian, gay, or bisexual. These disparities remain relatively consistent regardless of how progressive a country's national equality laws might be. The findings were published in the International Journal of Transgender Health. For decades, academic and demographic studies have grouped sexual and gender minority populations together under a single umbrella. The broad categorization assumes a shared set of social challenges. However, lumping diverse populations together can obscure the specific risks faced by distinct groups. Public and political opposition to transgender rights, which we're all aware of now, we got a lot of stories about that, has intensified across several countries in recent years, including the U.S. of A., of course. As is during this same period, legal rights regarding sexual orientation and same-sex partnerships have generally advanced because of this diverging political landscape. Researchers want to isolate the specific experience of transgender people. Jacob N.J., E.V.J.E., a researcher at the University of Oslo in Norway, led the investigation along with his colleagues Sam Fluitt and Tilman von Soest, S-O-E-S-T. The research team aimed to identify how everyday encounters with prejudice differ between gender minorities and sexual minorities. See, they're two different. To answer these questions, the researchers utilized data from an extensive survey of minority populations in Europe. The data set included responses collected in 2019 from more than 138,000 individuals across 30 different countries. That's a big sample. Yeah. Within that massive sample, about 85% of the participants identified as cisgender and lesbian, gay, or bisexual. A cisgender person is someone whose gender identity aligns with the sex they were assigned at birth. The remaining participants identified as

0: transgender, meaning their gender identity differs from the sex they were assigned at birth. This group included the transgender women, transgender men, and non-binary individuals. Non-binary, by the way, is a term used to describe people whose gender identity does not fit strictly within the categories of man or woman, which fits me right away. The survey asked participants about their experiences with discrimination across 7 different areas of everyday life over the previous 12 months. Participants noted if they had been treated unfairly when looking for a job at work or when buying or renting a home. They also reported instances of discrimination by healthcare workers, by school personnel, at restaurants, and at shops. In addition to these daily encounters, participants answered a question about extreme hostility. They were asked how many times they had faced physical or sexual attacks over the previous 5 years. The researchers applied statistical models that could account for individual factors like age and financial struggles at the same time as national policies. The results revealed substantial differences in everyday social environments.
1: Okay, John, I'm gonna press pause here because we're getting into the part where they're talking about things that are really obvious to our community anyway.
0: Okay.
1: And we're using up a lot of time, and I want to talk about the election, and I want to talk about Barney Frank.
0: Oh, yeah, I was going to ask you about Barney Frank.
1: I produced the whole piece. Yeah, well, I produced the whole piece on that here, so I want to.
0: Well, go ahead.
1: But let's go to Ohio first, because Ohio had a big political shakeup yesterday.
0: Mm-hmm.
1: Where Attorney General Dave Yost decided to resign effective next month.
0: Mm-hmm.
1: And guess where he's going, John? You don't know, do you?
0: No, I don't.
1: He is joining the Alliance Defending Freedom.
0: Oh, of course.
1: Of course.
0: I saw about him retiring, but I didn't know he was going to ADF.
1: Yeah, he's not retiring. He's not retiring. He's resigning.
0: No.
1: And you remember...
0: He's resigning his business in Ohio, but he's joining ADF.
1: You remember that... Well, which means that the unfortunate...
0: He's still going to be involved in Ohio.
1: Well, that means Ohio is going to... Ohio is going to have a much larger ADF footprint.
0: Yes, it is.
1: That's the consequence.
0: ADF is getting a footprint that's getting bigger all over the world.
1: So all over the world, but putting him
0: stories on that coming up.
1: Putting him in Ohio as a former attorney general is of major concern to those of us in Ohio, and it's something that we're going to have to follow very carefully.
0: Well, given his history, did you expect anything less from him?
1: Well, I did initially. I figured that he would, because initially the announcement came out that he was taking a job in the private sector. They didn't announce what it was until later.
0: Exactly.
1: So I wasn't sure, you know. Mm-hmm. I wasn't sure. You know, the backstory on that was Dave Yost has always wanted to be governor. And the Republican Party, the MAGA wing of the Republican Party, led by Donald Trump, decided that he wasn't going to be governor, that he was going to become, they decided that Vivek Ramaswamy was going to be their nominee for governor, despite the fact that he's never held an office, and Dave Yost is probably the most popular Republican on the in the executive offices. So, you know, essentially
0: Ramaswamy took the primaries because he was
1: Trump's guy. So Dave Yost, after testing the waters there and deciding that he was not going to be a viable governor's candidate, withdrew. You know, continued as attorney general, and we weren't sure what he was going to do politically, and then this happened. So he's definitely had a lot of stuff happening behind the scenes. He is, of course, term limited as Ohio's attorney general. Now, what that does is it could set off an interesting chain of events over the next couple of months. And let me play a clip on that. This is Karen Kassler at the Ohio State House News Bureau. This is just a brief clip to show you what could happen. So here we go.
2: There could be a big shakeup coming among Republicans and state government as one of the five term-limited statewide executive office holders is set to suddenly resign from that post today. Sources have confirmed to the State House News Bureau that Attorney General Dave Yost will resign from that office today to accept a job in the private sector. Yost is term limited and started a campaign for governor at the beginning of 2025. But he dropped out of the race last May after Vivek Ramaswamy joined the race and secured endorsements from the Ohio Republican Party and President Trump. Governor Mike DeWine could appoint someone who would hold the AG's office until the end of Yost's term in January. However, Auditor Keith Faber is an option as he is running for AG. But that could set off a chain reaction as Secretary of State Frank LaRose is running for auditor, Treasurer Robert Sprague is running for Secretary of State, and former Representative Jay Edwards just won the GOP nomination for Treasurer. Karen Kassler at the Ohio Public Radio State House News Bureau.
1: So
2: there could be a big shakeup coming among Republicans.
1: That could happen. You couldn't hear it, but essentially, because everybody's term limited and everybody's jumping around anyway, if the candidate for attorney general wants to run as an incumbent, he will resign his position as auditor and let Governor DeWine appoint him to be attorney general, leaving the auditor's office open, and they will appoint their nominee for auditor to fill that spot. And it'll just start a chain of events where all of a sudden, instead of those seats being open, they are now all held by incumbent Republicans. So it has ramifications for the November election and potentially ramifications for our community, because none of them are our friends. None of them.
0: Right. And of course, DeWine is term limited himself.
1: Too. Right. And DeWine is term limited as well. So it's something to watch. It's a little bit premature, but it is a problem.
0: Do you think if he resigns, do you think, DeWine would appoint him to something else
1: before he
0: runs out of office?
1: He did resign. He's going with ADF.
0: No. Oh, that's right.
1: Yeah, so he's going with ADF. Yeah. But that opens up the attorney general's seat. DeWine's going to have to appoint somebody. He is very likely to appoint Keith Faber, who is now, after the election, the candidate.
0: Mm-hmm.
1: You know, who to become the incumbent attorney general. And that's a different dynamic in this election. And that is an issue for our community, because not a single one of those Republicans running for those executive offices is a friend of ours. Not one. Mm-hmm. And let me just say about Dave Yost, you know, Dave Yost, had he been the governor's nominee for governor, the governor's race in Ohio would look very different, because Dave Yost is a political powerhouse compared to Vivek Ramaswamy. So that seat would have looked very different. Now, we have seen and we've talked about and we've commented on Dave Yost's anti-LGBTQ, mostly anti-trans stuff over the last couple years, which we thought was about his running for governor. Remember, we would say, well, you know, he wants to be governor, so he's taking part in all these national lawsuits and, you know, doing all this horrific stuff. Well, now we know.
0: It sounds like he was grooming himself for the ADF post.
1: Well, I think we can talk about that as being true. Mm-hmm. You know, no doubt that's why they came to him. So, mm-hmm. you know, also, you know, in the election,

0: Most of the LGBT candidates won. Friends of the show, Richard Trojanski, it's pronounced, won his race. And down here, Rylan Finzer won his race. So they are moving on to the general election.
1: And of course, now we have Dr. Amy Atkin will be running against Ramaswamy for governor.
0: Yes, and
1: And
0: neither.
1: that's tighter race than some
0: Well,
1: people
0: but
1: think.
0: it's a tight race. It's a tight race for two reasons. Number one, because Dave Yost didn't get in the race, and because that seat is going to depend on Trump. The less popular Trump is in Ohio, the better chance Amy Acton, the Democrat, is going to have. So that. Because Trump is going to play in that race. Ramaswamy's his buddy,
1: Well,
0: and he's his
1: Trump
0: endorsee.
1: is
0: So
1: trying to make himself less popular all the way along.
0: Ramaswamy is depending on Trump to be popular. As long as Trump is not popular, that seat could go to a Democrat.
1: And depends on the makeup of the state he was in, because in Indiana, he went against any of the Republicans that voted against redistricting in Indiana, and they all lost their primaries. So Trump still has some power in some places.
0: Yes, and but we don't know yet how much he has in Ohio. If it's low, Dr. Amy Acton could be the next governor. If it's a lot, Ramaswamy is. Our community needs Dr. Amy Acton to be the next governor. Not that, I mean, she can't change anything. She's not going to be able to improve anything because the General Assembly is still going to be overwhelmingly Republican. But she will at least have a veto pen.
1: That's true. We might, over the, depends on how the election comes out, we might be able to cut down that super majority a little bit on there. And if Amy
0: Maybe,
1: Acton wins, she would still
0: yeah.
1: be able to veto
0: Maybe a little bit,
1: bill.
0: but it's still going to be a super majority. I mean,
1: Yeah,
0: Ohio is apportioned so unfairly that those seats are it's just not going to switch. It's not going to happen. The majority can be cut down, hopefully cut down to below a veto-proof majority, but even that's going to be an uphill push. And then that's
1: Well, we
0: why.
1: had a ruling about gerrymandering in Ohio and the electoral districts and all that, and that was supposed to change, but the Republicans have fought that along there, but we don't know what will happen
0: Well,
1: after.
0: in Ohio, we need to look at this election as buying time. If we can put a governor in the governor's mansion who will veto the anti-LGBTQ stuff, and if we can narrow the super majority in the state house by enough seats that those vetoes can't be
1: Overturned.
0: overturned, and we can and we can just slow the process down long enough for the hearts and minds of people in Ohio to start to change, and hopefully we can start winning some of our rights back
1: And this points
0: down the
1: out
0: road.
1: how important it is to
0: And
1: vote.
0: most
1: There's too many
0: importantly,
1: people that don't vote because they don't think they have any chance of doing anything. But
0: and most importantly, most importantly, still most importantly, the two human rights constitutional amendments need to go. Need to be passed. They need to go into Ohio's Constitution, and our community needs to be leading that effort. And we've talked about that on this show before. We're going to continue to talk about it. The two constitutional amendments.

0: election. You know, even
1: Yeah,
0: if
1: because
0: there's a
1: even if those pass, even if the somehow
0: amount of attention to pay to these
1: this
0: things.
1: community has to have a superhuman effort.
0: Okay, but
1: Okay.
0: the Federal Equality Act should not be figured into that equation, because
1: Yes.
0: if we put time and effort into that, we won't be putting time and effort into things
1: Well,
0: that
1: that's
0: are
1: on the federal
0: possible.
1: level. That doesn't mean
0: Right. But at the state level,
1: that depends on a lot of what happens when the next election. So I'll just put that on hold, like you said, and do that because you've been using up a lot of
0: the
1: time if we want to
0: most
1: go on.
0: important,
1: And you had news about Barney Frank.
0: I'm going to do that too, but the most important thing that our community can work on this election cycle is those amendments. Now, let's
1: Well,
0: talk about
1: that's in Ohio. That's, there's more people than
0: that's in
1: Ohio
0: Ohio. Now,
1: listening.
0: let's talk
1: There's
0: about
1: more
0: Barney
1: people
0: Frank.
1: than Ohio listening to this. They have this going on all over the country and all over the world. So,
0: Well, we're going to talk about what's local to us first. So, Barney Frank.
1: no, well, we're international. We're on the internet, and we do more than Ohio. So,
0: Okay, so
1: but don't that's the we're not all we're not just a local thing here.
0: Barney Frank went into hospice this week, and he threw transgender folks under the bus again.
1: I was wondering why that, because the only things I've seen of Barney Frank in there come from pretty much the right wing and anti-gay type publications.
0: Well,
1: So go ahead.
0: I have the actual clips here, and I put together just a few things. So, you know,
1: Okay.
0: I don't want to spend time on Barney's obituary
1: No.
0: on this show, because shortly we're going to have an opportunity to do that. Barney Frank has been a very consequential figure both in our community and in Congress. He has been very controversial.
1: Well, yeah.
0: He, when he passes, it is going to be a very controversial time as to what is said about him. My experience with Barney has always been pretty good. Barney was good to me when I was a candidate. He was good to me when I was a reporter at the Gay People's Chronicle.
1: Well, what has he said now
0: But that is not
1: that's
0: been the
1: surprising you?
0: case for everybody. Now, you'll remember, John, this is not the first time that he threw transgender people under the bus. You remember, I think it was 2007 when they were trying to pass the Equality Act, and no, it wasn't 2007, it was 2009. And when they're trying to pass the Equality Act, and they wanted to remove the language that protected transgender folks from
1: That's
0: the
1: always the
0: Equality
1: first
0: Act,
1: one they want to pull out.
0: because Barney Frank said, you know, we can pass it without transgender protection, and protect the L, the G, and the B of our community, but that there was no way at that time in his mind to get the Congress to pass the bill with transgender protection, because he believed that they weren't ready to accept transgender rights. And of
1: And
0: course,
1: believe me,
0: and at
1: that's
0: that
1: not only
0: time,
1: him. No, wait a minute. Not only that, but all over the whole political landscape, people that would be on the side for LGBT people have been urged to drop the trans, drop the
0: right,
1: effort
0: and
1: to
0: Barney's
1: support
0: doing
1: trans
0: that right
1: rights.
0: now. And Barney's doing
1: And
0: that right
1: Barney's doing
0: now,
1: it
0: and we're
1: now,
0: going
1: and
0: to get there.
1: he's not the only one out
0: He's
1: there doing it.
0: not the only one. But you remember in 2009, HRC went along with them, and it got quite scandalous, appropriately. I mean,

0: I don't believe that that's a good strategy. But anybody who's read Barney's book called Speaking Frankly, was published in 1992, would understand the place politically that Barney comes from that would drive that kind of strategy in his mind. You know, Barney has always been an incrementalist. He's never really been a progressive. He gets called a progressive a lot. He's never really been a progressive. There's a lawnmower outside driving me crazy right now. I hope it isn't heard over the air. But he's never really been a progressive. He's always really been an institutionalist and someone who, you know, essentially represents the decision makers of the Democratic Party. But nonetheless, Barney has a new book coming out, maybe before he passes, maybe not, but it's going to be called Barney Frank, The Hard Path to Unity. So Barney this week, who is 86 years old, suffering from congestive heart failure, and he's had a couple of heart attacks and a couple bypasses over the years. But he went into hospice. And for whatever reason, he's not doing real well, but he is doing these interviews, perhaps to talk about the book that'll be out soon, perhaps because he's trying to cement his legacy. I'm not sure. But I've got a couple of clips. He was on CNN with Jake Tapper 2 days ago, and I'm going to play two excerpts from this. One, I'm going to start with the very last question that Jake Tapper asks him, because it sets up the transgender piece a little bit better than if you play it in reverse order. So let me just start with the end.
1: Since I can't hear, you could tell me what Tapper asked him anyhow.
0: Well, Tapper asked him about his legacy, okay, and what advice he has going forward. What advice he's going to leave going forward, and this is what he answers.
2: I just have a couple more questions for you, sir. They're more philosophical in nature.
3: Yeah, I'm better than I sound.
2: Okay.
3: I'm better than I look.
2: You look great. What do you want people to remember about Congressman Barney Frank?
3: Oh, that I was smart enough and learned enough about the reaction not to answer that question.
2: Well, let me just ask you this. You're at a period of your life, you're at the end of your life, you're in hospice care. First of all, let me just say on behalf of myself, who's enjoyed covering you for decades and admired your passion and your brain and your quick wit, that I'll miss you.
3: Thank you.
2: But beyond that, what do you want young people watching to know?
3: Well, okay, that's a good question. And I'm going to do it specifically with gay rights. There's a lot of angst among other gay and lesbian people. Oh, we're going to lose our rights. They're going to take things away. And my answer is no. In fact, the history of gay rights shows the positive capacity of our system. In 1980, there were no federal rules protecting you if you were gay against mistreatment. And there were, in fact, a couple of rules penalizing us. Couldn't get a security clearance or immigrate. We didn't win these things by some bipartisan coalition. I wish we could have found one, but the Republicans weren't there. And or by demonstrations and demanding it through street marches. We won this by, one, people coming out so that more and more people understood who we were and how we were, in fact, not so different, and certainly not different in a negative way. And secondly, we use politics. Essentially, gay and lesbian people succeeded in making our cause part of the Democratic cause, part of the commitment to human rights. You can't change public opinion on a basic issue. But as it is changing, the right political

0: groups can take advantage of it. So I want younger people, old people, to understand that a political majority can get things done more than people think.
1: Congressman Barney Frank, thank you for taking the time, and we wish you all of the best.
0: Thank you. Thanks for putting up with the issues.
2: So in that interview, Barney lays out his philosophy, and he makes the case, at least in his mind, for incrementalism and for not pushing farther than people are willing to accept. And when he says, you know, if you have a majority, you can accomplish a lot of things. So Barney has long believed that we're not ready for transgender rights, and that, like I say, that has gotten them into some trouble before. This is the clip from earlier in that interview where Jake Tapper asks him specifically about that. And I'm going to play that.
1: You are a progressive icon,
2: John,
1: but now you are expressing some reservations about where the progressive movement has gone. Tell us more.
0: Yes, I know. I've been trying to decide, by the way, personally, whether it's better to be an icon or an emoji. I haven't decided that yet. But as far as this is concerned, it's precisely because I have been on the left that I've undertaken this. I think we're in a situation where the mainstream, to my disappointment, for many years ignored inequality. And many of us fought to get inequality on the democratic agenda. But the problem was, as we succeeded in bringing the mainstream of the left into a concern with inequality, we also enabled people who wanted to use that as a platform for a wide range of social and cultural changes, some of which the public isn't ready for. Even when I agree with them on the end, I think they make a mistake by taking the most controversial parts of the agenda and turning them into litmus tests. My example is same-sex marriage. Obviously, I've been working for gay rights starting in 1972 when I filed the bill. And we, in the movement to establish fairness for gay and lesbian and bisexual people, we picked some work on those issues which were more accepted. We didn't get to marriage until after these other things had been resolved. And that's what I'm suggesting that we do today. The analog is male to female transsexuals playing sports designated for women. I understand there's a lot of anger about that, and I think in the interest of the transgender community, as well as others, it's good.
2: Okay, so there you heard it. Barney believes that he talks about progressive causes in general, but then he circles around and says specifically on the transgender issue, and more specifically, male to female transgender in sports. We need to abandon that for the sake of preserving everything else. Now, there's a constituency for that. I am not one of them. I mean, I believe in solidarity as well. But that is quite controversial right now, among our community. Barney probably shouldn't be doing interviews. He doesn't look good. He doesn't sound good. I understand why he's doing it, but he probably shouldn't be. He once again threw our transgender brothers and sisters under the bus, and I'm looking at the time here, and you know, we could go on.
3: Yeah, well,
2: I
3: got to cut you off. He's gone too long.
2: I want your opinion on that.
3: About him, well, I expect that all over. There's a lot of people that are like that. They're transgender for a lot of people, even

0: own community is a kind of a different thing. That's something that has plagued us for a long time on there now. We power on the Bluetooth than they are on.
1: Okay, go ahead.
0: Okay, this is from The Level, The Black Church Versus a Straight Man Who Loves Gay People by L.G. Ware. And let me get down here. Pass it on down. There's a big picture in the way. Although never directly stated, this is an opinion by this L.G. Ware. He says, although never directly stated, I was raised to believe homosexuality was somehow more damning than most other sins. It was stuck somewhere between suicide, the unforgivable sin, and premeditated murder. I struggle with this aspect of the black church more than any other. I could get past many of the illogical, magical stories. I could get past this book we value so highly being put together by flawed humans. However, the insistence that homosexuality was the inhumane thing frustrated and confused me, he writes. He said, I've watched a man who constantly cheated on and abused his wife, showered with the love of the church, while they would keep an openly gay participant at arm's length as if his presence was somehow stained the church. To this day, despite my knowledge of the world and likely because of it, I find some comfort in the thought of Jesus. However, Christianity and especially the black church continue to disappoint me. Kev on stage is a black comedian steeped in the black church. His rise to fame has been, so far as the author can tell, mostly organic. People started sharing his videos with me, he says, over the last year or so. They're usually funny enough and based on observational humor. He was also pretty open about being a Christian. I imagine he drew the same audience Tyler Perry originally drew before blowing up. Kev now has television shows and may be one of the biggest black comedians, at least in recent memory. However, he did something so hard that many of his original fans are angry. He said that he loved LGBT people. And there's a clip that goes with this, too. Let me see if we can...
1: Don't have time.
0: It's don't have time. No. Oh, we always don't have time for anything I had on it, but hang on. Power off.
1: Go ahead.
0: He says, Kevin on stage said, I've been pretty vocal about loving LGBT people, and that just doesn't go over well with a lot of church people. If I go to Judgment Day and God is like, Kev, let's talk about your love for LGBT people and all the things you said, I'm going to take my chances. And if he was like, I didn't like that, I would say, well, man, I thought I was going to go with love. Jesus lived with love at every point. Now, I wouldn't be surprised by the church crowd being critical of this, even though he explained it in a way that easily falls under the Jesus' teaching. He without sin may cast the first stone. There is something about humans and the desire to be morally superior. My sin is as bad as yours. And I'm going to go on to the next one here.
1: All right, well, let me get one more in here. Smith College.
0: I got Smith College on here.
1: Too. Okay, we'll pull it up because that's important.
0: All right. I will.
1: Do you want me to stop the timer while you're looking? Because All right, so Smith College is an all-girls school that the U.S. Department of Education has opened an investigation into because they admit trans women. And the Trump administration is taking that as a Title IX violation. So this is reported by CNN. In the Trump administration's latest move to limit trans rights, the Department of Education has launched a Title IX investigation into Smith College, an all-women's college in Western Massachusetts, for admitting trans women. Like most other women's colleges in the U.S., Smith, a small liberal arts college, admits trans women. The 155-year-old school says it is a women's college.

college and considers for admission any applicants who self-identify as women. Cis, trans, and non-binary women are eligible to apply to Smith. In a Monday statement, the Department of Education said it was investigating Smith for, quote, admitting biological men and granting them access to women-only spaces, including dormitories, bathrooms, locker rooms, and athletic teams. The term biological men, though often used by opponents of trans rights to describe trans women, is not commonly used by trans people. Smith College told CNN it is fully committed to its institutional values, including compliance with civil rights laws, and does not comment on pending governmental investigations. The Education Department says it is investigating whether the college's policy violates Title IX, a landmark federal civil rights law that bans sex-based discrimination in any school or other education program that receives federal funding. Jumping to the end here, President Donald Trump has taken sweeping measures to limit trans people's rights and to deny trans identity exists in the first place. New policies under his second term include banning trans people from the military, suing states for allowing trans athletes to play on high school sports teams, restricting trans and non-binary children in school, and it lists a whole bunch of other things here, and a day one executive order that redlined or redefined gender as sex, and said humans are either male or female, determined by biology at conception. So without going for the whole thing there, again, we have an instance where the Trump administration is actually using its police powers to punish institutions that basically are accepting of transgender people. And that is about as bad as it gets. And with that, John, we got to close out this part of the show. And once again, the North Coast is perfectly queer in this week's WRUW broadcast of Gay Waves is archived. 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

0: Ladies and gentlemen, as you know, we have something special down here at Birdland this evening. A recording for Blue Note Records. When you applaud for the different passages, your hands go right over the records, and so when they play them over and over throughout the country, you may be someplace and say, well, that's my hand on one of those records that I dug down at Birdland.
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Right now, in the background, we have Marecute and Different Streets from his Forward release. And before that, Frank Lacy with Jelly Roll, an album called Mingus Sings. And let's get back to the music here on Diversified Inc.

some cash. As he was talking to the driver, the clerk said, I hope you thank Mr. Ash. It takes a village to save a life. It takes a village to save a life. My driver's seat has a busted spring or two.

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She was buried at age 15. As the casket lowered, a voice said he had class, and we could use

Eckstein from his song called Build Our Dreams, Story of Mr. Ash. Before that, we heard Haiku doing Is This the Real World? Joe Royal gave us a Planesis. And that's where we started. And it's just about time for us to end. So thank you for joining us this morning for Diversified Inc. We'll be back next Saturday from 6 until 9. That's when we'll be here, and it's almost 9 o'clock. So we're going to get out of here, make way for Stone Cold Bikini. Take care. Have a good week. Bye now.

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1: Give me Joan Jett with a shag haircut and a black eye. Give me Pat Benatar, we do belong to the night. Give me Alana Miles, black velvet, if you please. For Christ's sake, give me Ann and Nancy Wilson.
2: 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We're a heartless bunch.

Alrighty, hey guys, good morning. The time is 9:02 a.m. My name is Christine. You've tuned in to Stone Cold Bikini. I'm so glad you're here. You know who else is here today? Ed. Ugh. Ed is back from his rock and roll travels. And I promise there'll be lots of music and arguing during the show. No, not really. This week I was a little discombobulated, so this show's going to be a little wackadoodle, so I hope you like it. So guess what? I'm in the mood for some requests. Keep them to the indie rock, pop, rock and roll, or something super interesting genre, whatever that means, and make your request online at wruw.org. There's a little request robot there that takes all your information. And just so you know, if you ever like ask a specific question, I can't email you back or text you back through that. But if you ever want me to contact you, put your little email address there. Your little one. Little one. What else? Oh, last week was the pickup party for the telethon thank you gifts. And that was so fun. So fun. I met so many super cool people, so many great listeners of this wonderful radio station. More importantly, so many great supporters of this fabulous radio station. They gave away lots of stickers, and that was really great. That was so fun. It was almost overwhelming how wonderful people are about this silly radio station. So thank you for coming, and thank you for donating. All right, we should start with this wackadoodle show like I told you about. Although the first song is interesting. It's Julie Ruin, Kathleen Hanna's husband, he's released an album that's sort of his version of a Julie Ruin, in my opinion. That's Mr. Mike D, and I'm going to play one of the tracks from that first. And I think it's pretty good. Let's see what you think. And I think I have some other new songs. Let me get combobulated, and we'll talk more about it at the break. All right. Oh, I didn't tell you. 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

0: Alrighty, hey guys, good morning. It's 9:24 a.m. My name is Christine. You've tuned in to Stone Cold Bikini. My pal Ed is here this week.
1: Hey, how you doing, man?
0: I'm doing good. It's been so long since you've been here.
1: 2 whole weeks.
0: It's good to see your face.
1: Oh, well, thanks for saying that.
0: Hey, in the background, you're hearing The Rough Guide to the Music of Iran. I thought that was appropriate. Where are we? What did we just hear?
1: Songs. Music, something like that.
0: Band from the 60s. No, not really. Sharp Pins. They have a new release out called Balloon, Balloon, Balloon. Well, it's new from 2025 on Perennial K Records. Let's turn the sound just a little more. I Want to Be Your Girl. That song's a little too slow. He needs to speed it up. Probably live, I bet it's better.
1: I think he's got some sped up in his repertoire.
0: Yeah, true, true. Before that, something new from the band Jaw Dropped. I really don't know them, but I heard that song and I'm like, I'm playing that on my show. The song's called Monday, and that's from a single on Transgressive Records. Preceding that, a request for Chuck. He wanted to hear some new Pornographers, an old one from 2003 on Matador. The song was It's Only Divine Right from the Electric Version album. I don't think I was cool enough to like the new Pornographers for that album. I'm still not cool enough.
1: Well, now that they've kind of slowed down and have 12 records out, you're finally saying
0: I'm
1: to yourself,
0: catching up. I'm catching
1: maybe
0: up.
1: It's time I pay attention.
0: Before that, Remember Sports, by request for David. Great request, David. Thank you. The song we heard was Across the Line. That's from their new release called The Refrigerator. They're on Get Better Records. Didn't you say they toured and didn't come to Cleveland, Ed?
1: They played, I think, 5 weeks worth of shows, maybe.
0: They played Twinsburg. They played Solon. No, not true.
1: Well, they did play Mansfield.
0: No, they didn't.
1: They didn't, you're right.
0: Before that, something new from Mike D, the guy that used to be in the Beastie Boys, the guy that's married to Kathleen Hanna.
1: He's just the guy.
0: The guy.
1: He's the guy.
0: He's got something new out. I'm not sure the name of the album, but I have a single he just released called Switch Up. I thought it was pretty cool. I liked it. It was very like 90s breakbeat, sort of Fatboy Slim-ish, which I love. I see it's on Capitol Records, so he's getting paid for that. That's good.
1: A little.
0: We started the show with Julie Ruin, as we do every darn week, and that's where we are.
1: Wait, you mean the Mike D isn't self-released?
0: It should be.
1: He didn't finance his own?
0: It should be.
1: Is that not on Kathleen Hanna Records?
0: It should be. It should be.
1: Really?
0: Stone Cold Bikini Records.
1: There you go. That's even better.
0: I know. I'm waiting for her to sue me for this someday.
1: Well, I think not.
0: Okay, I hope not. Hey, Ed, you just went to a big rock and roll event in Rhode Island, didn't you?
1: I did.
0: What was it called?
1: It wasn't really big. It was the Providence Pop Fest.
0: It was big in my heart, for sure.
1: Well, indeed.
0: Who was there? Why am I jealous, Ed?
1: You are jealous because I saw the Softies?
0: Yes.
1: You are jealous. Well, I don't know why else you'd be jealous, for sure.
0: A lot of good music.
1: Oh, yeah. I mean, I would say that out of all the bands I saw, and I don't even know how many there were, maybe 30?
0: Wow.
1: Maybe.
0: How do you stand for that long?
1: I don't know.
0: Do you bring one of those little fold-out chairs?
1: No, it's adrenaline and stupidity. What can I tell you? It's a great combination.
0: You bring a webbed lawn chair?
1: How cool
0: would that be, though?
1: You could. At a place like that, you could. PopFest communities are great. They're very accepting.
0: Yeah.
1: I mean, there were a few people that needed to be seated because of some
0: issues.
1: Yeah, and they're like, hey, here's a chair. You know, we're going to put it right here for you. Put your name on it.
0: Yeah, like my laziness issue.
1: I don't know if that they give chairs for that. Well, you know what? These folks might. They might. But
0: go ahead.
1: I don't know. Sweeping Promises was great. I remember seeing them a couple years back at the Grog Shop, and they were really, really good.
0: Mm-hmm.
1: But this seemed like it went up a notch or two. It was really great.
0: And you said, who was it, Linda Smith?
1: Yeah.
0: She was there. She's somebody who's famous from, like, I think the mid-90s, who did some, like, what do they call it, bedroom music?
1: Yeah, even before that, I think, like, late 80s even.
0: Yeah.
1: To me, it's kind of got, like, a C86 Sarah Records analog for the U.S.
0: Totally, yeah.
1: And, just so you know, Linda Smith did sit, so you could have. Actually, there was, who played? Mira? I saw Mira.
0: Oh, gosh.
1: With a band. It was so great. I'd never seen her with a band.
0: Well, she can rock, and she doesn't get the chance to do that very often.
1: For sure. But I think she told everybody to sit down.
0: Wow.
1: So I had to sit on the floor, which is...

0: not easy.
1: Oh.
0: For a guy of my height, weight, and age. But I did, you know.
1: Good
0: I didn't
1: job.
0: Want to be. It's funny. It's like here's an option to sit. Okay, so I'm standing there, and I'm like, there's people in front of me sitting, and there's someone next to me was standing. I looked behind me, and everybody was sitting. I'm like, oh my God, I'm an idiot. So I had to get my decaying carcass down onto the floor.
1: Oh boy, yeah.
0: That was fine. Yeah. I mean, I was able to actually get up, so that's all that matters.
1: Oh, that helps, yeah.
0: But it was really good.
1: It was in little clubs, different kind of venues.
0: It was in one club called the AS220, which is more like a collection of a couple rooms, some art stuff.
1: Oh, nice.
0: Et cetera, et cetera. It was a great vibe.
1: And when you have shows in places like this, how is the sound? Is it good?
0: Yeah.
1: Okay. I mean, you're not seeing Pink Floyd, so the sound, yeah, I mean, doesn't have to be pristine.
0: It's a known venue in that area of the country. And no, I would say a pro job, just like going to any club here that has a sound, someone running sound.
1: And I have one more question. Is this a one-time thing, or are they going to try and do this every year?
0: Well, I know for a fact they're scheduling it for next year as well.
1: Okay, wonderful.
0: Next year in April.
1: Again, the name of the event?
0: Providence Pop Fest.
1: Okay, I gotta save up some pennies and go to that next year.
0: Well, maybe we can get you a chair. I know the people organize it, so.
1: Get me a chair.
0: Well, you know.
1: Oh, I could sit down on the floor. It'd be hard to get up.
0: No, well, that's the thing.
1: I'm always tired.
0: It was only the mirror that was the floor issue. The floor, not issue, but the floor situation.
1: Gotcha.
0: Everything else, if you would have sat on the floor, everyone would have said, What's wrong with the lady? What's wrong with that lady?
1: Yeah. Hopefully they would say that. All right. Let's continue with some music. I got so many good requests this week, you guys. Thank you. Oh, let's say hi to Brian. He's driving to work.
0: Hey, Brian.
1: Womp, womp.
0: He actually called.
1: Oh, yeah, he called. And I was going to say, if you want to make a request, don't call it in. Don't call it in. Put it on the website, wrew.org. Just because I've got a bunch of machines and records and turntables going, and it's hard to grab the phone.
0: And she's also dealing with me.
1: I'm dealing with Ed. So
0: that's a thing.
1: All right. Let's get to the music. And, you know who? Allison requested some Skrull. And I told you that, Ed. And you're like, because it's Mother's Day this weekend. Mm-hmm. I'm like, oh my God, she's so smart. All right. Oh, and she wants to know how to get a sticker. Well, you come to the pickup party and you get one, friend.
0: I would say also, why not just come down here on a Saturday morning?
1: Oh, Allison, come on down. But easier, email me. You can do it on Facebook. If anybody wants a Stone Cold bikini sticker, send me your address. I'll send it to you. Absolutely free.
0: Oh, boy, look at you.
1: Absolutely free.
0: It will be postage due. Is that still a thing? Postage due? I don't even know.
1: I think it is, but no. I'll send you one. So, yeah, get me your home address and I'll get it to you.
0: Maybe we'll get somebody to drive it over.
1: Drive it? You want me to drive?
0: I didn't say you. I said someone. I don't know who.
1: Well, she lives in Gates Mills. I'm not driving to Gates Mills.
0: I didn't say you.
1: Oh, okay.
0: We'll get someone. We'll get a Patsy.
1: A Patsy. All right.
0: Old-timey Patsy.
1: All right. Let's get to the music.
0: All right.
1: This is crazy.
0: We should.
1: Crazy.

0: right, guys. Hey, in the background, The Rough Guide to the Music of Iran. Saying nothing. We just heard The Good Flying Birds, Down on Me, from Tallulah's tape, a release from 2025 on Car Park Records.
1: It is now. That was originally released almost like as, you know how they have those little snippets in there?
0: Yes.
1: That was kind of a purposefully done thing when it was released on some tiny little label in Indianapolis, and now it's been re-released, and it's their bigger time. I got to see them in Providence, too. I've seen Good Flying Birds in three different states in the last 6 weeks. I think they're following me around.
0: Who isn't? Were they in Cleveland?
1: Yep.
0: Yeah, I thought so.
1: At the end of March.
0: Before that, somebody went to hear some Kinks. They picked a song, I didn't know it, so I got selfish and played one of my favorites, Better Things. Thanks, Michael, for the request. Before that, The Telephone Numbers. They're on Slumberland Records. Is that a new release, do you know, Ed?
1: That record came out late.
0: Last year?
1: I think so.
0: Okay. I couldn't find the whole album for it.
1: Yeah. Oh, we have it.
0: Okay.
1: For what it's worth. I mean...
0: No, I got to put the name of it on here. That's why.
1: That's the Telephone Numbers are Thomas, who plays lead guitar in the traveling version of Reds, Pinks, and Purples, and also Morgan, who's his partner, and she's in the Umbrellas.
0: Very cool. God, that Slumberland Records is just like a treasure chest of good musicians.
1: Yeah, they have a great on-base percentage, let's put it that way.
0: Before that, by request from my friend Annie in L.A., she went to hear some Death Valley Girls. Of course, Annie, I'll always play them. We heard Magic Powers from the Islands in the Sky release from 2023. My friend Phil's trying to get her to move to Cleveland.
1: How's that going?
0: I don't know. I mean, the prices here are good, but again, it's Cleveland, friend. It's not L.A.
1: Well, I always say that, and this is not specific to Annie, of course.
0: Of course.
1: But, you know, I mean, given, I think that our climate kind of keeps out the riffraff, and that's why we can afford things that people on the coast can't,
0: for
1: example.
0: So, are you accusing Annie of being riffraff?
1: I try to specifically not call her riffraff, because I don't know her.
0: She's a rock star.
1: She seems to like you, which I question a little.
0: What?
1: Nah, just kidding. I know. And, but no, you know, that's just the thing about the area here.
0: Well, you have to be strong to be in Cleveland. What's that sticker that everybody has? You got to be tough.
1: You got to be tough.
0: I don't think that's true. You just have to be okay with snow.
1: Yeah.
0: Big deal.
1: I am not a tough man.
0: No, you're a big baby.
1: Or a tough. I am.
0: You're a baby man.
1: Big baby man.
0: Before Death Valley Girls, some Rap Boys with a track called Anywhere. And you keep thinking I don't like them. I just don't know them like I should. I need to get to know them better.
1: Well, I mean, you don't. But you don't make an attempt to know them better. No. They're just not anything you want to get involved in. It's fine. I got your back.
0: Now, there's two bands that I mix up. Rap Boys, and who's the other one? We talked about this.
1: I've forgotten.
0: All right, we'll talk about it later. The album's called Singing to an Empty Chair. I will listen to it more so I get to know them personally.
1: Okay.
0: Biblically.
1: Before,
0: I'm just kidding. Before Rap Boys, a request for Scrawl for Mother's Day. Your Mother Wants to Know. It's from the Velvet Hammer record that came out in 1993. Mother's Day is Sunday. At the very least, stop at the gas station, buy your mom some scratchies, take them over there. That's what I used to do.
1: And even at the very, very least, call your mom.
0: Yes, call your mom. Dolores loves scratchies.
1: Did she?
0: Do you know what that is?
1: Yeah, of course.
0: Yeah, the lottery tickets.
1: Yeah.
0: My mom was a classy broad.
1: I liked your mom. She's cool.
0: My mom was really great. I miss her so much. And one day you guys might miss your mom, too.
1: So call your mom. You fools.
0: All right. And happy Mother's Day to all those people out there who are moms or play a mom role. There are a lot of folks that do that.
1: That's true.
0: All righty.
1: You know what? Why do I always want to call that Skrull album Velveeta Hammer?
0: Hammer?
1: And not Velvet Hammer.
0: Because that's more delicious.
1: Okay, that's probably why. Subconsciously, we'll see.
0: Hey, thanks again to everybody that came to the party last week and picked up your telethon thank you gifts. It was great because then we don't have to send them to you. You get them quicker. But if you weren't there, you'll still get your gifts. We're working hard on getting everything mailed out, so be patient. Big thank you to everybody who showed up and wanted some Stone Cold Bikini stickers. I gave a lot out. I'd like to give some more. So if you want one because you're a fan of this silly radio show, why don't you drop me a line, stonecoldbikini@gmail.com, and give me your address, and I will show up I'll mail you a sticker.
1: Can I say that I'm really sorry that I couldn't be there?
0: I know. It's fun when you're there, Ed. You're sort of like a security blanket. I'm like Linus, and you're the security
1: blanket.
0: That's
1: all that matters in your case, I know. But no, I always like being at it, but it got scheduled when I had plans, and I did feel like I missed something.
0: You did. It was the best party I've ever been to in my life.
1: At least this month.
0: Hey, one more thing before we play the music. Real quick. I'm an idiot, as we all know.
1: Well, come on.
0: Mike D is not Ad Rock. Ad Rock is married to Kathleen Hanna, right? Is that the correct way?
1: Yes.
0: Yeah. Uh-oh, look at your notes. Look at our other producer's notes.
1: Yeah, thank God we have an auxiliary producer.
0: We appreciate all your hard work, producer.
1: Mike D is married to Tamara Davis, who's a film director.
0: Right. And Ad Rock is married to Kathleen Hanna. The song I played for you is from Mike D.
1: So it's basically, watch this. Are you ready?
0: Ready.
1: It's Kathleen Hanna's brother-in-law.
0: Boom. Boom!
1: Got it. Nailed it.
0: All right, guys, let's get back to the music. If you have requests, go online, wruw.org, make that request. In the meantime, I'm going to play some new Broken Social Scene.
1: You know, actually, it's her Beastie in Law, and I was right there, and I didn't take
0: it. It's the same.
1: Oh, darn it.
0: Beastie in Law. By the way, you are listening to WRUW FM 91.1 Cleveland.
1: For now.
0: For now.

0: think that's my theme song, Ed.
1: Well, I would say that it's been your theme song for a very long time.
0: Oh, yeah, since 1989, mm-hmm. actually.
1: That's about 10 years ago.
0: King Missile was Sensitive Artist. That's from the album Mystical Shite, Fluting on the Hump. Released on Instinct Records. Such a much better song than Detachable Penis. That was their teen hit. Before that, My Bloody Valentine was Sometimes. That's from their album Loveless. It was also on the soundtrack for Lost in Translation. Preceding that, Galaxy 500. Song called Tugboat. That album was from 1988. What?
1: 11 years ago.
0: The album's called Today. Before that, Paper Cuts. Dear Employee is the name of the song from the album Can't Go Back from 2007. Before Paper Cuts, a band called Cardinals, they have a new release called Masquerade. You heard the song St. Agnes. I have to dig deeper into that album because I keep playing that song. But it's so good. We started this set with Broken Social Scene. What's the name of the song? Hey Amanda.
1: Sorry.
0: That's all right. From Remember the Humans, their new release on Arts and Crafts Mexico. What?
1: I don't know.
0: Yeah.
1: The International Division, I guess, right?
0: Yes. Hey, I got a text from, not a text, a request question. Somebody wanted to know with the new schedule, when is Gay Waves on? It's on Thursdays from 10 to 11 a.m. We'll have it updated on our website very soon.
1: Probably by tomorrow.
0: You
1: well,
0: think so?
1: Tomorrow will be updated by tomorrow because the new schedule starts tomorrow.
0: Oh, yeah. Stone Cold Bikini has changed times. It's from 9 to 11 on Saturday. Wait, that's the same time. I'm very lucky.
1: I know. Me too.
0: Hey, don't you do a radio show?
1: Rumor has it. It's on tomorrow morning.
0: What's it called?
1: Chasing Infinity. Starts at 8, ends at 10. I didn't do it last week.
0: No, who did it for you?
1: The Radio Boyfriends, who, look,
0: they're so dreamy.
1: They could walk in here on any Sunday morning and just say to me, all right, we've had enough of you. You're out. We're taking over. I'd be like, you know, yeah, you're right.
0: It's because they're so dreamy. They'd bat their eyelashes and be like, take the show. It's all yours.
1: It wouldn't even take any eyelash batting.
0: Yeah.
1: You know? But I'm really lucky and appreciative that they're willing. And if I said they were able, that really discounts what they do. They do a great show.
0: There you go.
1: Their regular show is on Wednesday. Regular, listen to me. Their
0: boring old regular
1: show. That's funny. No, their Radio Boyfriend's named show is on Wednesday evenings at 8 till 9.
0: It's a fun radio show, guys. There's lots of good new shows on this summer. I like the summer schedule. Because a lot of people experiment with different kinds of shows. So check it out. And if you don't get the chance to listen to something at the time it's on, you could always listen to it on the archive streams at WRUW.org.
1: The only time I ever did a second show was during the pandemic.
0: I've done them a couple times. I usually do them when I'm laid off from a job.
1: I know. I don't remember the year, but there was a...
0: There were a couple.
1: Well, wait. No, what I was going to say was there was a semester that you were on before me on Sunday mornings.
0: Oh, yeah.
1: You had to look at my face at 7:30 in the morning on Sunday. How'd you like that?
0: It was called Whisper Good Morning.
1: It was good.
0: I
1: liked it.
0: Quiet morning music. Yeah, I enjoyed doing that show a lot.
1: Whisper Good Morning.
0: I'm not doing ASMR radio here.
1: That's a good idea.
0: Oh, God, I hate that.
1: Do you?
0: Some people love it, and they get chills and all that stuff. It just icks me out to no end. I'd rather hear fingernails on a chalkboard,
1: well,
0: honestly.
1: That is saying a lot.
0: Do you think okay, old lady talking here.
1: Sure.
0: People aren't going to understand that phrase.
1: Which phrase? Fingernails on a chalkboard.
0: Yeah, because when we were kids.
1: Oh, look at you.
0: We
1: yeah.
0: went to school with chalkboards. Now they go to school with, you know.
1: Not.
0: Digital stuff and dry erase. Fingernails on a dry erase board isn't really the same effect.
1: I wonder when the last chalkboard got used in a classroom.
0: We'll have to ask our friend Phil the Goat Farmer, who was a teacher.
1: He would know trends. He would know trends in chalkboards versus whiteboards, yes.
0: Yeah. And
1: I agree.
0: I visited his classroom a couple times. Besides all the construction paper goat cutouts, mm-hmm. I didn't

0: see any chalkboards.
1: Huh. Yeah, we're going to need some intel on this, I think. This is very important stuff.
0: All right. Any other important stuff we got to talk about? Are there any shows coming to town? Oh, I saw L7's coming to the Globe Iron. I saw them in the late 80s at the Babylon A-Go-Go, and it was me, a couple friends, and a Trans Am car club that were there.
1: Really?
0: Not a big crowd. The Trans Am car club was like a bunch of older white men with mm-hmm. little vests with a Trans Am embroidery on the back. And
1: did they have little hats, too?
0: No, just the vests. And we were all into the show, man. It was a blast.
1: That's wild.
0: It was so cool.
1: Babylon A-Go-Go. Yeah. I mean, my only claim to fame about a show like that is seeing the Goo Goo Dolls in front of 25 people.
0: They used to have the Goo Goo Dolls there a lot because my boss who owned Babylon A-Go-Go, mm-hmm. I worked for him in a different company, he loved them. I never liked them.
1: The old days, I liked them a lot.
0: I never liked them.
1: I mean, when I say the old days, I mean like before 1990 probably.
0: Yeah.
1: I think.
0: That sounds about right time-wise.
1: God, we're old. Jesus.
0: Yeah, well.
1: I'm so sad.
0: I'm glad I'm here.
1: Me too, but I'm still sad. Cheer me up with a song, Christine.
0: All right, I'm going to do that then. What do we want to play? I'm kind of just like all over the place today.
1: That's okay.
0: I'm going to play a song that I used to overplay.
1: Used to? Well, let's bring it back.
0: It's got the best opening line of almost any song. You ready for it?
1: It's high praise.
0: All
1: let's
0: right,
1: go.
0: Here we go.

0: munchkin.
1: Okay, guys, it is 10:45. We're almost done with this show.
2: How did that happen?
1: I don't know. It went fast. We just heard the Breeders, two songs from the Breeders from their best album. I'll say it.
2: Ask no questions.
1: Pod. Most amazing album. Didn't have the teen hits on it, but so good. You heard Metal Man, which is a song that rarely gets played, and Hellbound. Both on 4AD Records from 1990.
2: 10 years ago.
1: Not really. Before that, Janine, something from 2022, a song called Latest Light. Was that the song I played?
2: I'm not sure.
1: Where's that record?
2: What do you think?
1: Where's that record? Yeah, it is. It didn't sound right to me. Latest Light. Before that, The Magnetic Fields with one of my favorite songs of theirs, No One Will Ever Love You. And did you see he got written up in the New York Times as one of the top 30 songwriters?
2: That's kind of amazing.
1: He, a whole bunch of good people. Missy Elliott. I wouldn't have thought of her, but yeah, of course.
2: Dolly Parton.
1: Dolly Parton. All kinds of folks. Oh, Fiona Apple. Not a fan. Not a fan. I think I'm not deep enough.
2: And also Chase DeLauder.
1: Who's that?
2: Plays outfield for the Guardians.
1: Oh, shut it.
2: Sorry.
1: Oh, you mean he likes Fiona Apple? I thought you meant he was a songwriter.
2: No, I was trying to say he was a songwriter. I was trying to inject my version of humor into the show, and I failed so much.
1: Oh, sweetie, no, stop. You're hurting all of us.
2: I do love it when you call me sweetie, though.
1: Before the Magnetic Fields, Heavenly Sea is the heavenly option. From Le Jardin de Heavenly on Sarah Records from 1992. Such a great song. It's the best song to sing along to.
2: 10 years ago.
1: Almost as good to sing along to as the House Martins, Happy Hour. From their album called London Zero, Hull 4. I was talking to Ed. I never knew what that meant when I first got that record. That record came out in 1986.
2: I know.
1: Yeah. By the way,
2: 40 years ago.
1: I'm not telling you that vinyl came out. That record came out. Shut up, old lady. Before that, we start off with Wesley Wolf, Sorry Only Counts the First Time, with such a great opening line. Every day we choose coffee over suicide. Preach, brother. It's from the album called Storage. Really good album. Lots of great songs on that. Although he likes to cuss, so we can't play a lot of them. All right. Where are we? Hey, if you want to hear the show again, this amazing show, go to WREW.org. The archives are there. One more time, it was so nice to meet everybody at the telethon gift pickup.
2: Pickup party.
1: Pickup party. It never sounds right to me.
2: It's a pup.
1: It's the pickup sticks. The pickup party. And met so many nice people. Lots of good music. All the programmers were there working so hard, giving, packing up gifts, handing them out.
2: Except me.
1: Except Ed. Ed thought, I don't need to do that. No.
2: Well, I had you to fill in for me for the first time, so I felt confident.
1: I filled in for you?
2: That everything would be fine.
1: I was like the host, the hostess.
2: You were.
1: With the mostess.
2: I'm sure you were.
1: No, I get, you know, I get.
2: The hostess with the cupcake.
1: It's funny, I'm like one of those people that wants attention, then when I get it, I'm like, ah, too much.
2: Well, you know.
1: And I felt like I was being snobby when I was just feeling a little overwhelmed and shy. Poor Christine.
2: I know, it's, how do you stand?
1: She's so fragile.
2: How do you stand yourself? I defend me. That's the bigger question. It is, really.
1: Hey, one of my friends was saying that one of their friends suggested they listen to L7.
2: Mm-hmm.
1: So they listened to the song, what is it? Can't think of it. Was it Wargasm or something?
2: That's not the one, right?
1: No, you should listen to early L7. So I've got an early L7.

0: long to play.
1: Why are you going to play? Because they're coming to town, right?
0: They're coming to town. They're coming to Globe Iron like what, December or something. I don't know. They're it's going to be a little while, so you got time to get tickets.
1: Yeah, really. Maybe. Maybe.
0: I hope I can give some tickets away. I would love to give some L7 tickets away.
1: Put in a request.
0: I will.
1: See what happens. You never know.
0: You know people. You put in the request for me.
1: I am not doing that.
0: Hey, you guys, have a great weekend. Have a great week. I'll talk to you next Saturday at the same time, same place. And if you want a Stone Cold Bikini sticker, drop me a line at stonecoldbikini@gmail.com. And I bought a whole bunch of first-class stamps to do this with. So,
1: do you want folks to Venmo you the postage?
0: No. Unless, well, yes. If you can Venmo me $10,000, sure.
1: To but buy a new scooter.
0: I already have two. I'm good.
1: To buy a third scooter.
0: Maybe to get a better haircut.
1: There you go.
0: All right. Let's get to it. Yeah, here's a good L7 song. This is what you should have people listen to first. Ready?
1: All right. See you tomorrow.
0: It's quiet. Turn up the radio.

If you're among the 34 million Americans who use well water, you may be pleased to know there's a fount of information about the care and maintenance of your well available. Private well owners are responsible for their water systems. To help, the National Groundwater Association offers lessons on well construction, maintenance, water testing, and treatment. 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

Good morning. 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Every Saturday at 11, we bring you the Music Gallery, 2 hours of folk and roots music from 11 till 1 on Saturdays. My name is Jimmy Wilson, and I will be with you for those couple of hours with a lot of great, mostly acoustic music, not all of it. In fact, a pretty broad mix this week again. Got only a few new ones, and we'll open with one of those. Someone once said, a folk song is a song everyone knows the words to. And by that measure, there's an awful lot of Beatles songs that are folk songs. And indeed, we have heard a lot of Beatles songs that have been brought into the folk canon by artists like, well, Judy Collins comes to mind, but there are many, many others. So perhaps it would not be too surprising if I opened this week's show with a brand new song from the Beatles. Of course, we only have two Beatles left, Paul McCartney and Ringo Starr, and they released a brand new song yesterday. It's called Home to Us, and it's brand new from Paul and Ringo.

0: It's like they said, you made your bed.
1: That is a brand new release from Rodney Crowell, and it features the voice of the late Guy Clark. If that seems a little contradictory, it's because Rodney Crowell's new album, coming out in June, was recorded 20 years ago and has been in the vault ever since. Rodney has decided that now is the right time for it. The album will be called Then Again, and the song we just heard from it is Are You One of Us, featuring Guy Clark. Before that, a group calling themselves A Different Thread, and the song was Over Again. It's the title track to their album. We heard Jesse Lynn Madera before that, Woke Up in L.A., and that is her latest single. Clover County put out a deluxe edition to her Finer Things album with some extra tracks on it. This one I have not played for you before. It's called Air Park from Clover County. And we started with Paul McCartney and Ringo Starr. Yes, the two remaining Beatles with a brand new song called Home to Us. Sounding pretty Beatle-ish, I think. It'll be part of a new album coming out from Paul McCartney and sometime in the next few months. Well, as long as we are talking about new music from one of the Beatles, we also have a brand new album from Ringo Starr. This one is decidedly less in the Beatles style, at least most of the tracks. There's a few that have kind of a Beatles sound to them, but this next one is not one of them. One of the artists who's featured pretty much throughout the album is guitar wizard and vocalist Molly Tuttle, and she is featured on both guitar and vocals on the track I'm going to play for you. Ringo's new album is called Long, Long Road, and this one is called Returning Without Tears. It features Molly Tuttle, and we'll hear another song that features her at the end of this group of songs, one from the Old Crow Medicine Show. But first, Ringo.

And that is brand new from the old Crow Medicine Show. It is the second single from their new album that'll be coming out before too long. The album will be called Union Made. And that was My Side of the Mountain, the duet vocal again, Molly Tuttle. Before that, Emily Scott Robinson and her new album, Appalachia. We heard one of the early singles from the album, a song called Dirtbag Saloon, all about saloon out in Colorado that resisted gentrification for as long as possible. Paper Wings before that, an album called Mountains on the Moon. I played you one called The Lonesome Freeway Rider. We heard Sarah Jarosz before that from a collection of Guy Clark songs called Old Number One Revisited, his first album remade by a number of different artists. Sarah Jarosz, one of them, and she gave us his song She Ain't Going Nowhere. Claire Lynch before that with a brand new song from a brand new album. The album's called Empty Pair of Shoes, the song Way Back When You Loved Me. And we started with Ringo Starr and again Molly Tuttle joining him on both acoustic guitar and harmony vocals on a song called Returning Without Tears. That's from his new album Long, Long Road. It's the Music Gallery for you here on WRUW. My name is Jimmy Wilson. I'm glad you could join me this week. Got plenty of great music to play for you. A handful of newer things. This next one is a new one. It's from Dervish, the Irish group Dervish. They have made a new album called The Great Irish Songbook, Volume 2, Poets and Storytellers. And as they did on the volume one of this series, they've invited a lot of guests to come in and join them on the various songs. So different singers on pretty much every song on the album. This one, an interesting choice, the Del McCurry Band. Del McCurry, of course, very, very well known in the bluegrass world. But here, the Irish group Dervish have asked him and his band to come in and join them. And so a little different sound from Del McCurry. A little different sound from Dervish as well, as they blend the Irish and bluegrass on a song called The Town I Loved So Well.

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That is from the new live album by the trio I'm With Her. It is Sarah Jarosz, Sarah Watkins, and Aoife O'Donovan, the three of them coming together as I'm With Her. And a song written by Paul Simon called The Obvious Child that was performed live in Nashville from their new album Sing Me Alive. It's I'm With Her. Before that, Molly Venter and Goodnight Moonshine, and a song called Good News. Their new album is called Business Unusual. We heard Big Richard before that, and their album Pet is new on Signature Sounds Records. The song It's Gonna Fall, and mixed in with that, a little bit of the traditional old Dangerfield. That is Big Richard. Matthew Alexander before that, The Matter of the Heart, and that is the title track to his new album. We started with Dervish and the Del McCurry Band joining them on The Town I Loved So Well. It's from a new collection called The Great Irish Songbook, Volume 2, Poets and Storytellers. And with that, we have worked our way into the second hour of the Music Gallery for this week. And that means I probably ought to get to some bluegrass. I've got mostly bluegrass and newgrass to fill out the rest of the show for this week. We'll get started with one from Lori Lewis and the Right Hands. Their new album is called Oh California, and a pretty familiar song from them here, done bluegrass style, This Little Light of Mine.

Tony Trischka's new album is called Earl Jam 2, and like the Earl Jam 1 album, it is based largely on a collection of jam sessions that Earl Scruggs and John Hartford did near the end of their lives mostly at Earl's place. A lot of them got recorded, and the recordings landed in Tony Trischka's lap, and he started going through them and found some great, great material, great arrangements, and has been basing these last two albums on a lot of those performances. We heard this time a song written by Johnny Cash called I Still Miss Someone, and singing with Tony Trischka on that one was Sierra Farrell. That was Sierra Farrell taking that one, I Still Miss Someone. Before that, a new group called Tanasi, and a piece called Get Up. That is from a brand new album just called Tanasi. I really can't tell you very much about them. Interesting music, though. Danny Roberts before that, another brand new one. His album is called The Winding Road Leads Home. And the piece I played for you, an instrumental called Leechfield from Danny Roberts. Before that, one that goes back a few years from the Wilson Banjo Company. I've been playing a lot of their music over the last, 5 years or so. And just this week, I discovered an older album from them. This one goes back to 2018. It's called Spirits in the Hills, and I played you their version of Catfish John. That is the Wilson Banjo Company. We started with Lori Lewis and the Right Hands. Their new album is called Oh California. The song was This Little Light of Mine. We're going to keep rolling right along with some bluegrass / newgrass in this next little while. I should remind you, you are listening to the Music Gallery on WRUW. My name is Jimmy Wilson. I'm here every Saturday from 11 until 1 with folk and roots music. And I'm glad you could join me this week for an interesting mix of a lot of different styles, all broadly under the umbrella of folk music. What I'm going to play for you next comes from Andrew Crawford, another album, kind of a bluegrass style, and the album's called The Guitar. The one I'll play for you this week, Back with a Lonesome Sound. This is Andrew Crawford.

0: council people, we need people signing the petitions, and we need people coming to city council and speaking about this.
1: Okay. Well, I am going to pause this interview this afternoon.
2: Bye.
3: Thank you for having me.
1: Okay. And keep fighting. From the U.S. Postal Inspection Service to a Parma Heights embezzlement investigation. That limited window alone tells you the reach of this system is far broader than most Clevelanders realize. But the administration isn't sharing the full picture. And while officials stall, they're asking residents to simply trust that the system won't be abused. That is an extraordinary thing to ask in an era when we see surveillance abuse happening globally. Flock safety cameras capture the license plate of every vehicle that passes by, building a searchable, permanent record of where you've been and when. Cleveland has 100 of them installed across the city. By design, the data doesn't stay local. It feeds into statewide and nationwide lookup systems, and outside agencies can request access. In the 30-day window the city shared with council, departments from 9 states had done exactly that. City officials say they've put limits in place to block immigration-related searches. They say ICE and DHS have not accessed Cleveland's data. They say they can revoke access from any agency, though they never have. But the documented history of Flock nationally makes, quote, just trust us, end quote, a genuinely insufficient answer. A University of Washington report found that in several jurisdictions, local officers were conducting Flock searches on behalf of ICE, a so-called, quote, side door, end quote, that lets federal immigration agents access data without a direct contract. Flock says it has no agreements with ICE. That's technically true. It doesn't have to. Not when local departments with 287 agreements, which allow them to act as de facto immigration deputies, can run the queries for them. Roughly 1,700 law enforcement agencies nationally have signed those agreements. Cleveland cannot tell us which of the departments that have accessed its Flock data are among them. Cities across the country have faced this reckoning and made a different choice than Cleveland. Santa Cruz, Cambridge, Eugene, Woodburn, communities that looked at this landscape and concluded the risk wasn't worth it. They canceled or suspended their Flock contracts, citing specifically the threat that the data could be used to track undocumented residents, even by agencies that never touched Flock directly. And immigration isn't the only danger. Police in other cities have used Flock-style systems to track vehicles near abortion clinics. Cameras have been used to map cars at protests. Data collected for one purpose, solving a hit-and-run, investigating a robbery, has migrated into uses the original policy never contemplated. Now consider the national context in which Cleveland is making these decisions. We are living through an administration that has made no secret of its appetite for retribution. In his first 100 days of his second term, Donald Trump directed federal agencies to target more than 100 political opponents, media outlets, universities, law firms, and nonprofits. The Justice Department, the IRS, DHS, the FCC, institutions that are supposed to operate independently, have been turned piece by piece into instruments of political payback. The White House has stood up what it calls a, quote, media bias tracker, end quote, a government-run list of journalists and outlets it deems enemies. The IRS has been directed to share taxpayer data with ICE. Medicaid records have been used to facilitate deportations. Now ask yourself, in that environment, is it paranoid to worry about what happens when a president fixated on punishing his critics can reach through layers of federal local data sharing into a city's license plate reader network? Is it alarmist to note that a system designed to log where every car goes, including the cars of journalists, activists, organizers, and dissidents, is exactly the kind of infrastructure that authoritarian governments build first? China's Xinjiang surveillance

apparatus didn't start as a tool of ethnic persecution. It started as public safety technology. Russia's monitoring networks were, at their inception, framed around counterterrorism. The NSA's mass phone metadata collection was sold to the American public as a narrow, targeted tool. The lesson of every surveillance expansion in modern history is the same. It is always about who controls the list and who ends up on it. Every city that treats surveillance data as its own private asset, that collects it, guards it, and doles out partial glimpses when politically convenient, is doing the federal government's bidding. It is building the local end of a pipeline that, under this federal administration, has proven it will flow in only one direction, toward more control, less accountability, and fewer rights for the people with the least power to protect themselves. Against that backdrop, a city that believes in civil liberties, that has black and brown residents with every reason to fear what happens when their movements are logged, should be doing everything in its power to model what accountable governance looks like. It should be releasing its records without being asked. It should be demanding answers from every outside agency that has ever touched its data. It should be making Clevelanders feel protected from the surveillance state, not unwittingly enrolled in it. The city of Cleveland says it hasn't yet decided whether to renew its Flock contract in June. Before that decision is made, Clevelanders deserve to see the full picture of how this system has been used. Councilman Mike Polensic recently said something in an interview with Cleveland.com that deserves recognition. Polensic supports Flock. He's comfortable with the technology, but even he said of the logs showing who has accessed the system, if there's nothing to hide, why not provide the information?

Okay, I have to continue. My battery is running low, but I'm not sure why. I know that's unprofessional for me to say that, but I'm going to continue, and we're going to see what's happening. I'm going to try to stop here, and it's not stopping. Okay. Just hold on, everybody. There's going to be some dead space. Sorry.

That was so unprofessional, but I'm sorry. I gotta keep going because it won't. Anyway, I'm back. Let me finish the article. I think we're okay now. And I apologize again. I do the best I can. I'm not a techie. Okay, where was I? All right, here we are, talking about Polensic. This is what Polensic said. If there's nothing to hide, why not provide the information? It's a pointed question, and it carries extra weight coming from him. 26 years ago, Polensic was council president when city council did something remarkable in the name of transparency. It invoked its rarely used charter powers to compel then Mayor Michael R. White's administration to answer hard questions it had been dodging. Council subpoenaed witnesses, demanded records, and put city officials under oath. It can and should do so again. That's how important this is. But then the issue at hand was a flawed police entrance exam. Today, it's whether the people of the city can trust that their movements, logged, stored, and shared across at least 9 states, are not being handed to a federal government that has shown, in ways large and small, exactly what it intends to do with that kind of power. That was an article written for Cleveland.com by Leila Atassi, published May 4th. Okay, it's an important issue. You've been

0: given some steps on what to do about it, and I'm hoping that everybody will take this seriously because it's a different world we're living in right now. Okay, I'm going to share some announcements, and then I'm going to end with a Mother's Day song, which I just found, which I think is beautiful. Okay, here's some announcements for you. Okay, first one, excuse me. The Cuyahoga County Democratic Party invites you to a conversation with Ohio Democratic Party Chair Kathleen Clyde. Let me just say congratulations to everybody who was on the Cuyahoga Democratic Party's ballot list. Congratulations to those of you who made it through the primary. Anyway, that conversation is happening on Monday, May 11th, Cuyahoga County Democratic Party headquarters, 3615 Superior Avenue. Doors open at 6 o'clock. Meeting begins at 6:30 p.m. Refreshments will be served. If you have questions, you can email info@cuyahogadwc.org. Next announcement, and I really want you to come to this because I organized it. It's a virtual discussion called Children in Adult Prison. It's being sponsored by the Greater Cleveland Alumni Chapter of Delta Sigma Theta Sorority, Incorporated, my sorority, in partnership with the Cleveland NAACP, and in partnership with the NCNW Cleveland Section. That's National Council of Negro Women, of which I am a member. That's happening on Tuesday, May 12th, 6:30 p.m. It's going to be three panelists, Dr. Dakota King-White, Associate Professor in Counseling at Cleveland State University, Leah Winsberg, who is a community outreach lawyer with the Cuyahoga County Public Defender's Office, Rayshawn Holt, who is, he was bound over to adult prison when he was 15 years old. You really need to hear his story. And you can register at tinyurl.com/binder social action. tinyurl.com/binder social action. That's Tuesday, May 12th, 6:30. I hope to see you there. Okay, those are the announcements. As I said, I'm ending with a wonderful song. And, Mother's Day is coming up, and I know I miss my mom, and just so happy that moms are being honored. And also, let me just say happy Teacher Appreciation Week. It is ending today, but teachers teach all professions, and I'm so proud to be a teacher. You know, I taught 40 years in Cleveland, and I'm still a teacher. I'm going to be a teacher forever. So let me just
1: still here, and the ones watching over us. We love y'all.

0: 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It's me, Filthy Rich. How y'all doing? Thanks for tuning in. Thanks to Merle for another great, outstanding show. And we're going to be talking with some folks from XCSB, WCSB. As soon as I can get something else going here. Promos. Let's see if I can find the promos here. Listening. Here we go. All right, let me play one little quick thing here for you, and then we're going to get started.
1: Hey, check this out.
0: 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Not so hard, man.
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0: All right. Thank you, T. Nick, former general manager here at WRUW. And how you doing, T. Nick? Hope you're tuning in. Last week on Thursday night, we had Yellow Elevators. And you can watch that on our YouTube channel. 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And we have a two-week archive of the entire show's audio, as for all our shows here at WRUW at WRUW.org. And welcome to it. And we're going to get joined here with Steve and Eric. And like I said, this is XCSB on air. This is the last day of our spring schedule here at WRUW. And starting with me at midnight, Sunday morning, in about 10 hours from now, we're going to start the summer schedule here at WRUW. But I want to just...
3: show, you make it official.
0: Oh, wait a minute. Let me turn your mic on there. Okay. There you go. Said,
3: you're the first show. You make it official. Kicking off the summer schedule.
0: I get to kick off the summer schedule. I'm also the guy that has to deal with the time changes. 2 in the morning. Anyhow, we're going to start off today... we're not going to play a whole lot of music. We really want to discuss what happened, how we got here, and where we're going next with WCSB and XCSB.
3: And I just want to, first of all, just say thank you to WRUW. You guys have been so supportive to us, you know, over these last, what, how many months has it been now? 7 months?
0: Yeah.
3: At this point. So, you know, really opened your doors to us, given a lot of us former WCSB's opportunities to come on here and be on the air, and we really, really appreciate it.
0: It's the least we can do, and I know that we'll get to what happened after that, but this is what happened on World College Day, World College Radio

0: 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Cleveland State University's administration abruptly changed format and programming on their 750-watt 89.3 FM signal at 11:16 a.m. and ceded its contents to Northeast Ohio's PBS conglomerate, IdeaStream's Neo Jazz.
1: And NPR affiliate, too.
0: And NPR affiliate. So it turned out that this time slot was occupied by a WRUW programmer who had some family or work emergency and could no longer continue. And it was just karma that it happened. So the day after, Saturday, October 4th, Christine in Stone Cold Bikini, which is heard 9 a.m., 9 to 11 on Saturday morning.
1: She's been up here a long time, I know, in WRUW.
0: Oh, yeah,
1: 25
0: years. But she had the WCSB general manager, Squirrel, her real name is Allison Baumgartner, and she came in and oh my gosh, I listened, and they didn't play a whole lot of music. They talked a lot about what happened and what was coming up. Then Wednesday, October 8th, Solid State is heard at 3 o'clock on Wednesdays here on 911 Emergency Radio, and Nick Knack from WCSB came down and talked. Thursday, October 9th, with Mr. JEG and laying down tracks at 8 o'clock, Timmy the Hippie came by and discussed their things. Timmy the Hippie and the Folk Show used to be on Monday nights at 7. Does that sound right?
1: Yep,
0: and then,
1: you got
0: let's see.
1: It.
0: So, and then, of course, Jay Stone, he had some folks down for Lend Me Your Ear. And
1: myself, yeah, that Friday morning on the 10th, yeah.
0: Yeah, so Eric was there for that, and then on
1: thank you, Jay Stone, if you're out there listening.
0: Yeah, Jay Stone's out there. And Jay Stone's been hosting several of the metallurgists from WCSB throughout these last several months. And, of course, Bill Peters over there at 88.7 WJCU, that Friday.
1: The longest-running heavy metal show on radio in the world. Right here in Cleveland, Bill Peters. I think this is his 44th year. No, 1982 he started.
0: Oh, boy. Oh, my goodness. And he's just like me. You know, he's going to give up radio when you pry his cold, dead hands off the microphone.
1: I think so.
0: So we've been doing that. And like I said, we've had this time slot right now.
1: And then many more times past that over the last 7 months now, too. I think you just gave up a synopsis of the first couple of weeks there.
0: Just when the crap hit the fan and everybody was freaked out. And to this day, I mean, I was like, actually, like, when I need to listen to those shows, like Timmy the Hippie Show, it's not there. So I go silent. I just turn off the radio. It's like, wait a minute. But so then we started this.
1: Well, I turn on WRUW because there's always great programming on this. On this radio.
0: Of course. So now we're down to two really good radio stations instead of the three that we used to have here. And I don't want to slight the people down in Oberlin. They've been having some trouble. And the people at Baldwin Wallace, WBWC, they're also part of the mix over here and the college radio system. So if you, this is the first time you've ever listened to college radio, the first time you've tuned into 91.1, or you're new to Cleveland, we're going to just run down a little bit of what we did here to help WCSB after they were unceremoniously escorted out of their studios by the gendarmes, actually came and took them away. And we had Ray Carr down here, and he always did the Ray Carr Show, and he is now, I think, at WJCU. Is that right?
1: And I think also on XCSB as well, I believe. You know, he's doing both, yeah. He's on WJCU now. Is it Saturday afternoons 2 to 4, or is it 1 to 3? About now, yeah.
0: Yeah. So shout out to Ray Carr. Always a fun show. I think he was on, on Tuesday mornings?
1: 7 to 9, yep.
0: 7 to 9, forever and ever. And it's a great show.
1: He
0: did the greatest interview.
1: Phenomenal host. One of the best shows I think WCSB ever had was his show, absolutely.
0: So then we had Elizabeth from the Hungarian Hour, and she came down a couple of times. And let's see here. Belladonna came down. And her show is What the Folk Is This? And that was in the afternoons, I believe.
1: Like Thursday afternoons, like 1 to 3, I think.
0: Yeah.
1: On WCSB.
0: Also did like tremendously great interviews and a fun show to listen to. And her show, was called What the Folk Is This? And, of course, Monster Boogie Joe was here. And I miss Monster Boogie Ska. That was good. Maybe you could talk about Moss Garcia.
1: Oh,
0: I got the list over here for you.
1: Mas, yes, yes, Mas Garcia. What was the show on WCSB? Can't remember the name off the top of my head, but I know you know it. That's right. Yeah. Tuesday afternoons. He was on Tuesday afternoons. Evenings, yeah.
2: He jumped around a bit. See, you're sort of with a fork, and he went through a lot of new things. And he recently did a full-length feature movie that he's only screened twice. It's called Shock Infinity. So they played at the Capitol in Gordon Square and not too long ago in Oberlin for a second screening. So maybe people will get a chance to see Shock Infinity at some point.
1: You can go see the trailer. It's on YouTube, I know.
2: Trailer.
0: Oh, cool.
2: Yeah. Yes.
0: Cool.
1: Featuring many of your favorite WCS beers.
2: A lot of people.
0: So his show is called Heartbeat in the Brain.
2: Yep.
0: And then we had Nicole from the Odd Girl Hour. Nicole also, her radio name was Nick Neck, and she's been down here quite a few times sitting in with different people. I sat in with Keith Miller, and his show is called Not What You Think, Whatever. We had Scott with Scottify, a punk show. Eric, who was next on the list there?
1: Where is the list? Scottify.
0: We're at 12:27.
1: Oh, okay. Oh, then after that, you had Jack McLaughlin on, who did Jack Mood's Pop Revue, was his show on WCSB. And he was on the 27th, so he was the last one of the calendar year. And the first one of the calendar year was my good friend Alex of Good Morning Metal back in January.
0: And
1: I came up here and hung out with you guys for that one. Yeah.
0: It's Alex actually was doing some of the Radio Children Living After Midnight. He did a couple of those shows.
1: So overnight automated programming. All programmed by him. So, yeah.
0: So he's been doing that. And we move. We're not on Friday mornings. We're now on Tuesday mornings. I think we're on from 2 to 5 in the morning now. So you want to check that out on our new schedule. Let's see. Keith Miller again came down. NEO from the Fast and Bulbous show. I always like that show. Let's see. And then Joe Herrett.
1: That's Monster Boogie Joe, yeah.
0: Oh, Monster Boogie Joe. Yeah. I didn't know his last name. That was just Monster Boogie Joe.
1: Yeah.
0: So he was down another time, and so was Elizabeth, and Belladonna, and Le Schlippy, and she was on after you, right, Eric?
1: Yes, on Wednesday nights. Mm-hmm. Yeah. She was on 11 to midnight. And right after me, yeah, right after Into the Void, when I was on Wednesdays 9 to 11 p.m.
0: And shout out to Halfway Cottages with Steve and Andy. And Helen and Dog Puncher was on this Sustainable Love Pentangle. That's my kid's favorite show. He loves that show.
1: Oh, good.
0: Yeah. And let's see, who else?
1: Liz Trenholm was on again.
0: Uh-huh. And Lisa from the Mysterious Black Box, we had, we were off the air. And I was supposed to be down here, but I was still on my hiatus. And so... Shout out to Rachel from Guilty Pleasures in Live from Cleveland, and Lisa came down. Unfortunately, there was no power at Lake Park Tower, so we were off the air for like 3 days.
1: But still streaming online.
0: Still streaming
1: no
0: online.
1: FM signal for a couple.
0: And shout out to Lisa. She was supposed to come down today, and she actually had
1: another obligation. Yeah.
0: Yeah. So then, of course, we had our telethon show, and then
1: and congrats, you guys, for having a great radiothon this year.
0: Thanks to everybody. We raised over $110,000, and it really helps us out here. And we're scheduled to get our new transmitter installed sometime, I think this month or early next month.
1: Thanks to everybody who's donated, you guys in the past, who's made that possible. And of course, same thing, over the years, we had to get a new transmitter and replace transmitter parts, and the listeners always came through for us.
0: You guys just got a new antenna.
1: Helped us be able to do that. Yeah,
0: you guys just got a new antenna too.
2: Wasn't that generous of that for us to provide that to the new folks?
1: Yeah.
0: So that's where we are. That's where we've been, and this is the last XCSB on air for the time being, because maybe you guys could talk to this. Maybe Steve knows more than. That certainly knows more about this than I do. My first question is, what happened? What's happening with the student club called WCSB?
2: they have formed a new organization with a new name. They're calling it VFR, Viking Freeform Radio. And they have put together

0: An event that's going to be 1 week from today at the Tree Line. It's going to be supposed to represent our 50 years of history, or what would have been our 50 years of history.
1: Yeah.
0: So they're doing that.
2: Viking Freeform Radio.
0: Yeah.
2: And they're going to, is this going to be like a streaming service?
0: Well, in theory.
1: You know, I mean, just like XCSB is right now. Yeah. So technically, it's two separate organizations, yeah. Although. Are there some members that are? Are there some people that are few people that might are members of both organizations?
0: There's,
1: I think
0: there. I, no, I yeah, believe there's several handful. Members. We don't really have a lot of granular information to offer. I think I'm just speculating. I think they might be having problems with bureaucratic. Hoops to jump through, and
1: no surprise
0: I
1: there.
0: I think they're getting a lot of help, but again, I just you know, speculation, wild speculation on my part. So,
2: we have the same thing here.
1: So that organization still has access to all the funds that were the WCSB funds in our account.
2: Oh, okay.
1: You know, because that's that's a student organization, so the money still belongs to. What that student organization kind of turned into, after October 3rd.
2: Thousands and thousands of dollars saved and squirreled away.
1: Absolutely.
2: Mm-hmm.
1: A portion of that funding is being used to for our 50th anniversary event next Saturday, 1 week from today, on the 16th of May at the Tree Lawn Social Club in Waterloo. Waterloo Neighborhood Arts District over there in Collinwood.
0: I believe the idea is a record fair that might be in the small room, and bands that start maybe around 7-ish.
2: Really?
1: Yeah. So one thing we've done several times over the past couple of years is we had a record fair almost every year, but for probably it's something we started doing.
2: Oh, during the WCSB birthday. I know you had record fairs all the time.
1: I mean, yeah, we did it.
0: The last one, I think, was at the
1: Foundry.
0: Foundry, yeah. New location in Old Brooklyn. And the year before that, I believe it was just inside of Lakewood on Detroit.
1: At Mahal's, we had it there a couple of years.
0: Yeah, before that. Yeah, we bounced around.
1: And then the Saxenheim, so a couple different spots we've had it over the years.
2: Next Saturday, we're going to have, that'll be Saturday, May 16th. I'm reading from the flyer. You can go to xcsb.org for all this information if you're not writing this down.
1: And follow us on our social media sites on Facebook and Instagram and X, formerly Twitter, I'm sure.
2: And you guys on Blue Sky, too?
0: xcsb.org is jam-packed with a fount of information. It's quite... 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
1: So we've got... the event starts at noon next... Saturday is the record fair that goes from noon until 5 p.m. I believe, and then the musical portion with live bands performing. It says doors at 6, music at 7 p.m. At the Tree Lawn Social Club, which is like another formerly like a social ethnic social hall.
2: I think it was the Slovenian hall,
1: much like how the Beachland was historically before it became the Beachland, and the people that own the Beachland also own, or at least they operate, the Tree Lawn. Own and operate the Beachland are operating.
2: And
1: similar to the Beachland, they have like two spaces. So there's like a smaller space, very similar to the Beachland Tavern, that has a bar in it. And then you go through a hallway, there's like another bar, and then, and then it goes into a much bigger room, a ballroom that's probably nearly the size of the Beachland ballroom. Maybe it's just slightly smaller, but roughly the same size,
0: even,
1: I want to say.
0: It might even be slightly bigger. And have yet another, much like the ballroom, the Beachland ballroom has like a side room, but it's kind of like off.
2: The little bar you're talking about.
0: Then they have a bar area that actually you can see the stage from most of the bar area in the Tree Lawn, the big room.
2: I've only been in the little room, in the small room. I saw Vicky Chu there. It was very intimate, very nice, nice. The way that the Euclid Tavern used to be set up before the Happy Dog took it over and moved the stage.
1: Mm-hmm.
2: So it's kind of set up like that, with the bandstand being right in the center of the room and like the second half where the bar isn't. It's really cool. As in North Collinwood on Waterloo, we hope to see you there.
1: It's on the same side of the street as the Beachland, north side of the street, just a stone's throw. What direction? West. Slightly closer to the highway.
0: Street that goes north south, 152nd, I think
2: it's it's between 156th and 152nd.
1: Yep.
0: Yeah.
2: Easy, right off the Sherway.
1: It's probably a 2 minute walk down the street from the Beast Lumber.
2: Absolutely. Yeah. So, once again, that's the 50th anniversary, and we wish WCSB was back on air. Well, actually, WCSB is on air. It just is playing the NEO Jazz stuff. It's not really what we're, it's not college radio anymore. So, it's also what I'm gathering is that we have a the XCSB, which is pretty much like a whole bunch of community members. And then you have the WCSB, former WCSB, that's called the Viking Freeform Radio.
1: And that is strictly a student organization.
2: That's strictly,
1: current CSU students, where, of course, XCSB is both, you know, some students and just, former students of WCSB, such as myself,
0: And we alumni. We are also inviting new people. I think for the moment, we probably vetted nearly everybody we might be able to fill the schedule now, but I'm sure people will come and go. So,
1: And we have some people that were former WCSB members, 5, 10, 20, 15 years ago,
0: 30.
1: Now come back and are part of XCSB.
0: Steve Wainstead is back.
1: Yeah, and also my friend Steve Lax. So that's two Steves amongst others. Yeah. So
0: never have to.
1: And brand new people as well who've never been involved before.
0: Yep.
1: So, now always that we're good. No longer, XCSB is no longer officially tied to the university, we were able to open up our, membership for consideration just from, people in the community who want to sign up and be a part of our organization.
2: So I am unofficially part of XCSB's tech crew. Hi, everybody. It's me, Filthy Rich, from Live from Cleveland and Radio Children. And I'm part of the tech crew here, keeping things moving. And I do all the live remotes that we do here, pretty much all of them. And so I'm going to be helping them build out their new studios.
1: And so, we do have a new physical studio space. It is actually right next to the Beachland. If you are standing out front, facing the front entrance to the Beachland, they got that little parking lot to your right, and then the building right next to that parking lot. So pretty much right next to the Beachland.
2: Oh, yeah. Okay.
1: That's our new space.
2: Oh, wow. Cool. Because I did see where that parking lot is. They put like a patio now that they have there.
1: Yeah.
0: Covered patio. Yeah, they've
2: moved
0: Park
2: on.
0: City have really, they're not just about looking after their own business and just their own interests. They've obviously put in a lot of time, effort, sweat, a lot of hassle to grow not just their business but the entire neighborhood.
1: Absolutely.
0: They are the obviously the anchor of that, and they're very community minded and oriented.
2: I mean that whole North Collinwood area is just teeming with popular places, storefronts, bars, restaurants, all kinds of stuff. And the Tree Lawn Social Club area. Now what I understood was that back there was a brewery on 185th Street that it was our anniversary. Even though I've been divorced for 15 years, we still celebrate our anniversary. So we went to this place called the Cleveland Brewing Company.
1: And there's now a new brewery in that space, by the way, called Two Friends Brewing Company.
2: So that was. And I was there a couple of Sundays ago, first time there. And they don't serve food yet, but you can bring your own food in.
1: On the weekends, usually in the afternoons and evenings, they'll have like another
2: food truck.
1: Parked right outside. And I've been there several times. In my opinion, the beer is very good.
2: Yes.
1: Very good atmosphere. I enjoy that place quite a bit.
2: Yeah. But the guys that started Cleveland Brewing, I asked them, how did you get the name Cleveland Brewing? He goes, well, nobody had it.
1: Well, there you go, right? Yeah.
2: Captain Obvious over here. So they were originally supposed to go into the Tree Lawn area. And then, they sold the business. They sold all the recipes to their beer. And then, the trail went dark,
1: I remember that. Because, the Cleveland Brewing Company, I also went there a couple times,
2: Yeah.
1: To be honest, I just thought their beer was kind of okay.
2: Yeah.
1: It wasn't bad, but,
2: So I thought that there was supposed to be a brewery in that space with the Tree Lawn as well.
1: I think that was maybe, 5 or 6 years ago?
2: Could have been
1: COVID,
2: something like
1: that. That was supposed to happen, and
2: it just fizzled out. So,
0: I think your next talk show needs to be fans of fermentation. I think you would both make
1: we could talk about beer the rest of the hour here.
2: Yeah, we could do that.
1: Digress, yeah.
2: And if you guys really, if you're actually bored and they have absolutely nothing to do. Once again, check out YouTube and look for WRUW Beer Show.

0: me and a couple of the other guys down here, we traveled to various and sundry breweries in the Cleveland area, and we did flights. We brought our GoPro cameras that we use for Live from Cleveland. So if you're really bored, there's one. Actually, we did Collision Bend downtown, and it's actually broke up into two spots because the owner, I want to say his name's Sean, the brewmeister over there. Mm-hmm. Well, he gave us a tour of the brewery. Well, that was an hour because he likes to talk and tell stories. Then he bought us all flights, and he explained every beer we drank on camera. So those are fun to watch if you want to do that. But anyhow,
1: I have to check some of those out as a beer aficionado myself. Yeah, I think I'm gonna have to do that.
0: Have a cold one with us.
1: Speaking of beer, though, you know I love last Saturday your pickup party, which is your version of your open house you had right here at the brewery that's right here on
0: the Jolly Scholar.
1: Yeah, which you know, really good beer. This past Saturday was not my first time going there. I've probably been going there for almost 10 years, you know, since they opened. You know, it's not too far from my house. You know, I only live about a 15-minute drive from where I live down in this area. So, you know, it's great. It's convenient. You know, the beer there is very reasonably priced, especially, you know, for college students that don't always have a lot of money. So, you know, good food, good beer there, in my opinion.
0: Yeah.
1: At the Jolly Scholar. Really nice place for you guys to have your event last Saturday.
0: Yeah, and thanks to everybody that did come out last Saturday to the pickup party because... I think we set a new record, and if you guys noticed all the big black bags, the day after, so last Sunday, we have the pickup party on Saturday, and then on Sunday we have the packing party, and staff members come down here, and everybody that ordered or donated and got a t-shirt or a mug or whatever, we pack them all up, and they're ready to go into the USPS, and you should be seeing your gift, your premium soon. Well, anyhow, enough about WRUW. Back to WCSB and XCSB especially. So next Saturday is going to be the big 50th anniversary party. I plan on being there, at least for part of the day.
1: Yeah.
0: I might come in the morning or in the afternoon and check out the record fair and then come back in the evening for some of the bands. According to this right here, we have the Plastic Wildflowers, Pro Skater, and our headliner is Suter. So that's good. Music starts at 7, doors at 6, and then once again,
1: and the entire event is free. I believe, yeah, there's no cover at the door. So you can come out for part of the day or the whole day and be a part of this event. And that's certainly what we're encouraging.
0: We hope everybody can come out for that event because, you know, the 50th anniversary is just a shame how this all timed out. I mean, I don't even think they knew that there was a World College Radio Day. They just happened to, this is the day we're going to do it. Now, before we leave that topic, I wanted to discuss a little bit of what happened legally. So, as I said, I got to turn this over. Allison Baumgartner and a number of other people actually sued Cleveland State University, IdeaStream, and the president of IdeaStream and the president of the university were both named in the lawsuit, seeking... they think that most of this stuff happened behind closed doors, and... Ohio has sunshine laws. Here at Case, we don't fall under that. We're a private institution, but Cleveland State University
1: is a state institution,
0: therefore falls under that law, and they're suing to find out what happened in that meeting. And my understanding is, from what I read, and there's some information online about this too, I didn't bring all my notes about it, but basically... anything that happened behind closed doors without public knowledge and not in a public-facing meeting will be reversed if anything came out of that. And obviously, frequency.
1: We sure hope so, yeah. So we'll have to wait and see what the ultimate outcome of that
0: now
1: is.
0: And I've been trying to keep track of this. Maybe you guys have more information. But the last thing I saw was Cleveland State's lawyers said that the people that are suing have no standing. So...
2: well, they've tried to argue that, and thus far, it seems like the judge has not granted that thus far. So, so far, so good.
0: It's so far, so good. So
1: the court has not ruled that the people bringing the lawsuit don't have standing to bring it, at least up to this
0: point. Right. So it's still a hot potato, and it's working its way slowly through the legal system.
1: And that's, this could take quite a long time to resolve. So, you know, just have to be patient. But obviously, we as an organization... you know, weren't going to bank on the lawsuit having a favorable outcome for us, you know, and we still, pretty much what a day or

0: or two after what happened on October 3rd last year happened, you know, we decided, you know, we need to figure out how to move forward to continue to exist as an organization and do what we do.
1: You know,
0: and the lawsuit is just one, probably actually in some ways, pretty small component of that, you know.
1: Right. So, I do know that, you know, you WCSB programmers, some of y'all been there 20 years, 30 years. I think Timmy the Hippie might be 40 years.
0: 40 plus. My cousin Chris, who did the blues show on Wednesday morning. Oh. Scott had been there since 1984. Yeah.
1: Wow.
0: Yeah, Chris is my cousin, so yeah.
1: Oh, I did not know that. Yeah, I loved his blues show every Wednesday morning. He'd have crazy Marvin on all the time.
0: Yeah.
2: The other, why am I struggling to remember Monday at 9 p.m.?
1: John Haverka.
2: Yeah. John.
0: Yeah, those guys, him and
1: Blue Monday.
2: John's been there since, like, he's...
0: And I think Mark Madoli has been there quite a while as well, right?
1: Yeah, Mark, too, that whole Monday show lineup. And the thing is that, you know... We love music and we love being on the radio, all of us. When we do this out of the goodness of our heart and our passion for the music, we don't get paid, but it's like a job. You show up every day. And I can't imagine you guys, you know, all of a sudden you don't have to be there. You like, it's like the company folded and moved to China. You just don't have
0: anything. In some ways, yeah.
1: You know, it's like all of a sudden, and then what's really kind of disturbing to me is that everybody that's donated over the years, over the last 49 years to WCSB, we donors are the people that are responsible for you guys having turntables and needles and headphones and microphones and mixing boards, and not to mention all the CDs and records and tapes and stuff that you
0: 100%,
1: guys have,
0: yeah.
1: And to my eyes,
0: and thrive for as long as we did, you know, absolutely, yeah, because of the support we got every year from radio.
1: Yeah, yeah.
0: And without that, we would not have been as viable for as long as we were, you know, viable.
1: Yeah, but
0: thriving,
1: you know, and
0: for.
1: You know, you have to thrive. You can't just survive on, you know, the pennies that the university gives you. You need to thrive and get bigger and better. And in my eyes, I feel that, you know, community radio belongs to the community. And everyone that donated I own 145 back there, okay? You know, I would donate, you know, $50 to $100 every year, you know, so, and I get a couple of, you know, mugs or whatever, and a t-shirt, if whatever. But now my understanding is the university says, no, that's all our stuff.
2: On paper, theoretically, there's going to be a lot of discussion about, you know, what... The thing is, even if on paper, you know, strictly in legal terms, okay, let's just say theoretically it's the case. Morally? Is that really morally correct?
1: Yeah. Well, it's all sitting... It's like in amber now.
0: And I can't speak too much of the specifics, mainly just because I don't know, but I'm, you know, there, you know, again, you know, there is the lawsuit and, you know... That I imagine is going to be one aspect of that for things that we're asking for, you know.
1: Yeah.
2: I mean, there's it's one thing, you know, with equipment, you know, like equipment can be replaced, but the library that's been accumulated and collected for nearly 50 years now, you know, there are so many things there that would not be of interest to almost anyone else.
0: Except
2: most other radio stations, but, you know, we have a very unique, you know, focus and purpose, and, you know, that is a very unique collection that, you know, is...
1: I mean, just...
2: In some ways, irreplaceable, because it's a unique history, you know, to
1: right,
2: us.
1: I mean, after Live from Cleveland, sometimes I switch over to CSB to listen to Scary Ellen. The queen of Cleveland punk.
0: Absolutely, yeah.
1: I mean, she forgot all the things I know about... she's already forgotten all the things I know about Cleveland punk. And to your point, there's so many, like, people used to press 45s and out of their own pocket. And that's back then when you had to go to a real studio. Right. It's not like today where you could just play your guitar into your computer and then just send it out to Bandcamp.
0: Yeah.
1: You really had to spend time at a real studio with a real engineer and real mixing board and record to tape and mix and then have it mastered and then all that. And you guys have all that stuff that's probably out of print. Like, I don't know.
0: As I'm sure you guys also have a lot of that stuff in your library.
1: But, I mean, your guys...

0: Your guys' collection is completely different from ours. And, like, you know, like, let's take, for instance, an old band from the 80s, the Wild Giraffes. You know, I'm sure you guys have their records up there, you know. But is there any chance that you might be able to get some of your music to use an XCSB?
1: I
0: mean,
1: that is certainly still a hope. You know, I can't speak any specifics regarding that, and I don't think Steve can either. But that is certainly a hope, you know.
2: All in the hands of the lawyers.
1: Yeah.
2: Anytime you involve lawyers, wasn't there such big fun?
0: Oh, yeah. Well, you're listening to WRUW FM 91.1 Cleveland. This is XCSB on air.
1: And, you know, and speaking of just, you know, the uniqueness of the musical collection, you know, so one thing that I would do every year around this time, well, probably usually, you know, usually around the third week of April or so, is I would do a tribute show every year to one of our former members, Ed Cowell, a.k.a. Ed the Watchman, who was a member of WCSB from 1999 up until, mid-April of 2005, when he very suddenly, unexpectedly passed away. And I think, and I've said this before on the air on WCSB when I would do my tribute show every year, Ed was so unique, I think, even by college radio standards. I don't think it's a stress to say that some of the music and bands he would play probably were never played on radio anywhere else in the world ever. You know, in terms of
0: those were always special shows you had for that.
1: Yeah, so you know, he was really into death metal and grindcore, which, you know, I also like, you know, those subgenres of metal. But I mean, he was really the underground of the underground of the underground. You know,
0: he's in the sub basement.
1: Yeah, absolutely. You know, so bands from all over the world knew about this guy that had this radio show on WCSB in Cleveland, and you know, fans from all over the world would send him, you know, tapes and records and CDs. You know,
0: and he'd play them
1: for him. Yeah, absolutely. And you know, when he passed away, you know, like I said, in April 2005, just a little over 21 years ago now, his parents donated his entire music collection to WCSB so that we would have it and the music would continue to be played.
0: And now you're locked out.
1: And, yeah, so that, you know, every year I would do a tribute to Ed and, you know, again, some of the things that were, and, you know, that he had in his collection, and after he died, Mike Hughes processed all that stuff into our library back when he was still our metal director before I took over, and he put these stickers on there saying, part of the Ed Cowell collection.
0: Oh, right.
1: And so the stuff cool. I would pull, and I'd look it up on Metal Archives or Google, and some of the stuff was so obscure. Like, there was, like, next to no information online.
0: Wow.
1: So just to give you an idea of the depth of underground and obscurity and uniqueness of Ed's show, that, you know, you're not going to get that on radio anywhere else, ever.
2: And friends of mine just happened to be playing a show in town, like, 15, 20 years ago? However long it's a long time
1: More
2: ago.
1: More than 20 years
2: they
1: ago.
2: They came
1: at this
2: in,
1: point,
2: and
1: yeah.
2: They just happened to stumble across this show, you know, and a couple hours later, they're telling me, "We just heard the weirdest, funniest show." Like the song names, you know, they were just, you know, they could not have been more, you know, entertained and just they just thought it was the greatest.
1: Ed brought a smile to their face.
2: Yeah, you betcha. Yeah,
0: you guys also had Randy did the
1: Randy
0: prom
1: Alley.
0: Show.
1: Yeah,
2: Jazz Fusion. Yeah,
1: and what great interviews he did. I, you know, even if it was a band or
0: epic,
1: an artist I was that familiar with, I loved his interviews. You know, he was such a great interview.
0: You know, being in your guys'
1: studio.
0: The music
1: was pretty great, too, of course. Yeah.
0: He had there's all kinds of pictures of him with all these celebrity musicians. Yeah. I think there's a picture of him with Frank Zappa.
1: He was the guy that first trained me in our production studio.
0: Oh, really?
1: Back when I first joined WCSB in my first semester at CSU in the fall of 2001, you know, when I was 18, I went up there and I applied and, you know, got a word back a couple weeks later. I'd been accepted, and hey, here's a day and time to come and do your first class in the production studio, start learning how to use a board. And so, So Randy was one of the first people at WCSB that, you know, I got to interact with, you know, when I first joined the station.
0: And
1: not me first.
0: Unexpectedly passed away. Well, it's been around
1: 10 years ago.
0: About 10 years ago, I was going to say,
1: yeah.
0: Well, it's me, Filthy Rich, here at WRUW XCSB. We're talking to Steve and Eric from XCSB now. And so, what are you guys' plans? You guys going to be? You guys are streaming now, right off your website, right?
1: XCSB.org. Correct, and that's been up since March 1st we started.
2: March 1st.
1: Right? Yeah, so
2: and
1: a little over 2 months now.
2: Until we get our proper physical studio space. Right now it's all in the cloud. We have our Canadian staunch, huge super fan up in Canada who to thank for helping get that going.
1: And of course now...
2: Also with Bob and Tim.
1: Our super fan is now, of course, a member of our organization. He was a member of WCSB, and of course he's a member of XCSB now. Yeah,
2: yeah. Yeah, in fact, that guy he was going to go on a 2-week vacation to Cuba, and with the recent events, he...

0: decided not to do that, and then he spent the entire 2 weeks pretty much working on getting that stream. He is beyond super dedicated. And
1: the Canadian Angel, I believe, is how
2: Mr. Dave B. Yeah,
0: I mean, he does that.
2: We love you,
0: work
2: Dave.
0: Professionally as his day job, and you know what he would normally spend a full year doing, he got up in about 6 weeks, way less than 2 months.
1: Wow.
0: And he really ran himself dry doing that.
1: I do know that, you know, speaking of the Canadian Angel, that during the COVID, he gave you guys a bunch of your old shows for, you know, from his archive that, you know, during COVID, we were locked out of our station here for about 16 months.
2: Yeah. I think it was about 15 months for us, but yeah.
1: Yeah.
2: And, a lot of time, yeah.
1: So that really helped out, but I can't imagine, because listening, you know, I just, random stuff would just play during COVID.
0: For your station?
1: No, for you guys.
0: Oh, okay.
1: It just random shows from the past, and I can't imagine what this
2: guy... A lot of that was thanks to the archives that Dave had. That
1: yeah.
2: He was able to digitize, and we were able to rebroadcast old Wainstead shows and just all kinds of stuff.
1: Yeah, and old Drycore shows late at night.
2: Oh, yeah.
1: Yeah.
0: Well, Drycore was one of Archive Angel's favorite shows, so he has shows of Drycore going back to the early 2000s, I think, to the
3: baby Drycore.
1: Because I'm wondering to myself, what does this guy's house look like? He must have, like, rooms full of, like, reel-to-reels and cassettes. And then maybe he was burning CDs live, and then... I mean, we don't have any more room for any more physical material either here.
2: Yeah.
0: Actually, Dave, I believe, was very sharp to be an early adopter for, you know, going, you know, all things digital as soon as he possibly could.
1: So a lot of DAT tapes?
0: No, I don't think. I think he was, you know...
2: Just a lot of hard drives with stuff on
0: lots
2: them.
0: Lots of hard drives. And he is very particular about trying to not collect. He tries to collect as few physical things as possible, but...

0: so we can start building a digital library once we're up and running.
1: Right, because like I said, you don't know what's going to happen with the WCSB library as it is now sitting in amber.
0: Yeah, I mean, as far as we know, everything's still sitting up there on the fourth floor of the
1: collecting dust
0: center. Yep.
2: And at least in our case, we get to know who Santa Claus is for us collectively. So thank you, RUW Santa.
1: So we have some more stuff that we might be thinking about getting over your way, too, because, I mean, you're probably going to be focusing on bringing in a lot of your own material to start, I would think.
0: Absolutely, yeah. So luckily, I have a pretty good record in CD collection
1: in my basement.
0: Oh, yours is
1: huge.
0: You know, yeah. Well, not as large as Bill Peters, but I have a good amount of stuff. Yeah,
1: you're not going to run out. You could probably do a 4-hour shift every day and not repeat for like a year.
0: Probably, yeah. I probably do have that much physical music in my collection. Yeah,
1: yeah.
0: CDs and tapes and records. Yeah.
1: So once
0: you're
1: again,
0: not wrong about that.
1: It's xcsb.org for more information on all of this. And it's been we've been so happy to. It's unfortunate we had to do this, but we were really glad we were able to help. And even though it's only an hour out of 168 hours a week, at least you guys didn't...
0: Officially, because many other CSBers just had people down on their own shows, you know, over the last, 7 months, you know? Even outside of this 1 hour on Saturday. You know, I was on J-Stone several times and Sprout and down with you and Laura on Radio Children. So, you know, and I know you guys weren't dealing with various WREWs, people, you know, open... You know, a week here and there, open their time slot up to have a XCSB or come down and do the show. And
1: I know that.
0: The music, so we're really appreciative of that.
1: Adam was on with Sprout on Solitude a couple of weeks ago.
0: Yeah, and I think I was on there about maybe 2 months ago with him.
1: Right.
0: So, yeah.
1: Right. I was still on assignment when you came down,
0: okay.
1: But I did hear the show.
0: Cool, yeah.
1: You know, while there's a cool thing about being on assignment. I'm not used to listening to the radio with headphones on. And even stuff that I know, all you know, songs that I'm real familiar with, I've been listening to it on headphones. Like, wow, that sounds really different. I never knew that part. Things stand out differently.
0: Yeah,
1: yeah.
0: You got a good pair of headphones. Absolutely. Yeah.
1: So
0: I got because I have young kids at home. So late at night, after the wife and kids are in bed, and I'm like in my basement listening to the music. You know, if I want to crank it, I got to have my headphones on.
1: Sure.
0: A couple years ago, I finally got a fairly expensive, you know, good pair of quality headphones, and you know, and it's great. It's almost like listening to certain things again for the first time.
1: It is.
0: Hearing things differently, yeah.
1: Yeah. And even if you have a really, really boss stereo at home, having the cans on is you just hear all the separation so much better, you know.
0: Yeah.
1: So most of us don't have enough room to have a giant, you know, thing.
0: Yeah.
1: So, see, what else do we need to talk about? Or should we play some more stoner music? Oh, I know what I wanted to talk about is Adam and 666 Ounces of Madness. He was, like I said, was on with Sprout a couple of Thursdays ago.
0: And, of course, he's back on Saturday nights on XCSB 8 to 10. You can go to XCSB.org tonight. Any Saturday night, you can hear his show.
1: Oh, I can't wait. I'll tell you what.
0: Alex Good Morning Metal is back every Friday morning, 7 to 9 a.m. on XCSB.org. Bob with This Is Metal is in his Thursday afternoon slot from 5 to 7 p.m.
1: Oh, really?
0: So, yeah.
1: Wow.
0: So that's, you know, three of the hard rock and metal shows are in there, you know, in their old time slots. Streaming on XCSB.
1: Yeah, because I remember we still were not on air, and I'll tell you what, my Saturday nights went like this. If there's a baseball game on, I'm listening to the ball game on the radio in the backyard having a campfire. But
0: nice.
1: That's only like, you know, how many Saturdays
0: out of the year, right?
1: Yeah. The rest of the time, WCSB 89.3 is on the radio. And so I'd listen to 666 Ounces of Madness.
0: Yep.
1: And then Mark After Dark, Mark and Liz, and Whatever Happened to Saturday Night, I would listen to that show. Are they coming back?
0: I'm not sure. Mark After Dark.
2: I haven't seen his name, so but you know, you never know.
1: Because I know that they tried to do like a pre-recorded show during COVID, and Mark said it's not the same.
0: And I was the same way, you know, when we were out because of COVID. I did a couple recorded editions of Into the Void with a good friend of mine who was helping me out with that, and you know, just doing it where he was living at the time. And you know, it was cool. When I thought, oh well, you know, maybe we'll be out a month or maybe 2 or 3 months, but then we'll be back. But you know, it's not the same as doing a live show.
1: Yeah, and then you know, people call
0: me,
1: in and whatever.
0: You know, yeah.
1: But it was so funny. So I'm in the back, and you guys had just coming back on air, and it's my first Saturday night in the backyard with a campfire. Listening to 666 Ounces of Madness, and I called up, and Adam answered the phone, and he doesn't know me from anybody, right? I said, you know what? All is right with the world.

0: world because you're on the air at 8 o'clock on Saturday night.
1: Yep. I agree, yeah.
0: So that's great that you're going to have...
1: I'm so happy that I can stream a show over Saturday night now.
0: Yeah, that's
1: my Saturday nights feel complete now, absolutely, yeah.
0: Yeah, and just to know that you guys are trying at least to keep... or trying to replicate your regular schedule where people be able to find their favorite shows.
1: I think as much as possible, right?
2: The as much as possible, we tried to keep people... There's a few we had to shuffle around... I was going fast and loose here, picking out a few. We got, the favorite live show that we have on Sunday nights is our fearless leader, Keith, with Crap Radio.
0: Oh, Crap Radio is now, is that moved?
2: Well, it's a little earlier. It's 9. He does a 5-hour show.
1: Starts up at 9 p.m.
2: Starts at 9, goes till 2 a.m.
0: Oh, okay. All right. So he still has the 12 to 2 morning slot, but then he's 3 hours ahead.
2: Yeah. He's,
1: and that will probably shift as we get... Yes. More programmers on board doing shows. He probably won't have a 5-hour show forever, but for right now, and he's one of the very, very, very few people that's able to do a live show. He's able to live stream it out of his house.
0: Oh, wow.
1: His show's not pre-recorded, it's live. So he's like, there's maybe one, him and maybe one or two others, Ryan with Record Exchange.
2: And we did have Archive Angel, but he's really kind of burning the candle. Kind of with a flamethrower, honestly, and so he's gonna put his show on pause for a bit, and to help us do stuff behind the scenes. Then other people we get Jimmy Image, has done a very, very late night show as a local name here in town. Chris Coffern, his didn't get back on Wednesday mornings in his traditional spot, but you can hear him from 4 to 6 Monday. Afternoons, and you can also hear him Saturday nights from 10 to midnight.
1: Following Adam. Yeah. So
0: there you go. Okay.
1: Skid Row with my cousin Chris. He's, he follows Adam, and he's on, what other morning did you just say?
2: Coffern is Mondays from 4 to 6 p.m., and then okay. 10 to midnight on Saturday night.
1: So evening and then later night. Okay, Mondays and Saturdays.
2: Right.
1: All right.
2: And then we got a new guy. Goes by the nickname Green Tooth, and he's had a show... a podcast for 25 plus years, apparently. It goes by the name Green Tooth. This show is called The Little Lighthouse. He's on Tuesdays from 1 in the afternoon till 2. And I think he's also... a lot of these repeat sometimes. Jimmy Wilson's back.
0: Oh, good.
2: On Tuesdays. Then Monster Boogie Ska at 4 to 6.
0: Well, that's on at 4 o'clock in the afternoon now.
2: Yes. Yeah.
0: Oh, okay.
1: But of course, I want to mention, if you cannot... catch a show live. Our archives are up and running as of maybe about a month ago now. We got them back up and running.
2: Roughly.
1: So we archive our show. So if you miss a show streaming, when it's streaming live, you can go back and listen to it on the archive.
0: Oh, cool. That's just like how we did. If you any show you miss.
1: Just like WCSB was, yeah.
0: Yeah.
1: And do we have 2 weeks worth of archives now as well? Because I know back when we were WCSB, we only have one. And I know we're moving towards having 2 weeks worth of archives, just like you guys.
0: Yeah, and that's the legal limit right there.
2: Eventually, that's in theory. We'll see how that comes to pass.
1: A work in progress, yeah.
2: And you mentioned Ray Carr earlier. Wednesday, he's now on at 2 in the afternoon till 4. A little while later, one of the very, very best shows anywhere. He used to be on it Saturdays nights at midnight. Hama with Duppy Echoes. He really goes... so super deep into a whole slew of genres, and he gives little tidbits and little background and context what he's playing, and he embellishes
0: cool.
2: with other stuff.
1: I think he's kind of similar to Ed Cowell in that regard. Very different type of music, but really diving very, very deep into the stuff he plays. Stuff you're not going to hear anywhere else on radio or on an internet any kind of internet streaming probably.
0: About on Monday evenings from 4 to 6 was The World Loves You.
2: Oh, The World Is Your Friend.
0: The World Is Your Friend.
2: I'm blanking on Sam.
0: And she was so funny. I'll think of her name in a second. I have a senior moment here, but
2: yeah, I can't think of her radio nickname for some reason.
0: And then Green
1: Bean. Radio Nomad.
0: Radio Nomad. Nomad. Yeah. And then Green Green Bean.
2: DJ. Yes. She should be coming back when we have a live studio, is my...
0: Okay, good. I loved her show, too.
1: As is a plan for me, Into the Void will be back on once we're up and running out of the new physical space.
0: Good. And then after... so, let's see, who else am I thinking about? After Scary... Is Scary Ellen coming back?
2: Not...
0: I know she retired.
2: We, remains to be seen. Things could... You never know. But...

0: the name has not been floated as of anytime soon, so it's hard to say.
1: And then the show that was on after her, she was
0: That was Jimmy Image.
2: Shelley. She was a WCSB member back in the 1980s originally. Then she moved to New York, but then she came back, and actually when I first joined, she would co-host with Bob Delchin back when Bob, This Is Metal, was on Monday afternoons from 3 to 5. So Ed was on Mondays from 1 to 3, and then Bob would be on from 3 to 5. And Bob is actually who I apprenticed with, which I went in and started.
1: Right, yeah.
2: And Shelley was always up there, too, with Bob, I think, because she didn't have her own show yet at that point, maybe because there weren't any time slots available, I don't know. But yeah, so, Randy, Ed Cowell, Bob, and Shelley.
1: So Shelley's coming back. I mean, she's going to have her recorded show from Manchester.
0: She has a pre-recorded that comes up twice, Wednesdays now from noon to 2 in the afternoon for Shelley. And her own time slot, an hour shifted, midnight to 2, late Thursday, early Friday morning.
1: The thing about...
2: And, of course, the entire schedule that we're talking about here, you can also see for yourself at xcsb.org.
1: Indeed. Yeah, so the big thing about, I don't know if it's an advantage or a disadvantage, but when you're on terrestrial radio, we cannot play bad things during the day. Like now, we have to wait for safe harbor. When you're streaming only, the gloves come off.
2: We don't have to follow those restrictions regarding indecency, correct?
0: We don't have to. We're still trying, because, if somebody has, they're running a coffee shop or, they've got a business open to the public, we don't want to be playing G.G. Allin at, we kind of want to keep the spicy stuff, later evening,
2: At night, yeah.
0: Can be a little bit looser, but we're not going to, be completely...
1: Yeah, you're not going to be playing 24/7 live Ozzy.
2: Well,
1: I made that mistake one time. I was sitting in for somebody here, and I thought, well, let's play some Ozzy. It was a rock show, and so they do the intro, they do the first verse, they do the chorus. Then you do the second verse, then you do the chorus, and now it's time for the guitar solo, and here comes Ozzy. Get your effing hands! I'm like, hey, where's the dump button?
2: Yeah.
1: And I had another one queued up, another live one. I'm like, you know what? I think we should just go with the studio version this time.
2: Yeah.
1: You got to watch that, because I think
2: a
1: fine is like 10 grand, and it comes out of my pocket, not yours. So so that's really exciting. I'm so excited about XCSB. So many of the shows that I love are going to be basically in their same time slots. You just can't tune them up on the FMs.
0: As much as we can, shuffle things around, mostly people will probably...
2: Yeah, I mean, not everything will be 100% the same, but, that's life, The situation happened, and we just have to, obviously, we are adjusting accordingly the best we can, right, to still provide and keep XCSB as close to what WCSB was as much as possible. That's our,
1: and it's
2: obviously
1: all,
2: like, our mission,
1: It's still community radio with community members.
2: Absolutely.
1: Paying attention to communities. And so once again, a week from today, we'll at the Tree Lawn Social Club on Waterloo in North Collinwood, will be their 50th anniversary and record fair party. And you're going to want to check that out and find out what's going on and talk to some of your favorite programmers from WCSB. And, of course, there'll be some of the student programmers that were unceremoniously thrown off the radio as well. And
2: on hand. We'll be there next Saturday.
1: Signing autographs and taking your donations.
2: And absolutely, yes.
0: With the circumstance that we had the rug pulled out from us rather abruptly, this coming Saturday may not be our only sole 50th event we might have throughout the year. We may do at least one other, but we're still trying to, kind of get our bearings, get things,
1: You guys are in the right neighborhood, and the Tree Lawn Social Club and the people that run that, I think you said they're the same people that run the Beachland.
2: Correct. Yes.
0: Yeah.
1: So they're going to take care of you guys.
2: Absolutely. Yeah.
1: Because
2: of course, we did our Halloween ball at the Beachland.
1: Yes, and
2: and you guys, broadcast it for us this year.
1: Yeah, we were happy to broadcast it. And I believe
2: last year, but yeah.
1: I think
2: point being we have a long, very good working relationship with the Beachland.
1: I'm just going to throw this out there. I'm going to invite myself to the 2026

0: ball, costume ball, and I'm going to offer our radio station to help you guys out.
1: Last year
0: was just a spur of the moment kind of thing, and we were happy to do it. We brought all our gear down there, and it sounded great on the air. We had a lot of fun. You had a great turnout. You know, considering the circumstances, I think that actually added to the turnout because everybody's like just so freaked out. It's like I said before. It's like you used to go into your job every day. And you've been doing it for 10 years, 15 years, 20 years, every Monday night, every Wednesday night, every Saturday morning, whenever your show was on, that was like part of your regular routine.
2: Absolutely, yeah.
0: You know, and then all of a sudden you're like, well, now what do I do? You know?
1: It's like having a part of you amputated, basically.
0: And you know, from me, you know, and I'm sure all the other people out there in Radio Land that listened, it's a big hole in my schedule, too. I mean, a lot of people, you know, it's less like, the way I describe the way I listen to radio is the way a lot of people watch TV. You know, on Tuesday nights, I got to be on Channel 5 at 9 o'clock to watch my show. You know, and I can't miss it on Tuesdays at 9. You know, I can't do anything then.
1: Or if you don't know where your clock or calendar is, and you know, you're listening to the show, like, oh, well, you know, this person's on, so I know it's, you know, Monday at 4 o'clock. I know this, you know, I know it's this time. So.
0: Yeah, and honestly, I could tell you some stories about that as far as, like, being so dedicated to the station, you know what time it is just by who's on the radio, like you said, you know. And it's always so much fun. So, you guys, Steve, thanks for coming down.
1: Thanks for hosting.
0: On short notice. Eric, you will be on Radio Children one of these coming weeks during our summer schedule, I'm
2: sure.
0: Okay,
2: yeah. And then we'll make that happen.
0: We'll see if some of you metallurgists would like to do a pre-recorded show for Living After Midnight. Okay, like I said, yeah. We're now moved. I think we're from starting tomorrow's our new schedule with me. At midnight tonight, starting off the new schedule with Radio Children. And there's a lot of your favorite shows are still there. And we have some shows that moved around. And we have some new shows. So you're going to want to check that out on our new schedule starting tomorrow morning at midnight. And I'll be on, and I'll see you then, folks. Once again, guys, thanks so much for coming in. We'll leave the flyers here for everybody to talk
2: it up.
0: We'll put one in this studio, one in Studio B, and people can let the folks here on Emergency Radio 911. We're working on that, too, I should tell you. 911emergencyradio.org is parked, but it's there, and we're going to try get, you know, that now that the CPB, the... or what do they call the Center for Public Broadcasting?
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0: They went kaput. They're totally blown out. They closed their doors.
1: I wonder why.
2: Yeah.
0: So they got defunded by the Congress, and so there's nothing really left where, you know, like a clearinghouse. And I had this idea. We've always been 91.1 911 emergency radio, and there's I went on the internets and I found all these stations are on 911. And so that's going to be your one-stop shop, hopefully, going forward. There's literally dozens of stations, and especially if they're doing freeform like we do here. So, well, that's going to do it. This is the final edition of XCSB On Air. Once again, next Saturday at the
1: Tree Lawn
0: Social Club in North Collinwood. 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
2: Record
0: us.
2: Record fair from noon to 5 p.m., and then a live music starting at 7 p.m.
0: Yeah, so... Thanks again, guys.
2: Go to our website for more information. I'm not sure if all the vendor slots are filled. If you wanted to vend at a record fair, go to xcsb.org. And on the homepage there, if you just scroll down a little bit, I think there's a link. If you want to sign up to be a vendor, there may still be some slots available.
1: Sure. I strongly suspect there are.
0: All right. Well, that's going to do it for us. I'm Filthy Rich. Later, people.
2: Thank you.

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1: I
0: didn't quite get that. Could you repeat it?
1: Yeah.
0: Okay.

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0: Yeah.

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Was that a rockin' little tune or what? That was Breather by Chapter House from Whirlpool, 1990 Sony Music, UK. A British band, Chapter House. Before that, we heard Fever Queen by Nothing from Tired of Tomorrow. That came out in 2016 on Relapse Records. I played something from that record a couple of weeks ago because it is there. It's the 10th anniversary of that album. Wanted to play something again because this month I am going to be seeing both Nothing and Chapter House. And I thought I wanted to play some right next to each other. We opened our set today with Jupiter Crash by The Cure. Really underrated Cure song. Doesn't get enough love. That's from Wild Mood Swings, 1996. The aforementioned show, Chapter House and Nothing, they're going to be accompanied by Hum. And I love Hum. And we're going to hear some Hum right now. Here's Cloud City.

Wow. Answering Machine by The Replacements from Let It Be, 1984, Rhino Records. I'll never forget the first time I heard it. If this was your first time hearing it, congratulations. Before that, Sugar for the Pill, Slow Dive, from Slow Dive, their 2017 release on Dead Oceans. I think that song has become an iconic Slow Dive song, despite its relatively recent publication. Publication's not the right word. You know what I mean. Sonic Youth brought a saucer-like from Washing Machine, 1995, Geffen Records. And we started that set, as I said before, Cloud City by Hum from Inlet, their 2020 album on Earth Analog Records. What else is there to say except thank you for listening, tuning in every week to Business Casual on WRUW FM 91.1, Cleveland, greatest city in the world. It's a beautiful day. We have a lot more music to listen to and not nearly enough time. So here it is. More music.

Like a picture on the fridge that's never stocked with food. I used to live at home. Now I stay at the house. It's heartbreaking stuff. That was, of course, another track by The Replacements. That's Here Comes a Regular from Tim, 1985. I just looked it up. Apparently, Paul Westerberg, the singer, frontman of Replacements, is the one who played piano on that song. I always wondered, and I never bothered to look it up, but it is him. That's a very pretty piano piece. Before that, Girl Puppy, Surprise Me, from the Swan EP 2021. The Only Ones brought us The Whole of the Law. We have that on Special View, 1978, Epic Records. Sharp Pins, Storma Lee, from Radio DDR, that came out 2025 on Perennial/K Records. The Beach Boys, All I Wanna Do, from Sunflower, my favorite Beach Boys album. 1970, Capitol Records. Some people say that that is the first, or at least among the first dream pop songs. Maybe the first dream pop songs. What do you think? Is All I Want to Do by the Beach Boys dream pop? Did it invent the genre? I don't know. Interesting idea. We started with the radio department. This time around, from Clinging to a Scheme. We do not have a lot of time left. Thank you for tuning in. Thank you for listening. Happy Mother's Day tomorrow to my mom. I love you. And that's all. This has been Business Casual. Another week. We did it. We listened to music together.

0: together.
1: Amazing. Okay. Sorry, that was really loud. I will talk to you later. Goodbye.

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0: My favourite shirt. 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

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This is WRUW FM 91.1, Cleveland. Hello, hello. This is Carl from Route 66. And you, YOU, are listening to Rob the Repo Man, providing a kaleidoscope for your ears every single show. Music that's all about your requests, your listening pleasure, and the journey that music and musicians can take you on. Here. Where? Here. That's where. 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A kaleidoscope for your ears. The melting point with Rob the Repo Man.

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1: Well, hello, folks. I'm Rob the Repo Man, and you're listening to The Melting Point on WRUW 91.1 FM. More music for your hits. Hope you're doing well. What a gorgeous day. And that was Cool Joe, Mean Joe, Killer Joe by Quincy Jones. And that was a request to start the show out from Why Not, from Plethora of It, which you can catch 24/7 anytime on WRUW.org. But if you're up early, 5 a.m. to 7 a.m., you can catch it live on Friday mornings. And shout out to Why Not. And let's see. Okay, so what we're going to do today, we're going to start out with, on the 26th of, well, maybe you don't know. On the 26th of May, Miles Davis would have been 100 years old. So, you know, that's a thing. Somebody, you know, 100 years. So I'm going to, I usually don't do a whole lot of birthdays and whatnot and this, that, and the third, but I feel compelled to do to do this today. So I'm on this next little block of music is going to be an assortment of Miles Davis at various times in his career. He had 50 years of catalog, and I mean, you just got to kind of know what you like and then go through a lot and see what sticks. So we're going to do that, and we'll dive into some other things. I'm Rob the Repo Man. Enjoy the ride.

Hey, this is Adam Elk from the Mommy Heads. 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

Rob the Repo Man, and you're listening to the Melting Point on WRUW 91.1 FM on your dial. And we did a little 45 minute set with Miles Davis. On May 26th, Mr. Davis would have been 100 years old, so he had a vast, long, productive musically career. And this is just a small reflection of some of the various styles that he did. And this is Peaceful from In a Silent Way, 1969. That was preceded by because of his fascination with boxing and boxers, for the complete Jack Johnson album in 1971, he had a song called Duran. Take Four. A Night in Tunisia, 1954. You and I, from Star People, 1983. Here Comes the Honey Man and Summertime, both 1958, from Porgy and Bess. Then we played Weirdo and Budo. And 1, 2, 3, 4, 5, 6, 7, 8. That was 8 songs by Miles Davis, so I don't do this that often, but I think he deserved it. We're going to be doing that, probably doing several Miles Davis sets for the rest of the month of May. And you know, not too much, but hopefully tastefully done enough over the next few shows. We're going to divert because we did get a couple of requests in that I will share with you, the listeners, which will probably have some bearing on what direction the show goes to from here, considering it.

is the kaleidoscope for your ears and all that stuff. Rosario wants to hear David Allan Coe. Don't call me by my name anymore. You don't call me by my name anymore. And Evelyn and Steven from Maple Heights called, and we had a bad connection, but what I did catch, forgive me, Evelyn, for not catching everything, I did catch Led Zeppelin, Black Country Woman. And she said something about Brian Auger, but I could not understand the song. So we will play the Led Zeppelin song. All right. I'm trying to round up this gentleman I like to talk to. He goes by the name of Why Not. And I'm not going to give his proper name until he gives me permission to, but he has a wonderful show that comes on every Friday morning in the wee hours of the morning, 5 to 7. But it's a real good listen. It's called Plethora of It on WRUW 91.1 FM. He's been doing this for a good little spell now. And he's working down here volunteering doing this thing. And hopefully we'll get him in before the top of the hour to chat a little bit. And, you know, this song here is called Peaceful, and it's 18 minutes long. So I'm just going to let this play, and we're going to talk on that, too. Come on in here, man. Come on. I just caught his eye, and hopefully he's coming on in here, and we can chit-chat a little bit. All right, let's let the music play for a second.

right. I got him here. I wrangled him in here. I dragged him in here. I've got him. It's Why Not from Plethora of It. Friday morning.

0: mornings 5 to 7 here on WRUW 91.1. How you doing, friend?
1: I'm doing great, Rob. How are you today? Repo Man.
0: Another day in paradise.
1: Yes, it is.
0: I'm happy. I'll take the little two-hour chunk of happiness every week.
1: It is a wonderful, blessed thing.
0: Yes, it is, man.
1: We had this opportunity to bring the music to our listeners out there.
0: Yes, indeed. So, we've chatted before on the air, and I wrote some questions down here, okay? Let me get my little questions together.
1: He's going to ask me the hard one.
0: Yeah, I'm about to quiz you.
1: Yeah, I'm ready for it. Best I can be here.
0: Tell me about your show. When, what, where, and how?
1: It's right here on WRUW FM 91.1. My show is a plethora. Not the, it's a plethora of it. Mm-hmm. And that's because there's just so much of this good music out here. And you're not hearing all of it. You hear some of it. So I give you another perspective, just like you do in The Melting Point your Sunday morning show.
0: Mm-hmm. Mm-hmm.
1: Sunday morning show, I always call you the master of funk. I'll be the maestro of the funk.
0: I'm so flattered. Thank you.
1: Yeah, I'm the freeform funk and stuff. So everything that I play has got some funk in it, on it, around it, underneath it, through it, and definitely on top.
0: That is a fact.
1: So tune in.
0: Okay.
1: Tune in. Call in when I'm on air.
0: And you know what else you get from plethora of it that you don't get from The Melting Point or Ingredient Funk is you get information. You get interviews. And you get sports talk on plethora of it. You absolutely do. By the way, I bring that up to say the Cavs is up by, last I looked, they was up by about 12 or 15, something like that.
1: Well, they need to win at home, period.
0: Period. That's their only chance, right?
1: They go three down. I mean, the record of somebody coming back.
0: It's over. It's over.
1: Very minimal.
0: That's right. Happened. Right. So, you've done, I'm going to guesstimate that you've probably done maybe 4 to 7 interviews so far in your time down here.
1: I've done at least 4. Mm-hmm. I'm working on a few more. Mm-hmm. Dr. Williams, who's... Mm-hmm. Black historian in the city of Cleveland. She does a lot of fundraising for African American venues, churches.
0: Mm-hmm.
1: She's involved here on the east side.
0: Mm-hmm. And last Friday, you interviewed
1: Robert Banks.
0: I did get up early. I got up at 5 o'clock to listen to this. That was a good interview, man. What an accomplished man. I appreciated his story.
1: Yeah.
0: We got a lot in common age-wise.
1: Well, you know, I've known him for maybe a year. Mm-hmm. I've been trying to work to get him on for at least the last 6 or 8 months.
0: Mm-hmm.
1: He's got a very busy schedule, as you heard.
0: Mm-hmm.
1: I can't even understand how that man can go frame by frame to edit a film and make his own contribution to each frame to make it whole. Mm-hmm. I don't have the patience for that. God bless him.
0: You know, man, they say you do anything, any discipline for 10,000 hours, you become basically a genius in that. So he's put in his time.
1: Yes, he has.
0: He's put in his time. So he's, like I said, he's about my age. So now whatever the heck he's doing, he's very, very good at it because he's stuck with it.
1: You know, Mr. Banks, you can find him on Wikipedia, Google, or any network that you want to find. He's got a plethora.
0: There you go.
1: of material out there. I had him pegged for 22 short films, but he says he's done more than that. So he gave me his email address to look at some more films.
0: Mm-hmm.
1: So I'm going to do that. But anyway, back to plethora of it.
0: And that's your show. It's plethora of it, right. I put the in front of it too as well. But if you want to go to WRUW.org and listen to any of Tony's shows, why not shows? Can I use your proper name?
1: Yeah.
0: Mr. Anthony Brooks. If you want to hear his show, you go to plethora of it on WRUW.

0: www.ww.org, and you can catch the last 2 weeks, his last 2 weeks of the shows, and you will enjoy it. You can do that at any time, anytime. Give it a whirl. Because I know that might be asking a little bit for somebody to get up at 5 yes, o'clock and listen to a lot. I've had 5 o'clock shows, so I know. Yeah, but it's a real good listen.
1: Yeah, we'll get it in where we fit in. So
0: yes,
1: this
0: sir.
1: Is where I fit in. You know, this summer season, a lot of students have gone home.
0: They have. Yeah, they have.
1: A lot of free time. A
0: couple of slots left open for people to take over. Do you have anything planned for the near future on your show that you'd like to...
1: Well,
0: talk about?
1: Just good music.
0: Okay.
1: Every Friday.
0: That's enough.
1: Five to seven. I do have Mr. Crawford going to come back after he hits. He was an honorary guest, and I think he said June 29th at the NAACP Theater Awards in Beverly Hills of this year. So I'm going to have him on to talk about that. Trying to get Dr. Regina Williams on. I'm also going to try to get, I have a relative who just graduated from UCLA, and he's a medical doctor now.
0: Well, congratulations to him.
1: Yeah,
0: what an accomplishment.
1: Ramel Brooks.
0: Shout out, Mr. Brooks.
1: And he's
0: job well done.
1: His first, whatever you call it, their first assignment is here, Case. University. So I'm definitely going to try to get him on.
0: Beautiful.
1: And a couple other people. A professor here, Dr. John Grabowski. Try to get him on. He's just a general historian of Cleveland in Northeast Ohio. Probably a lot more than that, but he teaches here. A couple of students were students of his. So, well-liked man. Very knowledgeable. I've gone down to Music Box and listened to a seminar in like an hour. They quit. I guess they're still doing them, but I found some of them quite interesting. It's like the African American involvement from Cleveland in the Civil War. He has history on that.
0: Wow, that's
1: so, I might get him to talk about that aspect.
0: I will look forward to that. We are right at the top of the hour. So it was good talking to Mr. Why Not, Mr. Tony Anthony Brooks.
1: Thanks for inviting me.
0: Oh, man, anytime. And before I go to these messages, I do want to give a shout out to, let me get my notes here. I want to give a shout out to a wonderful woman named Chloe. Chloe headed to Parma. Now, Chloe is headed to Parma, and she's going there with Henry. Henry is crazy about you, and he called me and asked me to tell you to give you a shout out. So shout out to Chloe headed to Parma. That's right. That's from Rob the Repo Man and Ingredient Funk and the Milton Point and the plethora of it and everything else going on down here at WRUW 91.1 FM. Okay, now we're going to play these special announcements here coming up, and then we're going to get into, I guess, the request part of the show. I got two requests and I'm just going to let it fly and we'll go from there. You know how we do it here on the Milton Point. It's just the kaleidoscope. So we got into Miles Davis and now we're going to go somewhere else. Hope you're enjoying the show. I'm Rob the Repo Man. Thanks for listening.

0: 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Offering studio, one, two, and three-bedroom apartments for lease. 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For more information, please call 216-932-1127.
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0: Like movies, Strohsacker Auditorium on the Case campus is secretly a movie theater. 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
2: Not even.

My Kaleidoscope for years. We've been all over the place. We started out with a little mini set tribute for Miles Davis, who would have been 100 years old on May 26. We played a half hour of that, and then we played a little bit more than a half hour, about 45 minutes. Then Evelyn and Stephen wanted to hear Led Zeppelin Country, Black Country Woman from Physical Graffiti, 1985. She also wanted to hear Brian Auger's Oblivion Express with Beginning Again, 1974, straight ahead. Then we delved into some Duke Ellington and his orchestra with Newport Up, 1955, followed by Mel Torme, the crooner, with Coming Home, Baby, followed by a young man who was

started playing with Miles Davis when he was 18. And before that, we was playing in Motown. Michael Henderson, bass player extraordinaire, with Take Me, I'm Yours from a solo career he had in 1978. Followed by the Delphonics with Hey Love, the Stylistics, You're a Big Girl Now. We had some music from the Staple Singers, If You're Ready, Come With Me, Let's Do It Again. Followed by Smokey Robinson and the Miracles with Tears of a Clown for Miles Butterball. Some more Staple Singers with Sit Down Servant. And last we heard the Dells with The Love We Had Stays on Your Mind. We have one more request. I'm sorry, Rosario, I didn't mean to. I almost forgot. I'm going to be honest with you. I almost forgot, but I'm going to play your request. He called me a while back and wanted to hear this. So, yeah, we're going to play David Allen Cole, You Never Even Call Me By My Name, for Rosario out there. And if you are so inclined, catch me tomorrow morning early, 6 to 8 in the morning, with Ingredient Funk for the best in funk music. I'm Rob the Repo Man, and thank you to Evelyn and Steven. Thank you to Henry for calling in. Tony Morata of Radio Italia Cleveland is up next in about 6 minutes. So thanks for listening, and yeah, take care. Bye-bye.

0: Okay, this is Chris from the Heligoats, and you're listening to WRUW-FM 91.1. 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
1: Day 1338. The bright lights in the sky returned again tonight. I watched them as I had before, but this time I was surrounded in a column of light and transported into some sort of spaceship. Much to my surprise, the crew of the ship consisted of cats, small gray ones with large black eyes. After the obligatory sniffing, they informed me that they were the vanguard of a coming invasion. I agreed to gather information about human affairs and to report back to them from time to time. It's good to know that I'm doing my part.
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1: Buonasera e benvenuti a Radio Italia di Cleveland, in diretta dagli studi WRUW-FM 91.1 di Case Western Reserve University. 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
2: Buonasera a tutti i miei amici, benvenuti a Radio Italia di Cleveland con il tuo ospite Tony Marotta. Sì, sì, benvenuti a tutti. Yes, welcome everybody to Radio Italia of Cleveland. This is your host, Tony Marotta, every Saturday evening from 6 to 8 p.m. Glad to be here. And we made it close tonight. I know I had Rob worried, but we made it in just in time, and we are ready to go. This is going to be a great show tonight. Ti prometto. All right, let's go ahead and get started with an outfit that is based out of La Basilicata. They refer to themselves as Lucani, and I'm talking about the group Reina Nera, Antonio Deodati, and actually his wife, Concetta De Rosa, who is really from Naples, but has adapted well entering across the border from Campania into Basilicata, and they're raising their family there, and they have a band that they put together some time ago called Reina Nera. They've gone through some personal changes over the years, but you know, they are still very active in the Italian music scene, the world folk music scene in southern Italy, and I adore their music. What I'm going to do is I'm going to take from a recording of theirs that was their debut recording, if I'm not mistaken. 2012 is the year. And what I'm going to do is take off of that album, this song here that has just a wonderful beat to it. It's one that just really gets you going up and out of your chair to dance. And that's the way good Italian music should be, that it takes and motivates you and moves you and just gets you to forget about your troubles and instead look forward to the beautiful life that we are all blessed to have every time we wake up in the morning. Allora, fammi presentare per tutti i miei ascoltatori stasera, come sempre, un complesso, un bravo gruppo, loro si chiamano Reina Nera. 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

0: bellissima. 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
1: Let's move on now to our next artist here. And his name is Gatto Pancieri, entitled birth name Luigi Giovanni Maria Pancieri. But he goes first by Gigi and then now more popularly known as Gatto Pancieri. He was born in Monza in May of 1962. Just prolific, prolific. He's done as much behind the scenes as he's done, like, with recordings over his career. His last recording that I know of is the 2018 recording Pelle d'Oca e Lividi, so Bruises and Goosebumps, I believe, is the translation for that.
0: And off that recording is this song here that I really like a lot. First time I'm playing it for you, and I hope you enjoy. La Canzone Bombay.

Gatto Panceri stasera con Bombay here on Radio Italia de Cleveland. Let's keep the great music going. My next artist, her name is Alice Papa, and she was born in Tolfa, which is in the province of Roma. And she's a very young songwriter and guitarist, and I discovered her a couple of years ago through, I want to say, the Deep Discount Liquidation Music website, and I'm enamored with her music. She writes great songs, and she plays a wonderful guitar. Her debut recording, Se Fossi Un Angel, has 11 tracks on it, and this is the fourth song that I am playing off of it over the course of, like, the couple of years that I've had the physical album in my collection, and it is a great song, and most of the songs on the recording are just that guitar oriented, and I think you'll enjoy it. Allora, fammi presentare per tutti i miei ascoltatori stasera la bravissima romanista. Lei si chiama Alice Papa, e la canzone che ho scelto per stasera intitolata Te lo leggo

0: At highway speeds, the average text takes your eyes off the road for about 5 seconds. That's enough time to travel the length of a football field. 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
2: All right, very good. And with that, bills paid for the first part of the first hour of the show, shall we say, and we're on to more great music. My next artist is from Genova. His name, Paolo Buchetti. What I have from him is a lone recording, 2010 recording, entitled Terra, Mare, Cielo e Nuvole, and it's on the Madama d'Ore music label. I think this was released back in 2010, according to my records, and I don't know a great deal about the artist other than he is a cantautore and guitarist. And what I'm going to do is I'm going to take from this recording of his this particular song here that I perhaps have played in the past. It's quite a lovely song, in fact, and I think it shows off his talents, and it's got a nice beat to it. I think you will enjoy it. Allora, fammi presentare per tutti i miei ascoltatori stasera il bravissimo cantante del nord. Lui si chiama Paolo Buchetti. La canzone che ho scelto per stasera, che voglio condividere con tutti voi, è intitolata Ritornerò.

that was absolutely lovely. Once again, that was the artist Paolo Buchetti here on Radio Italia di Cleveland with Ritornerò. I love that. That was great sonorities there from a man from Northern Italy. Now let's take it to a different direction of the country, not too far away, but from the area of Torino. And my next artist, William Fotti. He is a songwriter. And he's been singing since he was young, it says here. He's played in multiple bands. He's been writing, producing, arranging, and also dabbles with digital creations, digital artistry, if you will. And how did I discover him today? I was looking up music for, who was it? Cesare Cremonini, who was going to be in the second hour of the show. And I stumbled upon these videos of this William Fotti, which were like stuck in between the videos of Cesare Cremonini. So I said, let me play some of this music. And you know what? I really liked what I heard. In fact, this was the song that jumped out at me that I'm going to share with you tonight. Allora, direct from Torino, up north in Italy. What I want to do is I want to take and introduce for the first time ever on Radio Italia di Cleveland, my next artist, his name, William Fotti. And this is a song, he releases singles, okay? Although he may have an album as well, too. And the name of this song here that I want to share with you tonight, Oggi Non Ci Sono.

All right, let's continue on with more music. Next up is a group that I'm very, very familiar with. Their name, Aruspica. It began as a young man and a young woman. So Marco Torquato and Maria Gelfi. And they would later become husband and wife and then welcome into the world little Gwendolina. And they were playing before they put out their first album in 2012 called Non Sono Io. And they got just the urge, the recommendation, the support of their friends to release a recording. And they did. And it made its way into my life. And before you knew it, Marco and Maria were here in the United States spending time with us under our roof. We were on a road trip through the Midwest, taking them to Chicago, Indianapolis, Columbus, Wheeling, West Virginia, Pennsylvania, to Pittsburgh, and back in Cleveland. They performed on a couple of gigs and had a wonderful time and created great, great memories. And I love them, and I'm hoping to see them one day soon when we go back to Italy. So what I'm going to do is I'm going to take music from this Venezia-based band, Aruspica, and take it from their first recording, this lovely number that I dote on quite a bit, quite frequently. I play it. I love it. It's awesome. It's very classy. It's got some great sonorities to it. And the name of the song is Il Divano. And I'm going to send this out to my better three quarters, to my Concetta, who, again, it supports me in every way possible. I don't deserve it, but I do get it, and I appreciate it, and she knows that I love her very much. Allora, per te, mio amore, questa bella canzone da i nostri amici, questo gruppo qua che tu conosci molto bene, Aruspica, la canzone Il Divano.

once again, Aruspica here on Radio Italia de Cleveland with Il Divano. A very divine indeed. All right, let's continue on here with more great music. My next artist, his name is Ivan Graziani. We lost him too young. He was 51 when he passed away. He was born in Teramo in Abruzzo in October of 1945 and then would die in Nova Feltria, which in January of 97, and I believe that is in the Rimini area. And he was an Italian singer, songwriter, and guitarist. And he was a songwriter with a very distinctive style and a highly talented guitarist. He kind of introduced a new approach to rock music in Italy, all right? And it was a freeform Anglo-Saxon influenced, while yet at the same time proudly celebrating tradition. And his father was originally from Abruzzo and his mother from Sardinia, from Alghero. So I tell you what, it's kind of amazing, you know, what makes up, you know, a person. And he married Anna Bischi in 1972, who he met in 1965, and had two sons, Filippo and Tommaso. And I know that Filippo is in music because I played some of his songs here on the show. What I'm going to do is I'm going to take from his recording here of what year is that? 1990. Cicli e Tri Cicli on the Carosello Records label. And this name of this song is Boccacciana. It's a great song. I love it. It's got great guitar and great music arrangement and great vocals from Ivan, who could sing very well. And I'm going to dedicate it to my friend in Bethel Park, Pennsylvania, to Gianni Mariano, who's enjoying tonight's show. So, Gianni, questa canzone per te. Voglio presentare di nuovo per tutti i miei ascoltatori Ivan Graziani stasera con Boccacciana.

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The radio consortium portal, Ciao USA Radio Italia, archives other national and international Italian programs, including Radio Italia of Cleveland. For more information, you can visit their website, www.ciaostl.com. All right, very good. And with that, let's get back to some more great music as we're at coming up on 641 here in about 15 seconds or so. My next artist is another artist of, seasoned, shall we say. And I'm talking about the artist Nino Buonocore. And Nino was born in Napoli in July of 1958, and he's an Italian singer-songwriter, borders on jazz and pop stylings, if you will, and he was pretty busy in the early years of his career, so like during the 80s and 90s, and then he kind of took a break. And what he did was, I guess, reflected more than anything else. And when he returned back in the late 90s, I think it was 1998, he put out this transitional album called, Alti e Bassi, so highs and lows, if you will. And it was recorded for Claudio Mattoni, who has the Easy Records music label that Cydia and a few other artists have recorded on over the years. And he put out a couple of singles, and one of them is one that I actually have played before and like and want to share with you here tonight on Radio Italia di Cleveland. Allora, fammi presentare per tutti i miei ascoltatori un bravissimo persona, cantante, cantautore, musicista, eccetera, eccetera. Lui si chiama Nino Buonocore e la canzone che ho scelto per stasera, che voglio condividere con tutti voi, intitolata Nemmeno un momento.

Nino Buonocore here tonight on Radio Italia the Clean with Nemmeno un Momento. Not even a moment here on Radio Italia. No, there's plenty of moments here, I promise you. Just tune us in every Saturday night from 6 to 8 p.m. Eastern Time, and I will promise you the very best that I can do, and hopefully it'll be enjoyable and to your liking. All right, let me continue on here with my next artist, as you may have seen on my Facebook post, for those of you that follow me. My next artist, her name is Federica Mater. She was born in Salerno in 1996. And over the years, she's collaborated with some amazing artists. How about Grazia Di Michele, Mariella Nava, Rosana Casale, of which they're real good friends, those three, Amara, Mauricio Casagrande. She's also collaborated with Lele Molotti, who's a very famous drummer. And, of course, she's also worked with others like Niccolo Fabi, Carmen Consoli, Pino Daniele. I'm enamored with her. I saw her on TV one time being interviewed by Grazia Di Michele. And anybody that interests Grazia usually has some great talent. And so what I'm going to do is, she moved up north, by the way, in order to sort of be able to perform her original songs that all have like kind of a very introspective sort of social lyric themed running common thread running through all of them. And, you know, being a very talented guitarist, you could hear her, you know, just her emotions coming through on all of her songs. She's just that talented. And I'm hoping to actually get a physical copy of the recording of hers entitled Ti Prometto, released in 2019 on the Remaio music label as part of my personal collection. What I'm going to do is I'm going to take off that recording tonight, this song here, a lovely song that we played before a couple of years ago. I'm dusting it off and sharing it with you tonight so that you can enjoy. Federica Mater, stasera con Vuoti.

bellissima. Once again, Federica Matera stasera con Vuoti a Perdere here on Radio Italia di Cleveland. All right, we got 6:51 and change. Time for a couple more songs. My next artist, his name, Samuele Bersani, born in Rimini in October of 1970. He's a very well-known Italian songwriter. He has participated in Club Tenco competitions. He has earned the Premio della Critica Mia Martini and Premio Lunezia. His styles border on many different genres, if you will. Certainly musica d'autore, but also pop rock and even alternative electropop. Been active since 1991. He's associated with the Sony Music label, although I believe he has his own label now called 40 Classifica. And what I'm going to do is I'm going to take from a recording of his here entitled, released in 2020, Cinema Samuele. And this was a great song after recording that I remember playing a few years ago. And I want to play it again tonight because I'm moved, by the wonderful words, okay, the lyrics, if you will. And I think you'll enjoy it as well, too. Fammi presentare per tutti i miei ascoltatori stasera il bravissimo Samuele Bersani. E io ho scelto questo brano qua che voglio condividere con tutti voi. 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

0: Bellissimo. Once again, Samuele Bersani here with l'intervista. All right, we're going to close out the first hour of the show with a very important, legendary, and I don't use the term lightly, Italian artist. His name, Pier Angelo Bertoli, born in Sassuolo in November of 42, died in October of 2002, so he didn't even make it to his 60th birthday. One of those that just died too young, just like Ivan Graziani. He is considered the first real true storyteller in Italian music. The sincerity of his voice, he was very emblematic. He was very popular during the 70s, even up into the early 2000s, just before he passed away. His songs were very popular. They had a rock edge and with lyrics full of social and political references. I love this man. And his son, Alberto, carries on the torch. Let me go ahead and play from a recording of his that goes back a few years. According to my record, Yanni May, back in 1994 on the BMG recording label, this was the opening track and a fun song that I have played before and I want to share with you tonight and close out the first hour with. Fammi presentare per tutti i miei ascoltatori stasera, Pier Angelo Bertoli e la canzone Bersagli Mobili.
1: Più passano le giornate, più è sempre buona l'ora di salvare.

You're listening to Radio Italia di Cleveland here on WRUW FM 91.1 Cleveland, broadcasting from the campus of Case Western Reserve University. The station phone number 216-368-2208. Ripeto, numero di stazione radio in italiano 216-368-2208. Also, let me state that the following views and opinions expressed on this show are only mine, the producer, and not necessarily those of Case Western Reserve University, nor that of WRUW-FM, its staff, or management. Very good. With those disclaimers made, let us move along to more great music. My next group is a band that I don't play that often here. That's because they are from Corsica. All right, and they sing in the Corsican language. But you know something? In terms of the Corsican language, it is in the family of the Italo-Romanzi that is spoken in Corsica and in Sardinia. So there's, you know, elements of the familiarity with the Italian language that these artists are proponents of, including having Italian last names. Okay, the leader of the band is Giulio Bernardini. And what I want to do is I want to take and play from their 2005 recording, Alma, a song that I've played once before, but this was back some years ago. And again, has elements of the Italian language in it. But, you know, more importantly, anything else is the beautiful sonorities, the complexities of this song here that often, you know, can just move you because of the sheer beauty. And hopefully that is what will happen here. Allora, fammi presentare per tutti i miei ascoltatori stasera un gruppo corsicano. Loro si chiamano I Movrini, il brano che ho scelto per stasera, Chi Sarà?

Bellissima, di nuovo i Muvrini stasera Radio Italia di Cleveland con chi sarà? That was wonderful, wasn't that? All right, let's continue on with more great music. And my next band is I Mau Mau. They are an Italian folk rock band that was formed in Torino in 1990. And the name derives from the movement of liberation in Kenya during the colonization of Britain in the 1950s, but sung in the lingua piemontese, which kind of makes for an interesting mix. And their type of style of music is referred to as pachanga, folk rock, and combat folk. Modena and Sid Ramblers are also proponents of combat folk music. And what I'm going to do is I'm going to take from a recording of theirs entitled Safari Beach, which was, according to my records, released here in the year 2000. And the entire album name is Safari Beach, Tu Casa, Mi Casa. And it features Luca Morino on the as vocalist, guitarist, as well as Fabio Barovero on the accordion and keyboards. And then an African, Tate Nsongo.

as the percussionist and a vocalist. And then they've had other artists perform with them over the years, including Davide Rossi on violino, the great Sicilian Roy Pacci on trumpet, Paolo Cucco on batteria, Fred Casadei of the Casadei family on contrabasso. This is a fun type of song here that I'm going to propose to you. It should get you up and going. A wonderful song by a wonderful band. Fammi prestare per tutti voi stasera, Mau Mau con Due Cuori.

Once again, that was Mau Mau stasera con due cuori here on Radio Italia di Cleveland. All right, my next artist is a very interesting artist. Her name is Elisa Toffoli, and she's well known in Italy simply by her first name, Elisa. Born in Trieste, which is

course, that part of Italy that is very close to the what was the, known as Yugoslavia Federation, now Slovenia, in December of 1977. And she is a guitarist. I believe she plays the piano as well, too. Many different instruments. Singer, songwriter, and even Italian discographic producer. And she started her career singing in English, so I really didn't pay much attention to that because I'm not really drawn to that. It wasn't until her recording L'Anima Vola, which was her first true album done completely in Italian, that I, you know, really began to enjoy her music. And she would follow up with more recordings after that that featured her singing in Italian, including this one here, an album that was just released about 3 years ago, Ritorno al Futuro, with it was like a two CD set, because on the second CD then were all the songs written in Italian, done in English, with the English title, Back to the Future, if you will. And after that recording, there was a song that was the first single, and one that I had never really known about before, never played it before. And then when I heard it very recently, I said, this would be absolutely perfect for Radio Italia di Cleveland. So the name of the song is Seta, which I believe translates into silk. So fammi presentare per tutti i miei ascoltatori stasera la bravissima Elisa con questo brano qua, una bella canzone, Seta.

once again, Elisa stasera con Seta here on Radio Italia, the Cleveland. All right, my next artist here, and before we go into our break in the first in this first part of the second hour, his name is Roberto Michelangelo Giordi, and he graduated from Mogol's Academy of Music, the CET, as it's pronounced in Italian, or CET in English, in 1999, and he subsequently participated in Voci e Chitarra tour with Mario Lavezzi, and he was performing numerous concerts across Europe. So he, in 2001, that's when he won the scholarship from the CET for early Neapolitan music, and he reconnected with his Campanian roots because he had moved up north and had maybe missed out a little bit on a chance to kind of participate in his beloved culture there from southern Italy. So in 2011, he released his first album entitled Con il mio nome, and it was done in collaboration with the Solis String Quartet, and that's the album that I'm going to take some music off of, put out on the Odd Times Records label. And this is a song that I've certainly played before, but it is a beautiful song and it deserves being heard again here on the Radio Italia di Cleveland. So I'm a presentare per tutti i miei ascoltatori stasera il grande Roberto Giordi e la canzone, il brano scelto per questo momento qua, A volte ritornano.

0: stare male, voglio te.
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3: All right, very good. And with that, the bill's paid for the first part of the first hour. Let's continue on here with more great music. And next up is the artist known as Cesare Cremonini. He was born in 1980 in Bologna. And he began his career with the group Lunapop. It was their front man, was really the band per se. And they had a short-lived career from 1999 to 2002. Their recording, Squares, sold very well. And I think at that point he realized that maybe he wanted to go out on his own and perform as Cesare Cremonini. And his next three studio albums, Bagus, Magese, and Il Primo Bacio sulla Luna, all went gold, were all certified, you know, albums that sold many, many, many thousands, if not millions of copies. And he will, to this day, perform in stadiums. He's that popular, that well-known, so to speak. And what I'm going to do now is I'm going to take from this recording of his latest album called Alaska Baby, which was released in November of 2024. And it was put out on the EMI label, you know, distributed through Universal Music. And it still features many of the pop, electropop sounds that he's always been very, very fond of and very well known of. And what I'm going to do is I'm going to take a song here that I don't believe was a single at all. All right, but it was a song on the album that I liked, personally speaking, and I want to share it with you tonight here on Radio Italia di Cleveland. So let me go ahead and again introduce for you, my listeners, Cesare Cremonini stasera. And what I'm going to do is take from his recording, Alaska Baby, this great song here intitulada Streaming.

Cesare Cremonini stasera con Streaming. Now you maybe understand why I think Italians should just stick to Italian and not English. But this song was fun, wasn't it? Yeah, again, from his new recording of 2024, Alaska Baby. All right, let's go on to our next song here before we take another little break. And wow, this next group, their name is Blue Stuff. Okay, and they're one of the most well-known and enduring blues bands in Italy, founded back in 1982 by Mario Insenga. He's the band's drummer, singer, and main composer. Over the years, the band has developed a distinctive characteristic, and that is the use of the Neapolitan, not dialect, but the Neapolitan language in its lyrics. They've performed thousands of concerts all throughout Italy and abroad. It doesn't matter, small clubs, theaters, squares, festivals, whatever. They collaborated with Eduardo Benato with that great recording of his, that alter ego of Eduardo's, Joe Sarnitaro. And the name of the recording was Esciuto Pazzo da Padrone. And it led to a DVD of them performing live in concert, Joe e Suo Nonno. And what I'm going to do is take off their recording Roba Blues, which was released according to my records here in 1998 on the Cheyenne Records label. And this is a great song. It's a traveling song, it's a blues song, it's a rocking song that I'm going to send to my best friend Nick Montoni, and of course to his compagna, the lovely Valerie. To them I'm going to send out Blue Stuff with Città di Frontiere.

0: Parziale supporto per Radio Italia di Cleveland è fornito da Grand Angolare, il giornale settimanale digitale italiano di Toronto. 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Per altre informazioni potete visitare il loro sito web all'indirizzo www.grandangolare.com.
1: Thank you so very much, my dear friend, just a wonderful human being, and that would be Giovanni Catalano for making that wonderful announcement for me in Italian, and I was hoping to see him during the Cuyahoga Falls Fest, but it was kind of busy, there are a lot of people, and I didn't get a chance, but I'll pick up the phone one of these days, have a chat with him, and find out how he, Maria, the children and the grandkids are all doing. And again, he's got his own great radio show, The Italian Connection, Sundays from 12 noon to 2 p.m. Just go to the Le Radici of Akron website and you can listen live from 12 noon to 2 p.m. All right, let's continue on with my next artist. Her name is Maria Lapi. She was born and lives in Milano, but you know what? Her origins are from southern Italy, Pugliese, and she's a very talented artist. I feature her here periodically on the show, and she knows that because I hot linked to her, and I have in my possession her 2010 recording, which was put out on the Effetto Notte label, Ignote Melodia, and this is one of the first songs after recording that I fell in love with and play frequently on my shows, and I want to share it with you tonight. Allora, fammi presentare per tutti i miei ascoltatori stasera la bravissima chitarrista, cantante, cantautore Maria Lapi, e il brano che ho scelto per stasera intitolata La Chiave Giusta.

Beautiful indeed. Once again, Maria Lapis does it with La Chiave Giusta, the right key. The right key here is 91.1 every Saturday evening from 6 to 8 p.m. I don't have to tell you that, do I? I hope you know that by now. And if not, if you've joined on board now, I hope you're enjoying the show and continue to become a regular listener like many of my friends. All right, let's go ahead and continue on with my next artist. His name is Gabriel Papadia, or Papadia, and he's the gentleman that has participated in the X Factor talent competition on television, and he has forced himself a real nice career. I have a couple of his recordings. The one that is the most popular is the album La Mia Musica, which according to my records here was released in 2015. It was autoprodotto, so he put it out himself. And from that recording is a song here that I have played before, but it's been a few years now, and it's a song that I want to take and share with you, my listeners, tonight, just because, I mean, it shows this young man's talent, okay? He's a great singer-songwriter and polyinstrumentalist, and again, he deserves spazio, space here on Radio Italia. The claim. I'm a presentare per tutti, mi ascoltatori stasera, il bravissimo Gabriele Papadia, e il brano che ho scelto per stasera intitolato Apro gli occhi al mondo.

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1: Oh, grazie, mille grazie, carissimo amico Giovanni Gianni a Picciofuoco, for that great announcement there in Italian for me. All right, let's keep this great music going. Next up is the artist Vasco Rossi, born in February of 1952. He is known simply as Vasco, or even by the nickname of Blasco. He has, over his career, which began some years ago, like in 1977, released over 30 albums and written over 250 songs. He likes to call himself a provocatore, which is an Italian portmanteau for combining the words provoke and author, so provoking author. And throughout his career, he has been regularly criticized over his choice of lifestyle and the lyrics of his songs. When you sell 35 million copies of music, you can do whatever you want. And his Modena Park concert of 2017 is the second highest attended ticketed, not freebie, ticketed concert of all time. Okay, how many people were at that show? Okay, how about 225,000 people? Okay, I know that other artists have had, you know, millions, but you know, that was a freebie. These are bona fide friends, fans of Vasco Rossi that were willing to shell out money to see this man perform, and he still rocks, puts on a great show. What I'm going to do is I'm going to take this song tonight from his recording Siamo Qui, which was released, according to my records here, in 2021 on the Universal Music Italia label. And the name of the song that I'm going to play tonight is this great number called Patto con Riscatto. It's going out to Frank Musara. I wanted to wait for Frenchie for this song here, so that way I would place one of your contemporaries and see that, you know, us older folks can take and still rock. We miss you. We love you, Frank. Well, take care of yourself there in Philadelphia with your family, and when you get back to Cleveland, we're going to get together. You know that. So, fammi presentare per tutti i miei ascoltatori stasera, specialmente per il mio carissimo amico Franco Musara, Vasco Rossi stasera con questo brano qua, Patto con Riscatto.

Vasco Rossi stasera con Patto con Riscatto here on Radio Italia di Cleveland. All right, got time for a couple more songs here. My next artist, her name is Marian Trapasi. She was born in Sicilia, but she claims that she's a citizen of the world because she travels so much. And she's, over the years, kind of carved out a significant niche for herself in the Italian music scene. She debuted in 2002 with the album Sogno Verde, which was greeted with interest and enthusiasm by critics. And then her second album, Marian Trapasi, self-titled, won the 2004 Ciampi Award for Best Emerging Artist. I'm going to move the clock forward a little bit to her 2019 recording, Bianco. And by then, she has really matured into just a fine, fine artist, musician, songwriter, singer. And I'm going to share this song with you tonight. Ascoltatori stasera la bravissima siciliana Marian Trapasi, il brano che ho scelto per stasera, Acqua di Mare.

can't believe it. We've reached the end of the show. Time for one more song here, and it's going to be a great one. It's going to be by the fun group E Rio, and from their last recording before they broke up, just released, what was it? According to my records here, back in 2022, Stellari. I'm going to dedicate this next song entitled Naufrago to Goran Rasso, who tuned in a little bit late, but who is one of many listeners out there that keep me going. Thank you so much for joining me here tonight on this wonderful adventure. And until our next encounter, buonasera. Ciao, ciao.

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0: And as you know, we have something special down here at Birdland this evening, a recording for Blue Note Records. When you applaud for the different passages, your hands.
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2: We love roll call, y'all. Boogie Down Productions, Rob Bass, Dana Dane, Molly Marr, Olatunji, Chuck D, Ray Charles, EPMD, EU, Alberta Hunter, Run DMC, Stetsasonic, Sugar Bear, John Coltrane, Big Daddy Kane, Salt and Pepper, Luther Vandross, McCoy Tyner, Biz Markie, New Edition, Otis Redding, Anita Baker, Thelonious Monk, Marcus Miller, Branford Marcellus, James Brown, Wayne Shorter, Tracy Chapman, Miles Davis, Fourth MDs, Oliver Nelson, Fred Wesley, Maceo, Janet Jackson, Louis Armstrong, Duke Ellington, Jimmy Jam, Terry Lewis, George Clinton, Count Basie, M2May, Stevie Wonder, Bobby McFerrin, Dexter Gordon, Sam Cooke, Parliament Funkadelic, Al Jarreau, Teddy Pendergrass, Joe Williams, Wynton Marsalis, Phyllis Hyman, Sade, Sarah Vaughan, Roland Kirk, Keith Sweat, Cool Moe Dee, Prince, Ella Fitzgerald, Diana Reeves, Aretha Franklin, Bob Marley, Betsy Smith, Whitney Houston, Dionne Warwick, Steel Pulse, Little Richard, Mahalia Jackson, Jackie Wilson, Cannonball and Nat Adderley, Quincy Jones, Marvin Gaye, Charles Mingus, and Mary Lou Williams. We want to thank you all for making our lives just a little brighter.
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